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1: 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Is that a yes to being my missus?
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0: I'm out of the trap, but people be wanting me back. 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
2: You. 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

0: Right on. 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
2: 2 days ago, we talked about how the country I'm visiting, Kenya, got its name. Today, our focus is Jomo Kenyatta, Kenya's first president. According to website Britannia.com, Jomo Kenyatta's original name was Kamau Ngengi. He was born back in 1894 at Ichaweri in British East Africa, which is now Kenya, and died on the 22nd of August 1978 in Mombasa, Kenya. The African statesman and nationalist was the first prime minister 1963 to 1964 and then the first president 1964 to 1978 of independent Kenya. Let's talk about Jomo Kenyatta's early life.
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0: Botswana Writers Club.
2: At the age of 10, he became seriously ill with jigger infections in his feet and one leg, and he underwent a successful surgery at a newly established Church of Scotland mission. Fascinated with what he had seen during his recuperation, he ran away from home to become a resident student at the mission. He studied the Bible, English, mathematics, and carpentry, and paid his fees by working as a houseboy and a cook for a European settler. In August 1914, he was baptized with the name Johnstone Kamau. And like many others, Kamau soon left the mission life for the urban attractions of Nairobi. He secured a job as a clerk in the Public Works Department, and he also adopted the name Kenyatta, which is the Kikuyu term for a fancy belt that he wore. After serving briefly as an interpreter in the High Court, Kenyatta transferred to a post with the Nairobi Town Council. And about this time, he married and began to raise a family. And now, let's talk about Jomo Kenyatta's entrance into politics.
0: Botswana Writers Club.
2: The first African political protest movement in Kenya against a white settler-dominated government began in 1921. It was called the East African Association, EAA, led by an educated young Kikuyu named Heri Toku. Kenyatta joined the following year. One of the EAA's main objectives was to recover the Kikuyu lands lost when Kenya became a British colony in 1920. In 1921, the EAA disbanded as a result of government pressure, and its members formed the Kikuyu Central Association, KCA. 3 years later, Kenyatta became the organization's general secretary and had to give up his municipal job as a consequence.
1: BWC.
2: In May 1928, Kenyatta launched a monthly Kikuyu language newspaper called Muwigitania, He Who Brings Together, and it was aimed at gaining support from all sections of the Kikuyu. In March 1930, Kenyatta wrote an eloquent letter in the Times of London setting out 5 issues championed by the KCA. Amongst the 5 was security of land and the return of the lands allotted to European settlers and increased educational facilities. Kenyatta testified on behalf of the Kikuyu land claims in 1932 at the hearings of the Carter Land Commission. The commission decided to offer compensation for some of the appropriated territories, but maintained the White Highlands policy, which restricted the Kikuyu to overcrowded reserves. Kenyatta subsequently visited the Soviet Union, where he spent 2 years at the Moscow State University and traveled extensively through Europe. And on his return to England, he studied anthropology under the London School of Economics. His thesis was revised and published in 1938 as Facing Mount Kenya, a study of the traditional life of the Kikuyu, characterized by both insight and a tinge of romanticism. And this book signaled another name change to Jomo Benning Spear Kenyatta. So as you hear, he started off as Kamau Ngengi, became Johnstone Ngengi, and then Johnstone Kenyatta, before finally settling for Jomo Kenyatta, the Benning Spear, the first president of modern-day Kenya from 1964 to 1978. Read more about Jomo Kenyatta by logging on to website Britannica.com.
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2: Here we celebrate authors and we encourage Botswana to develop a love for reading and writing. 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

0: Turn up this music, cause it bangs.
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1: Dumelang Botswana. Hello world. This is Magdalene Angel Mudibane, Miss Botswana 2026, and you're listening to Beats from Heaven with the one and only Mr. T on Yarn FM. And today's message is an encouragement to say, believe in yourself and love yourself. May the Lord be with you. May God strengthen you. May the Lord protect you in all your endeavors. Thank you.

0: Here on FM, live the music. This is Buaho Fenju with a very simple message. Mkoromolazate wa utala loud and clear. Khori, khotlile go siama. It's gonna be alright. And that's the name of the song right here. She's a multi-award winning gospel musician. She's also a vocalist coach. Yes, she's a singing coach. Jalo Jalo. It's gonna be all right. Turn to your neighbor if you have one. With an early morning like this, whoever you are sitting next to or laying next to, it better be a relative or a close friend of the same gender. Anyway, that's none of my business. Turn to them, whoever it is. If it's someone you're talking to on WhatsApp, turn to that person. Send them a message or a voice note. Umore urbon. It's gonna be all right. Don't worry about context. Just tell them. It's gonna be all right. A simple message from Buaho Fenju. The name of the show is Beats from Heaven. Good morning. My name is Mr. T. Episode number 298 is where we are today. I had a great time last night at, I don't even know where to begin, man. The Revolution Worship in the Garden. Just a few hours ago. Me, don't worry. I'm gonna tell you all about the event and we're gonna talk about so much more outside of that. It's just been an eventful week, man, inside and outside of the church. But we'll get there with time. So there's a song I need you to listen to. It's perfect for this morning. Sunday morning is rising up. It's with your face, yo, wash your face. Go get ready, get some coffee. I will surely prepare you for your day. All Nations Music with a song simply titled Yahweh. Sihamba manje.
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All Nations music. Banale Chandler Moore, Banale Dr. Matthew Stevenson. It's called Yahweh. Right here on Yarna FM, live the music. The first time you listen to the song, you're good to go. You're immediately hooked. You've got to have the song, man. That's just how it sounds. I first heard it, I think, in 2022. Where had I seen it? I think Dr. Matthew Stevenson recommended it on Facebook, and then I went around searching for it, and I was like, I need to have that song in full. It's 6:24. Owana in just under 15 minutes. Yes, just under 15 minutes. We're getting straight into what I love the most, the Daily Dose Bible Study. And while I was at the Revolution last night, I was listening to the preaching, and this is something I need to talk about, man. It's the simplest, most chilled thing I think I've ever said on the Daily Dose. But it will potentially beef up your relationship with God. It will beef up your relationship with God. Very, very, very gentle, simple to execute advice that you need to hear, because it could potentially take your relationship with God to the next level, okay? I'll give you a hint on what I'm going to talk about. The hint I'm giving you is the title, which is simply The Small Things. The Small Things. The Small Things. Just keep that in your mind. The Small Things. Welcome to Beats from Heaven.

0: MC Saul featuring Lady K Rams from Royal Assembly, Mamurutako Royal Assembly, and her little brother, MC Saul. The song's called Better Days. That's what's coming your way. Never, ever, ever, ever lose hope. Never lose hope. You can lose weight, may you lose a hope. 6:30 is the time right here on Yarona FM. 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

Her name is Matima. A song simply titled Yahweh, and she is declaring the Lord's names, and she's also declaring what he is to her. I call you Jehovah Yahweh. I call you Jehovah Tsikendu, the Lord my provider. Huh? She's kind of when you're declaring, you're basically calling upon that version of God in your life. If you're calling upon him as your provider, he will provide. You call upon him as your healer, Jehovah Rapha, he will heal. 638 on Yaron FM. And I just want to briefly speak about what I call the small things. I know it's difficult, especially in the long run. There are difficulties you face in a relationship with God. It's not always easy to serve and to worship God, to get up and pray. Whether you've been in the faith for 2 years, 5 years, 10 years, or 20 years, there are some difficulties. There are things that are difficult to do. Fasting can prove difficult to do. Jalo. Having a devotional life which is consistent, you may experience challenges and difficulties. How dira jalo? Me, I want to lighten you up and I want to reduce the burden on your heart by telling you something so simple, which is that the small things matter. What do I mean when I say the small things matter? Oftentimes in the Bible, Mudimu kana Jesu. Jesu kana compare, kana Bible kana compare relationship ya kule Mudimu kana relationship ya Mudimu le kereke to Mona le Mosadi in a marriage. There are things that are similarities. There are commonalities between a marriage between husband and wife and your relationship with God. Anyone that has ever dated or been married to a woman, you will know something so simple yet profound. How jola le mosadi kana o ratana le mosadi motho wa mme, even if she's not your wife per se, maybe it's your close friend or your sister. And we thank God for platonic relationships, right? You will notice that women don't always want a huge performance from you. There are small things that can change her day permanently, okay? I'll never forget Valentine's Day, 2024, if I'm not mistaken. It was Valentine's Day 2024. Yaron FM got up early in the morning, 6:30, just before traffic builds up. It was me, it was Mr. Obuseng at the time, it was Oratile Kifitile, So-So, Cat, Luther, a lot of us went into the streets literally just to show love. We bought some Valentine's flowers and we're giving them out. And there's this particular lady. Okay, she was good looking, but it's not about that. Mosi BD. I went up to her and said, "Hi, from Yarona FM, happy Valentine's Day. We love you. Ebeke Monela, that flower." The video she made, and I think she put it on Instagram and somewhere else, it changed her entire day. She went and posted about it and was touched. Her entire mood for the rest of the day was changed. By the looks of things, she didn't have a man or a husband or anything, but she could have won out. If this person made an entire video to thank Yarona FM for this flower. A very simple flower. So I want to remind you, the same way, your wife, maybe your sister, your little sister, your mom, your aunt, women, sometimes the smallest things you do for them can mean the world. A simple thing like right now, maybe right now in the, you send a WhatsApp message or even SMS to Motuakaho, to your mom, and say, "Good morning, mom. Good morning, my love. I hope you have a great day." And what's in it, emoji, just one line message. Trust me, it's a huge thing. Or maybe you were doing, hit takadi shop or somewhere, and you were going to buy milk. And on the way back, you found some just chocolate that is simple. A simple thing like right now, maybe right now in the, you send a WhatsApp message or even SMS to Motuakaho, to your mom, and say, "Good morning, mom. Good morning, my love. I hope you have a great day." And what's in the emoji? Just one line message. Trust me, it's a huge thing. Or maybe you were doing, takadi shop or somewhere, and you were going to buy milk. And on the way back, you found some just chocolate that is simple. And you get her a

0: gum. And you're like, hey, I want to buy milk, but I remember you like these. Women. A small thing, you know, that can warm their heart. So I want you to now compare that with your relationship with God. It's not always about 40 days. It's not always about you went to the hill and you did a prayer rally with 1,000 young people. Those things are great. If God leads you and empowers you to do such big things, or you went and did a crusade, you hosted a crusade, we invite the Prophet Samang Mang, all that is beautiful. And if you can do it and God empowers you to do it, then you must do it. But I want to remind you that when you have little strength, when you have little resource, you are in whatever state you are in, maybe you woke up this morning and you are not able to pray. If you were to pray that one line of Warumudim, thank you for this morning, thank you for this day, I am grateful, amen. I want you to do the least that you are able to do, that very least. Those are the small things I'm referring to. You may not have the resources to go and buy, to go and build an orphanage. Spend 1.4 million, you built an orphanage, or however much it is, 10 million. You went into some village and built an orphanage, and you had a prayer crusade to launch that orphanage. And if those things come, we thank God. They must. If God is doing those things in your life, let them happen. Me. The fact that Rohana Madi me o khone go ntsha 5 pula. Whether it's my dear transport, my dear law, one law for 7 pula kana ke bokae gompieno kids. That little bit of charity is beautiful. Do it. I want you to do it. Do those small things. God loves them. God looks at them. God doesn't say, no more se sepe mo kana la moto 5 pula na ke modimo wa modimo khona tsotlhe. No. No. If where you are, you can only afford gonela an offering, you have 5 pula. If that's what you're able to do, and that's all you're able to do, I want you to not take that lightly. Remember the woman with the 2 mites. Jesus was observing the offering basket, and he saw millionaires, but 10,000, 20,000, what? And there was an elderly lady rather who came through. I don't know how much 2 mites is in pula, but let's pretend get 2 pula. Babangwe, they had lots of money, so 100k morobon in SSAP. This woman came with 2 mites and a 2 pula because that's all she had left. And then Jesus said, out of their abundance, borrebali, they're giving. But it means little to them. This woman has barely anything. Do those little things and don't despise them. God loves them. God loves them. Maybe you don't have the energy and strength to go and win 100 souls a day. But if you just take that last airtime, and then you know it's a Sunday morning, or get a king, or invite that friend of yours, maybe he's hungover, maybe they can't, maybe there's no one else who, even if they fall asleep, you tried, you brought your friend to church, you just invited, or you invited them, or you shared link ya sermon. You shared the link to the sermon. You shared it. You sent it to your friend. God doesn't despise that. God appreciates that. And you just get online. I want you to not despise the little things. Do them. And even in the lives of other people, it's not always upward. Remember, your love towards God is still expressed horizontally. You know, you've got a relative, a brother, a cousin, a parent, and you really wish you could bless them and build them a house. You want to build your mom a house, but all you can do for today is to buy her a t-shirt for her birthday. Go and buy that t-shirt. Go and buy your mom that t-shirt and say, Happy Mother's Day, Mom. I love you. To all the moms, this morning, this day is your day. We appreciate you. We're going to have a dedication later on towards the mothers, but I want to just say first and foremost, from us at Yaron FM, Happy Mother's Day. We love you.
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0: 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This is Shinky Muchawacha from We Must Praise Gospel Group. The song is called Moya Waka. It was the 2023 Song of the Year at the Gospel Music Awards. Mobutswana. Yes, it was. It's a beautiful song indeed. It has even touched base across borders. Kako ese kakwa. I think Lekole Soto, they've danced to it. They've sang along to it. Absolutely, absolutely amazing. This is what BW Gospel Music sounds like. 7:05 is your time. We're getting straight into the Heavenly Update. Yo. Gotta talk, man.
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0: Right. Two stories. First and foremost, big shout out to DJ Kells and the whole team, Dr. Erasmus, and everyone that put their hands together. Pastor Kabelo Mabalane, Rurisang Tandekiso, Pastor Moho Kwane, Pastor Hannah, everyone, LB and Aone, everyone who put their hands together to make this event a success. Big congratulations and shout out. And a big well done. The event was definitely, it was off the chain. According to DJ Kells, as of Thursday, was it Wednesday or Thursday when I bumped into him, 800 tickets had already been sold. And I get a lot of them buy tickets just the day before the event or the day of the event, in case their plans change, in case some uncertainty happens. So you can imagine if 800 tickets were bought by Wednesday or Tuesday, whatever day that was, imagine how many people must have been there. I estimate, by the looks of things, that we were at least 1,100. Yes, this is at Pylon Park Airport Junction last night, which was the 9th of May. The event started officially at 3:30 p.m. It had performances lined up such as Midas the Poet, Creative Saints, House Open Worship. The list is endless, man. There were so many ministers on stage. You had Pastor Kabelo Mabalane came a little bit later. Just before DJ Kells' performance, DJ Kells also gave us a beautiful, beautiful set. MCs were LB. Yes, LB, formerly from The Climax. MC was Aone as well from Kingdom City, as well as Mr. T doing the field work of MCing, so to speak. It was a beautiful, beautiful setup. It had so many sponsors coming through. I saw Meat on Fire Africa had a stall. I saw Legends Barbershop had a stall. I saw many other stalls. So many, at least 15 stalls, I believe. And the event was closed at just before midnight, I believe. Yes, Rorisang Tandikiso, just before midnight closed. A standout segment of the event was probably one of the biggest altar calls I had ever seen in percentage of the audience. Yes, Pastor Kabelo Mabalane had a very, very Jesus-centric message that he preached. Extremely Jesus-centric. He was preaching on the supremacy and the centrality of Jesus. And also, he also cleared out a lot of, let me say, heresy that is present regarding who Jesus is. And regarding how he's presented to us. I'll talk more about that event between 8 and 9 as I even play you some of the audio of what took place. And I promise you, you'll be mind blown. In other news, I came across a video. I've never been so touched in my life by such a video of a gentleman who was a police officer in the United States who saved a man from suicide by prayer and reassurance. Yes, this was absolutely mind-blowing to watch. There was a young gentleman who went on a bridge. I got to say these bridges, Dinali, several meters down there. And this was on Fox News. Yes, Fox News, Yako State. He just prayed a brief prayer. 11 p.m., 12 midnight. And this young man is just about to jump off the bridge into the water and commit suicide. And a police officer just comes and reassures him, says a very quick prayer. And they were able to rescue the young man. This is absolutely mind-blowing. yeah, it goes back to what we were saying in the daily dose. Sometimes the small things that you do, you know, they didn't need to get a whole helicopter to come and rescue this man. A simple, Father God, please save my friend, and then a word of reassurance. Don't worry, man, whatever you're going through, it's going to be all right. And they got him back to safety. Just listen to this audio, which I'm sure you'll be able to hear clearly.
2: 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Watch.
3: Whatever you're going through, man, you can get through it. No, listen, man, listen. Listen, you can get through this. Come on, let's talk about it for a minute. Can I at least have a prayer with you? You believe in prayer, I know that. Just touch my hands. Just touch my hand, man. I'm praying with you. But if you jump, you're going to hurt other people. And they're going to be hurting just like you're hurting now. The cycle got to stop of hurt. There you go, man. Come on, man.
0: Just to those simple words. Come on, man, whatever you're going through, you can go through it. If you do this, you're going to hurt other people the way you are hurting now. Come on, let's talk about it. Something so simple. Remember the Daily Dose? Sometimes you don't really, you're not able to say anything great, anything spectacular, anything huge. Just mahokonyana ao, asivile muto from suicide. I'll never forget. There are some times when I get on TikTok. I know you see some of my videos. And I was eating with those videos, are not planned. I'll just be like, this world needs positivity. Literally, before I even do anything, I go and say a word of positivity to someone out there. And I'll never forget. I love going to buy bride meat. Sometimes you'll find so many food sellers, it was a maybe Friday night, couple 8 p.m. and I'm passing there and I'm buying meat. This tall guy comes to me and he says, "Mr. T, you said something on TikTok. I was hours away from suicide. You said something on TikTok and that was it for me." I said, "No ways. I've got to live longer." I said, "Wow." And we're like, yeah, the little good you can do, even I can't stress this enough, man. The little good you can do, go ahead and do it. Go ahead and do it. You never know whose life you're saving, even if it's just saying words to someone. Or say, "Zohari, will this land? Will this person appreciate what I'm saying? Will it work? Will it do anything?" I want you to go out there and do it. Kopano Khabi was on stage with House Open Worship. Hey, I don't have words, but instead I'll play you this song and maybe you'll have an idea of what we experienced last night. Live with

0: This is a masterpiece of a song, Gawel. It's a masterpiece. Kopano Khabi, member of House Open Worship, simply saying, evidence.
1: Kenalebo paki. Jesu tingwa tshela. I have evidence.
0: Remember when you get into court, let me tell you something about court, the law, and how it relates even to the Bible. When you get into court, remember this. It's not all about what happened. Neresiyo. The judge wasn't there when it happened. The lawyers were not there when it happened. It's all about evidence. And number two, the evidence must match the accusation or whatever it is we're saying happened. It's all about evidence. Evidence is everything. Yes, you will testify as a witness. Yes, you will say, you will make your plea. You will plead guilty. You will plead innocent. But what are a court case before someone can go to jail or someone can be freed from jail? Evidence is the biggest currency in a court case. And I want to tell you this. Religion biago le Modimo, as much as we believe before we see, after you see what God does for you, after you see, even in the tiniest of things sometimes, trust me, you will sing a similar song to what Kopano Khabi has just said. I have got evidence, and no one can tell me otherwise.
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3: Kemfana waga Lord Jesus. 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
0: It's exactly 7:22. Just before we get back to the music, it's time for our question of the day. I've asked myself this question for a while. Whether I know the answer or not, we'll see that later. It's not important. But this question that I've got for today. Happy Mother's Day, by the way. If you just tuned in and you're a mom, happy Mother's Day. We'll celebrate you. Khantil will celebrate you. From 9 to 10, I'll be taking Mother's Day shout-outs. Unfortunately, I don't have a phone, so you just call your mom, tell her to listen to the radio, and you give me your love letter or your voice note. Thank you. Question of the day. Obana Modi Kiregeng, especially it's a Pentecostal churches, so to speak. Yo, there's no greater topic that gets talked about and chewed and discussed like deliverance. My question of the day is, how do you know when someone is demon-possessed or has a demon, whether oppressed or possessed or whatever you want to call it? How do you know? In certain ways sometimes, there are certain things I'll see someone doing. Can this person possibly conjure up such evil by themselves? Can you do that? You, we're not ourselves. Are you able to do this? Huh? Remember when Nicodemus went to Jesus, and before they talked about the born again experience, Nicodemus said to Jesus, some of the things that you're doing, no one can do this unless God was with them. The great things Jesus was doing. Jesus fed people, gave to the needy, healed people, jalo. Yeah, no. In real life, whether they're doing it to themselves or to someone else, you're just like, Have you ever looked at someone and said, or yourself. Maybe it was you and said, I'm a great person. I know that. There's no way I could have pulled that off. Satane asiyo. How do you spot kormutuyo onaleli timoni? That is our question of the day. We're going to chop it up all the way until 7:50. And I've got a few opinions that I got last night at the event. When I go worship in the garden. Kormutuha manifesta. Mutuha onaleli timoni. Kana sign nyana ya... And if you have an experience, an event that happened where you believe you spotted a demon, how did it turn out? Interesting.
5: Chalu, chalu, chalu, chalu, chalu, chalu, chalu, chalu, chalu, chalu, chalu, chalu, chalu, chalu, chalu, chalu, chalu, chalu, chalu, chalu, chalu, chalu, chalu, chalu, chalu, chalu, chalu, chalu, 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

0: This is Victor Ivic. He is a content creator for South Africa turned gospel artist. And he wears both hats with grace. I think it's amazing what he does. The content, the music, and the way he balances it out so well. My gosh, it's amazing. Absolutely amazing. The question of the day is, I'm going to tell you two stories. Can't believe I'm saying this on radio. But they are true stories. And Dr. Hela, we may as well talk about it and see if we can learn something from what I'm about to say. It's a true story. Story number one. Yeah, let me focus on story number one. Okay. Many years ago, when I was in my late teens, I visited a particular church. I cannot well in that thing, unfortunately. I really want to. The reason I'm not telling you the name of the church is not but because maybe everything at that church now has changed and everything is fine. So I may be implicating the pastor unnecessarily. I visited a church, and he took to the pulpit, you know, dressed well. The service was going good. And then he opens the Bible and then he begins to preach a message, a particular sermon. Okay? This sermon, it was centered. When I say centered, this entire message he preached was centered on himself. He spoke about himself. He spoke about how the church ought to treat him. He spoke about how himself for about an hour. Didn't call for an altar call. This man preached about himself for 1 hour. Abuaka, how he wants the church to treat him. And I said, imagine someone had come there, someone who's completely lost hope, had been invited to church by one of the congregants. And then he says, guys, I'm inside the scripture. Same way, just like any other sermon. This is how you must treat your pastor. And he began going in. Our manya kereke for some things that they did to him. Abu about how they must treat him, how they must address him. He didn't say a single thing about Jesus. Not one thing. He preached an entire sermon, collected an offering, and went home. Well, now, while he was preaching, I was with a friend of mine, an all-time friend of mine. There's a certain line that I'll never forget that this preacher said. He said, how can you come to church here and give your tithe somewhere else? What type of nonsense is that? And forget the words that he was saying, but just the attitude with which he was saying it. I had never seen such in my life, and I've been to many churches. And then on Monday after that, the day after that, Monday, I was like, hey, bro, did you hear that sermon yesterday? In my mind, I was like, there's no way this sermon was inspired by God. And then my friend is like, I laughed when my friend said that, but in hindsight, it was pretty sad because it seemed to be true. Muruti ole na rera under the influence of a demon. That is my opinion. That is my opinion on that sermon. In the pastor's life later on, I don't know. I don't know where he's at today. But that day, I said to myself, Murutio, orerelwa ke le timon. I get it, the Bible says that prophets, they spoke the message of the Lord moved by the Holy Spirit. When a preacher preaches the truth, you're supposed to be moved by the Spirit of God, by the Holy Spirit. When you pray, even when you pray or you even groan, huh? The Bible says that the utterance is given by the Spirit of God. So my question is, what utterance is giving him that sermon? Abu Ahore, you attend church here, but you give your tithe elsewhere. What type of nonsense is that? And he said even other stuff that I can't say on air. I submit to you that perhaps that pastor had been entered by a certain spirit that inspired that sermon. Have you ever looked at someone, seen something they did or that they experienced or something nature ahela, or heard something that they said? Remember what Peter himself, if you think you're too holy to be inspired by a demon or to be oppressed by a demon, Peter was speaking to Jesus, trying to comfort him. Get thee behind me, Satan. Peter, get thee behind me, Satan. Yeah, if you've ever been offended by your pastor, I wonder how Peter felt when he heard that. I'm going to play some voice notes on what some of the folks at the event last night thought about this topic. But in the meantime, here's a song from Testify and a man who I think at some point na posisi kima timoni and is doing so much better now.
1: Jesus, come
0: on. Can you guess who I'm talking about? No, genuinely, I think this man used to have a demon, but I'm glad that today it seems like he's been delivered. Listen to this verse if you think I'm lying. Here we are.

0: This song is a masterpiece, man. This song is just a masterpiece. 3 minutes, 4 seconds of fire. Testify, together with Ozzy F. Teddy, saying Jesus got my back. Yeah, I'm not trying to throw shade or anything, but looking at Ozzy's life, I feel like at some point he may have been oppressed of the devil. And remember, the devil doesn't. I wanna look at lele tubang like. How do I say what I'm trying to say? The devil doesn't break into homes that have nothing in them. So all these attacks and oppressions, and I know the man made his own blunders. You know, that season with the drugs and everything. I'm sure the devil targeted him because there's something God wants to do with him. And Ozzy F. Teddy. And just hearing this song, man, gives me so much faith and inspiration to say, well, no matter where you've come from, you are doing okay. Just, is it 2 or 3 days ago, he was at a school. He was at a school doing an anti-drug engagement or speech with the school children. And he was just warning them and telling them where he's come from with it and encouraging them not to go through it. I genuinely believe lives were touched. I think he should continue. And if there's any way we can support him, it's our anti-drug abuse. Let's help him. Whether you have a vehicle, whether you have some sort of connections, let's do it, man. Let's do it. Ozzy F. Teddy. And let's testify. Testify. That song. Hey, so back to the topic. Demons, mobatu. How do you tell? How do you even suspect? I caught up with Brian Rasesa from Creative Saints last night. Aramud.
1: Almost. Brian, wait. Mr. Brian Rasesa, how are you doing?
2: I'm doing good. I'm doing amazing. Just got off stage, yes, worshiping,
1: sir.
2: God.
1: Yes, sir.
2: One of the best times of worship with a crowd,
1: yes, sir.
2: That we don't know,
1: yes,
2: that
1: sir.
2: We've experienced in my life.
1: I love to hear that.
2: Yeah.
1: Can I put to so random. Take your time. Mm-hmm. Have you ever suspected that you mm-hmm. or anyone else you've met mm-hmm. had a demon?
2: Yes, I have. A lot of times. Even recently for myself. So I've heard this thing where people say through exorcism, a demon would come out either through, you know, vomiting, burping, a yawn. And I was tuned into this TikTok video and this guy was praying over people with, you know, sexual morality and stuff like that. And like a spirit of lust, if you want to call it that. And as he was praying, I yawned. And I'm like, am I possessed or am I oppressed? But it was very easy to pick up on what it was. And I was like, okay, no, I know I'm saved. I know that I've been washed with the blood, but there can be an oppressive spirit over me, of which I did recognize in the time.
1: How do you tell, or what makes you suspect when someone has a demon?
2: I think you need to have the Spirit of God, because without him, who will let you know what is right and what is wrong? You know, so if the Spirit of God is not there, I don't think one can tell. But if you do have the Spirit of God in you and you're filled with him, it will be easy to pick up. Sometimes through demeanor, sometimes you just highlight someone on your heart. If you look at the Bible, God would tell. Easy to pick up on what it was, and I was like, okay, no, I know I'm saved. I know that I've been washed with the blood, but there can be an oppressive spirit over me, of which I did recognize in the time.
1: How do you tell, or what makes you suspect when someone has a demon?
2: I think you need to have the Spirit of God, because without him, who will let you know what is right and what is wrong? You know, so if the Spirit of God is not there, I don't think one can tell. But if you do have the Spirit of God in you and you're filled with him, it will be easy to pick up. Sometimes through demeanor, sometimes you just highlight someone on your heart. If you look at the Bible, God would tell it even with talk.

0: be still. You know, those things say that he rebuked Peter himself. So it's a thing of being in tune with the Spirit of God to understand, is that person operating from a spirit of the Holy Spirit or another spirit? So yeah, I hope I've answered the question properly.
1: So in conclusion,
2: Brian Russ is from Creative Saints. He's the founder of Creative Saints. And Ari, now TikTok, and someone was praying against a certain spirit, and then he ended up Aitimola. He's like, can I get manifest? But I like his answer. He said, it's very simple. Relationship, and have communication in what we call discernment. Yes, you don't just discern. But there's another side to this conversation which I also want to open up, whereby even in the physical, are there behaviors that just suggest demon possession, whereby discernment, I think this person is possessed. But I want to reiterate what Brian said. Your spiritual eyes should be opened, and obviously they're opened by the Spirit of God. So in other words, you have to be woke to know which spirit is operating in whatever situation. Remember, demons don't just hit people. They can hit groups. They can hit geographical locations. That's a topic for another day. But just know how the demons operate in, you know, kind of like an army. You know, an army, there's different sizes of regiments, so to speak, or troops, if you will. It's a very, very broad topic. I don't want to get into it now. I just want to know what... I also caught up with two other folks last night at Worship in the Garden. And we'll get into their messages now and their voice notes of what they said. But yes, take it from Brian Rasisa. Have your spiritual eyes opened by the Spirit of God. Be woke. Woke. And you'll be able to notice what spirits are in operation in your surroundings, in yourself. We'll continue this conversation in just a moment. Stay woke, fam. Woke. That's the word of the day.

Agisore, our talaganya se cheki. There's an entire language. It's not even a dialect called se cheki. Buchulain has just spoke such a language. The song is called Woke right here on Yarna FM. Listen to the words. I know. Maybe you're just thinking she's mumbling. She's not. High key woke. You know what high key means? It means like a lot, or obviously. High key woke. No cap, which means no lie. Right? High key woke. No cap. On my own lane. On a roll. Spiritual mood. So fire. Post and request. Yes, I'm a whole fire. This is a gospel song, whether you agree or not. 7:47 is the time.

0: re tswela ka topic ye, the question of the day le timone le bonwa jang ka behavior entseng jang. Me, I'm pretty sure everyone listening to me right now, including yourself, you've seen someone before who was operating under demonic power. Sometimes I'm not aware. Just aware and conscious gore di o tse diteng. O bona motho a ira sengwe, and maybe that thing very scarred you. There's something, in fact, a large majority of the things that were done to us, that traumatized us for years, those things were done under the influence of devils. Trust me. Some people abused you verbally, physically, sexually. Some people did stuff in your life. Even some parents abandoning their kids, abusing their kids, whatever it may be. I promise you, some of them, if you investigate properly, this person was operating under demonic power. This person was being inspired by Satan. In the Bible, we see it so many times. I want to quickly get into this man, the madman of Gadarenes, or Gadara, if you will. The Bible says that he would go mabitleng, right? He did many weird things. He would scream and cry. He would cut and abuse himself with stones, with sharp stones. He would cut himself. He was beyond depression. His mind was broken. He would walk around as asa apara. I don't mean to judge you right now, but I want to take three or four things from that story I just gave you. And maybe they're small hints. Maybe you're not doing them as extremely as this madman of Gadara, but you're doing them a little bit. Could they suggest, Hore Otoka, fire out in the name of Jesus? It says, number one, he would rip his clothes off. I'm not saying you walk around stark naked. Most of us don't do that. But you get my point. I hate the guy. Number two, he cried consistently. Mind you, this is someone who would cry and scream without much going on in their life. Some people right now, one day, no one died, no one beat you up, no bad news came to your ear. You're just crying. Okay? And then it also says that he would cut himself. No, I'm not saying that everyone that cuts themselves has a demon. I'm just asking a question to say, could it be that sometimes self-harm goes beyond cutting yourself? Self-harm, different kinds of self-harm. Could they be inspired by a spirit beyond myself? Self-harm is not natural. It's actually difficult to do all by yourself. Could there be a spirit? I definitely think we need to have a part two of this conversation with a prophet in the building who is particularly into spiritual warfare and demonology, so to speak. Should I say demonology? Should I say deliverance? Hey, it's an idiot, say. Hey. Prophet Tusomole, if I was here not so long ago, one day we'll revise what he had to say. Hey. So find time and read about the demon-possessed people in the Bible. Read about them. The madman of Gadara. Many others. I believe Judas Iscariot was also demon possessed. Yes, I believe so. And then find out and be honest with yourself. Could it be that I'm not fighting a battle with myself. There's a spirit at work in my life. Let's hear what more of the creative saints had to say about this topic.
1: From Creative Saints, how are you doing?
2: I am great. How are you doing?
1: I'm awesome. I want to bombard you right now.
2: Okay, no problem.
1: How long have you been a Christian?
2: How long? Oh my gosh, I actually don't know. It's been so long. Since I was probably 10.
1: Okay.
2: Like, I've been a Christian all my life, but since I was like, Jesus, you're the guy, since I was 10.
1: Have you suspected that you or anyone else that you know had a demon?
2: You know what? No. I just...
1: You've never had a friend who will level out.
2: That would be so strange to think of. Actually, no, I'm lying. I believe I have. No. It wasn't a friend per se. But I think when people do certain things, I'm like, maybe serial killers. Where I'm like, big boss, why is that your first... reaction or response to anything, and what's happening, what's broken, where is the restoration needed, and what has taken over your vessel, as what spirit have you allowed to take in, what your body to take in?
1: Okay,
2: have I?
1: Okay, bon.
2: I don't think so.
1: From today, we'll see me on cast out.
2: Hey, can you see me on cast
1: out? I'm actually serious. I'm actually serious.
2: Yes, I will. Hey. I think maybe what's casting demons? What's casting demons out? I believe, okay, in that case, because I haven't seen them, like, you know, react or respond, but I feel like I have.
1: Hey, how's now, Castle? What's hotel?
2: Hey, it's our hotel. I got a little.
1: Hallelujah.
2: Hey, amen.
1: Brandon and Lamaran.
2: Brandon, Camel Totel, Horra. Reho, Reho, Reho, Reho.
1: Sure.
0: +267 391 1066. That's +267 391 1066. That's my WhatsApp line. Hit me up. Tell me an interesting story. What do you want to tell? What do you want to go through based on whatever story you have for us today? Have you ever seen someone of worry? +267 391 1066. Donnell with the song simply titled Shine. And that's what I want you to do today. Sometimes when you shine, o provoke matimona abato. Just by shining, not by shouting fire. Hi, Kakim.

0: from heaven with Mr. T.
1: You don't serve a dead God. Yeah. You serve a mighty God. Oh. He's the same yesterday. Yeah. He's the same today. Yeah. He's the same forever.

0: Hey, I love that line. I can honor our tender Crusader Johnson Suleiman just to hear that. I genuinely can. Hey, there's a gentleman called Vlad Savchuk. He's a pastor. I don't know if he's from Ukraine or Russia or whatever. Vlad Savchuk. He speaks a lot about spiritual warfare and spiritual issues. Vlad Savchuk. I'm going to give you the spelling of his name and then you can go and Google him. Simply. I genuinely think he's a man of God. I've heard him preach 3 or 4 times. And I sense the fruits of the Spirit. I don't just listen to any preacher and I don't pass on preachers just randomly. There's got to be some vetting that I do, okay? Here's what he has to say about this whole topic. This is a demon at work.
1: 3 signs to know if somebody has a demon. Number 1 is through the gift of discernment of spirits. It helps us to identify demonic spirits. Number 2 is when you pray for somebody and they manifest unclean spirits. It's most likely they have a demon. And number 3 is through the activities or the signs of demons in their life. And the following are some of the major signs that somebody has a demon. Attacks in your sleep, when it's constant demonic sexual dreams, sleep paralysis, constant nightmares, feeling demonic presence in your sleep. Mental oppression is the second sign, when you have intrusive thoughts, tormenting thoughts, compelling thoughts, constant blasphemy thoughts, suicidal thoughts. The third one is controlling negative emotions like heaviness, like anxiety, like rejection, like resentment, unforgiveness. Now, all of us can experience these feelings, but when it's heavy and chronic, it could be spiritual. 4th one is intense desire for defiled things, like unnatural craving for lust, tobacco, alcohol, or other things. Sometimes that's a sign that something else is inside craving those things. 5th one is compulsive behavior, things like extreme obsessive behavior, impulsive behavior, sudden urges of wrath and anger, violent rage. And the last one is hearing voices in your own head that are speaking to you and referring to themselves in a third person. Well, there are many more signs, but these are the major ones that a person is in need of deliverance. My book, Make the Devil Homeless, goes deeper in detail about how to differentiate unclean spirits and how to get them out.
0: Because that was such a rich 1 minute. I know that was a 1 minute voice clip. We're going to go over it because I think Haramu doesn't. In a summary, he's saying chronic attacks. Chronic means consistent, persistent. He didn't say if you feel depressed one day, if you go through nightmares one day, and all. If they are persistent, when you for months and for years, you have over and over and over, you know, you experience these things. I'm gonna play this again after the news. How is here for the news? We have to break this down properly because I don't want you to mishear the man.
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3: Police investigate a case of a drowning in Gumare, and Julius Malema calls on President Cyril Ramaphosa to resign. With Yarona FM News at 8, I am Khawla Tlibanyongo. Good morning. Police in Gumare are investigating a case in which a 14-year-old boy drowned in Matwa stream this week. Gumare Police Station Commander Chinamo Orating said a recent heavy rainfall has caused water levels in streams to rise and has urged parents to prevent their children from swimming in local streams to avoid drowning incidents.
4: Di two tsa me ka nako ya 4 months bua ra amogela pego e supa fa gona le mo yona a bitwa ke metsi mo malapong o bidiwa matswa me ka nnete nara ya kwa go go tira gore go tuye diragetse teng me kwa ra 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
3: Health authorities have encouraged members of the public to take flu shots to prevent flu outbreaks as the winter season begins. Ministry of Health Public Relations Officer Christopher Nyanga said the cold weather is likely to increase infections, especially among children, the elderly and vulnerable groups. Nyanga urged the public to practice frequent hand washing, maintain a social distance from people who are ill, and observe proper cough etiquette.
5: Ja ka re tsena mo pakeng yone ya mariga go botlhokwa hela thata gore batho ba ithokomele ba apare dilwana tse di bothitho ba pese bana diaparo tseo tse di bothitho ba pese bagolo le bagodi diaparo 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
3: And finally, South African opposition leader Julius Malema has called on President Cyril Ramaphosa to resign after the Constitutional Court ruled Parliament violated the Constitution by blocking impeachment proceedings in 2022. The judgment followed a challenge by the EFF and could reopen impeachment. Ramaphosa denies wrongdoing over a burglary cash scandal. His office says he respects the ruling and remains committed to the Constitution, judicial independence, and the rule of law principles. And a recap of our stories at this hour. Police investigate a case of drowning in Gumare. And Julius Malema calls on President Cyril Ramaphosa to resign.
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3: And our weather forecast for today, Gaborone enjoys sunny skies, a gentle breeze and pleasant highs of 27 degrees Celsius. Further north in Francistown, Maung and Kasani expect bright sunshine and warm temperatures reaching 31 degrees Celsius. And across the border, Johannesburg stays sunny but cooler at 20 degrees Celsius, while Cape Town faces thundery showers, strong winds and a chilly 15 degrees Celsius. In Lusaka, sunny intervals and gentle breeze continues with highs near 29 degrees Celsius. And in Windhoek, it's sunny, comfortable and breezy with temperatures around 20 degrees Celsius. 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
0: Could you please repeat that again? Wari... Leader of Opposition Julius Malema wants Cyril Ramaphosa to resign from Butautuna.
3: Yes.
0: Goring.
3: Goring. Yeah, apparently they are decrying impeachment.
0: Can I wonder what has Cyril done to deserve that?
3: Well, according to this story. They violated the constitution by blocking impeachment proceedings in 2022.
0: Impeachment, which is based on what?
3: I have absolutely
0: no also, idea. When is Julius going to jail?
3: I don't think he's gonna. Well, I don't think he's gonna go. Do you think he's gonna go to jail?
0: He was found guilty.
3: Deal, I get.
0: Get out at the end of the day, he was found to be guilty. On what? 6 counts? 7 counts? Mm. 7 counts.
3: And then the other ones were fines. And then the last one was 5 years, I think. I just feel like it always ends up with the person not getting imprisoned.
0: What do you think going to jail? Again, you know character Julius Orenza. What do you think going to jail will do to his character?
3: I just feel like it's going to get worse.
0: Is there anything worse than that?
3: Happen, Mihela Julius Malema should just give in. She's been trying.
0: There is a girl in Botswana saying that I must give in. But there is no such a thing in me. Even if I can go to jail for 19 years, I will come out and be the president. And I will begin to reverse apartheid. Do you know reverse apartheid, you? I will reverse apartheid.
3: Yeah, maybe he will thrive. Look at how our president, how he came a long way.
0: There is no a long way that I'm going to take similar to any other president. There is no a long way. You can even look at my marriage.
3: maybe longer.
0: There is nothing that can break me. My marriage has ended, but my heart is still an economic freedom fighting heart.
3: He's even married. So that beautiful.
0: There are rumors that the marriage is on the rocks.
3: Amy, that lady is beautiful. Yay.
0: The beauty of my woman is just a sign of what I'm capable of. If I can arrest the heart of this Lizotti, then what is a government? What is a government? What is this ANC compared to the beauty of my woman? You must not mess with me.
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7: How many know that God is able to do exceedingly abundantly above? 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

0: This is a song that I want to proclaim into your life this morning. It is Dietrich Haddon together with Darwin Hobbs, and they are just saying that he is able. Me, after I come out of prison, I am opening ministry. I'm closing down this opposition, and I will change my position and receive from God provision. Me, I am I have a calling, me, and I am going to fulfill that calling. I'm going to fulfill. There is no amount of a government pressure which shall take away Kimu Rutin. Just imagine Julius Atsako prisoning Etali Muruti, plain, similar minister customer team. That would be so cool, man. The spiritual freedom fighters. Elena. Hey, Darwin Hobbs, featured by Dietrich Haddon. He is Able, the song taken from the album by Dietrich Haddon called Voices of Unity. Dietrich Haddon presents Voices of Unity. Obana pinaye, pinaye banna, pinaye. I don't care how your day is going. If they sing it in church, you are delivered. Your life, you will turn around instantly. So yeah, man, Julius is asking Cyril to step down. I haven't really looked into that issue. I need to look into it. I find it majority of me following politics, and it's entertainment for me. A lot of this political stuff, it's entertainment. DJ Sway on the WhatsApp line, Ari, there was cash found in a couch. Is this what you're saying? Hey, Ari, pala money found in a couch. Kuri, there's always some things are content, especially African politicians. My gosh. Lauka Horeta, Yoweri Museveni, president of Uganda. Just listen to him speaking for like 5 minutes. Even if he's making sense, you will see what Trevor Noah is not a serious comedian. He's not a serious comedian. Yoweri Museveni from Uganda. Hey, man. Mm-mm. Something about African politics. Anyway, the topic that we're at just before the news, I want to wrap it up by playing that voice note one last time from Pastor Vlad Savchuk. And then we get into the business of the day with the revolution worship in the garden. Just I want you to particularly listen to the sermons. I've got a few extracts of those sermons, especially by Pastor Kabelo Mabala. And I'm going to react to someone. Jesus, help me. Pastor Kabelo's sermon needs to be spoken about. Don't worry. We'll get there in about 20 minutes or so. Here's Pastor Vlad Savchuk again, talking about the signs that perhaps there's demonic activity going on in someone's life. Pastor Vlad Savchuk. I hope I'm pronouncing it well. Runakana, we are Bantu people. And this is, I think, a Russian name. Armut. Armut Ararin. Okay. There he is.
1: Three signs to know if somebody has a demon. Number one is through the gift of discernment of spirits. It helps us to identify demonic spirits. Number two is when you pray for somebody and they manifest unclean spirits, it's most likely they have a demon. And number three is through the activities or the signs of demons in their life. And the following are some of the major signs that somebody has a demon. Attacks in your sleep, when it's constant demonic sexual dreams, sleep paralysis, constant nightmares, feeling demonic presence in your sleep. Mental oppression is the second sign, when you have intrusive thoughts, tormenting thoughts, compelling thoughts, constant blasphemy thoughts, suicidal thoughts. The third one is controlling negative emotions like heaviness, like anxiety, like rejection, like resentment, unforgiveness. Now, all of us can experience these feelings, but when it's heavy and chronic, it could be spiritual. Fourth one is intense desire for defiled things, like unnatural craving for lust, tobacco, alcohol, or other things. Sometimes that's a sign that something else is inside craving those things. Fifth one is compulsive behavior, things like extreme obsessive behavior, impulsive behavior, sudden urges of wrath and anger, violent rage. And the last one is hearing voices in your own head that are speaking to you and referring to themselves in a third person. Well, there are many more signs, but these are the major ones that a person is in need of deliverance. My book, Make the Devil Homeless, goes deeper in detail about how to differentiate unclean spirits and how to get them out.
0: Wow. That is Pastor Vlad Savchuk saying Make the Devil Homeless. I like the title of that book. So to reiterate what he's saying, then you have a demon. He's not saying if you just have these signs you have a demon. What he's saying is if they are extreme and if they are chronic means continuous. It's like that's now in your nature. But there's always nightmares. There's always weird desires that continue to haunt you. I want to sit a bit more on topic here, unnatural, a strong desire for unnatural things, a strong desire for defiled things. Listen to me loud and clear. I don't care if you're offended. Even if you're offended, that was set so similar to manifest. How ipona ora that dilo tseleng gore they are inhuman or unhuman continually for a long time, you may be under demonic attack of some sort. Some of them we might take them lightly and you might think I'm joking. If you love or if you're attracted to that these people who've named themselves at the maps or map minor attracted persons, you're attracted to young children. Yeah. If you find yourself preferring to date young people, minors, than adults of your age or near your age or something, grab people who are too young to make such a decision. There's something very wrong with you, and it could easily be a demon. That's if you believe in this kind of stuff. I do. I believe there are demons. If you are an MAP, I don't know, Akoda, you need help on many levels. You need help spiritually. You need help psychologically. Akoda, you need a lot of things. It's extreme. I get hit the guy on it. Number two, how can ipona orata batho ba batho? If you are attracted to someone who's taken, you may think it's a joke. It's not a joke. If you're attracted to someone who's taken, hey, like Aure, you've seen there's a wedding ring on that man's finger. You love husbands. You love people's husbands. You love people's wives. You love people's girlfriends or people's boyfriends. The moment, Kore, let me put it this way. How bonamoto for the first time? And you're like, oh, this is a good looking or nice human being. And then you notice or you learn that this person, they're either married or taken in some kind of way. And then your love for that person increases. Your attraction is even heightened because of that. There's something on you that needs to be taken off. It's not good. Don't take it as something, I love married men. You're heading for destruction. Believe me. It's not even a question. You need to go and get help. You need to go and find a pastor to pray for you, and you need a psychological counselor or a therapist to counsel you out of that. It's a bad spirit. This is true. We talk about all day. Show off or prefer men who are married, women who have husbands, and then there's these passion killings and GBV. Please, if you're really serious about fixing this stuff, take this seriously and go and get help. So yeah, that's me closing off this topic. I want us to get into the revolution worship in the garden. I'm going to basically make you feel like you were there. That's what I'm going to do. I'm going to make you feel like you were at the revolution worship in the garden. I'm going to give you the experience. And I'm going to give you some sound bites from the preachers who were on stage. And then I'm going to just give you a story of how it started from start to finish. In 20 minutes, you will feel like you were at this event. DJ Kells, you deserve a standing ovation. My brother, DJ Kells, I hope you're listening. Well, most likely he is. A, Cross Worship, Osby Berry, So Will I. I'll be right back to tell you all about the event. Next year, see ya hamba manje. Next year.

0: This is Cross Worship, Banale Osby Berry. Eish, that last line. That last line is everything for me. Cross Worship and Osby Berry with a song called So Will I. The last line in there that I just played for you says, you are the one that never leaves the one behind. I want you to remember God as that today. He's the one that never leaves the one behind. You know, the Bible talks about the 99 sheep and then the one that got lost. About some also, and it's in 99, that one sheep. So if that sheep is you this morning, guess what? He's here for you. 8:30 a.m. is the time exactly. It's still on Beats from Heaven. This is episode number 298. It's a celebration. Khwarade next of next Sunday will be at episode number 300. And I should probably do something to celebrate. Maybe have a few guests in. Maybe give you some money. Something. I don't know. So, today I am simply going to reminisce on last night's event, the Revolution Worship in the Garden. I like what God is doing through DJ Kells. I love it. So we had two speakers from South Africa and two speakers from Botswana, if I remember well. Pastor Moliki Mogokgwane was from Bots. I was out doing something. I wasn't able to record his sermon. Pastor Hannah as well. But I was able to record Pastor Kabelo Mabalane as well as Rorisang Tandeki. So she's not a pastor per se, but she preaches. Pastor Kabelo Mabalane's sermon, Pastor Kabelo, the sermon that he preached exposed a lot of things in me and around me. And I don't mean to sound negative. I know you've got your church or pastor, whether you attend every Sunday or not. But in a nutshell, we have a lot of great preachers in Africa and around the world. Great preachers, good preachers, who know how to craft a message and make it land more way. But majority, listen to me, loud and clear, I would never lie to you. Majority of our preachers, especially the ones with big churches and who are famous. Khabarere Jesu. I'm going to say that again because you didn't hear me. Khabarere Jesu. Barrera and barrera monate, barrera sente. And these sermons are even useful. Mekosana Jesu moti. There's a difference between great preaching or good preaching and preaching of Jesus. What's our? There's no point. You know, you're excited about getting your new job and taking your life seriously and getting married. Believe me, God is not against those things. Believe me. It says, seek ye first and these things shall be added unto you. God is not against you getting a brand new car. He's not against you getting married. He wants you to enjoy the blessings that he has opened doors for. God is not against any of that. He's not against prophecy. He's not against healing. He's not against out deliverance. He's not against any of those things. The question is, how are the priorities in the sermons that we're hearing Sunday to Sunday? What are the priorities? Is Jesus a priority? Is he in the center of that sermon? Some preachers can even go sermon 2 hours, 1 hour. Jesus mentioned one or not at all. And we never even take that as a red flag. What's that? Mention Jesus one or two. What's that morning? I quote that scripture. And it's not even a sermon. So I want to play you a taste, just a taste, because I can't play the entire 1 hour or however long Pastor Kabelo took. But just listen to this and I'll comment.
1: Jesus is supreme and he is sufficient. Jesus is supreme and he is sufficient. One of my favorite scriptures these days, and I think it's in Hebrews chapter 12, verse 24. It says, he is the only mediator between God and man. What does that mean? Your dead grandfather cannot speak to God on your behalf. Your dead grandmother cannot speak to God on your behalf. Your dead uncle cannot speak to God on your behalf. When I read my Bible, I'm not giving you my opinion, I'm giving you the word of God. It says Jesus is the only mediator. He's the only mediator between man and God. That's why Jesus says, no one comes to the Father except through me. Except through me. There is no other way to the Father. Let me say this. Death is a serious thing. Losing a loved one is a serious thing. I'm not trying to trivialize people grieving. I'm not trying to trivialize people losing loved ones. But I want to set you free tonight. I want to hear people go to the graves and speak to people who cannot hear. Go to the grave, mourn your loved one, but they are not speaking to God on your behalf. Hallelujah. He's the way, the truth, and the life. New age ideas, Eastern cults mixed with Christianity. But you are like that, you can't manifest that. It's him.
0: Pastor Kabelo Mabalani, right. I guess what I'm with you, and what he just said. I guess what I'm with you.
2: The views and opinions expressed on this show are not necessarily those of the station, its management, nor its advertisers.
0: Right. What I'm about to say is based on biblical context, Christian principles, Christian belief system. What I'm about to say. I'm reiterating what I'm responding to what Pastor Kabelo Mabalani, a.k.a. Boogie Two Shoes, just said. He said, Jesus is the only mediator between us and God. People who believe that their late relatives or friends are mediating or are talking to God on their behalf, jalo. You know, he's saying, he's the only mediator. Your late grandparents, late family and friends, they can't mediate between you and God. They're not praying for you in heaven. What does that then suggest? What he said, if what he said is true, what does it suggest about the multiple mediators? Mind you, I'm talking within a Christian context, please. If you have another religion, I respect you. You're free to believe in whatever you want to believe in. I'm talking about those who believe that who want to believe that the Bible is true. What about those of us who have, you know, at funerals especially, Simamang is watching over me. Or we will be going to funerals and then we give, and mind you, I've lost relatives as well. I'm not trying to trivialize your grief. You know, our late parents, grandparents, family, friends, we then speak to them. We give, what do you call them? Obituaries and eulogies to our late relatives at their funerals. Is that person in attendance, whether they were a Christian or not? You go to your late family member's funeral and you say, I miss you, I this, I that. Are we doing that because they can hear us? Based on the Bible, remember, can they hear us? Number one. Number two, are we saying it so we can feel better? Can I reassure you? In heaven, there's a WhatsApp line. Kind of these Teams or Zoom or Google Meetings. Why do we do it? Biblically, please, biblically, I'm not trying to mess around with anyone else's faith. Believe what you need to believe. Okay? He is saying, Pastor Mabalani was saying, there is no communication between the living and the dead biblically. Also, those of us who are Christians but practice these things, where in scripture did we get them? That's my question to you. Where in scripture did we get those things? Sahori, you can go and ask your, you can go to the grave of your, you know, family member and have a conversation with them in scripture. That is, where did we get that? That's my question. If you show me a scripture that it's applicable, then sure, it's something that I'll you know, we can then agree to get into. Pastor Kabelo Mabalani, this man, I want to get into the meat of what he said. Now, Pastor Kabelo Mabalani said you are speaking about the supremacy of Jesus and the sufficiency of Jesus. That's the title. I have never in a long time heard a sermon that was centered on Jesus like that. Hi Nikki, what up? Pastor Kabelo talked about the centrality of Jesus like I've never heard in a while. It made me ask myself this. Baruti bareba haipang mo Africa mo. Prophets. Yes, you can name them if you want. Prophet Simangmang and Prophet Simangmang. Is Jesus at the center of their message? Whether you're an apostle, a prophet, anyone that preaches. And if Jesus isn't at the center, then did God give them that sermon, that message, that ministry? Especially the mega churches. I've attended so many conferences, so many crusades, more than I can count. Prophet David Owo, Apostle Johnson Suleiman, Apostle Orokpa was in town the other day, but I didn't go. Pastor Kim Yong Doo from Korea, Pastor Chris Oyakhilome in South Africa. The list is long. I've attended so many of these things. My question is, and I'm not saying you mustn't preach about money. I'm not saying you mustn't preach about prosperity, about wealth, about success, about marriage, about family. Those things are in the Bible, but they're peripheral. Is Jesus, even if you prepare a sermon about money, is Jesus central in that sermon? Because he should be. You understand? Ababwa Ari, Pastor Kabelo, went on to say, if Jesus isn't the center of your message, that should be the last time your congregation hears you preaching. Yo, he dropped bombs. I wish I could get more into it, but we don't have time. So coming up next, I'm going to respond to Rorisang Tandekiso. She said some really powerful things that we need to hear and that many of us haven't heard in a long time. This was last night at the Revolution Worship in the Garden. I'm just giving you a wrap-up of the event. Shout out to everyone that's tuning in on TikTok Live. I'm live on TikTok at Mr. TEE267. Sihamba manje.

0: Here on FM, Live the Music, Kilo, featuring Sama Maizi. This is a classic for me. It's a classic. Kwena 267 is asking, what's the song ID? This is a song called Botelo by Kilo featuring Sama Maizi. Unfortunately, it's not on the internet. I don't know why. This man didn't thoroughly release this song. Such a high quality song, and it's not even online. So weird. But anyway, I'll have a chat with him next time I bump into him. I'm live on TikTok at Mr. TEE267. Go ahead and give me a shout. Shout out to Jack Botloko. Jack Botloko is tuned in live. Shout out to Rue. R-U-E, yes. Lopang Mutaung is here as well. Shout out to Lopang Mutaung. Bouncy. Hi, Bouncy. Happy Mother's Day to Bouncy. Right. For Mother's Day, like I said earlier on, please get on my WhatsApp line. Send me your voice note. I don't have a phone right now, unfortunately. Send me your voice note. Right? And then if you are able to tell your mom or your mother figure who you want to wish Happy Mother's Day to listen to the radio, I will play your voice note or read your message if you just type something, right? That's how I want us to do things. Send a voice note with your message and then tell that person to listen to the radio or to tune in live, and we will wish them a Happy Mother's Day. I'll be handling those between 9 and 10. Maybe I'll take one if there's time just before the news at 9. Now, we're getting into Rorisang Tandikiso's message for us at the Revolution Worship in the Garden. You need to hear these things, even if you're not at the event, and if you never want to go to the event. And then I'm going to respond to what was said. Arud.
1: Because I don't have time, but verse 10 is where I want to sit. Most of the time when we look at this part of scripture, the crescendo moment is Daniel in the lion's den. You can keep that story for another day. I want to take you to the scriptures just before he gets to the lion's den. You and I like that part of the story because we like the idea of God rescuing us. But we don't like the idea of being consistent and trustworthy. See, when you read that story in context, before he gets into the lion's den, he has stood faithful before the Lord, and he has stood faithful between the land. Many of us like it that we can be thrown into places and know that God will put us out, but we're not willing to stay the course when it's time. The Bible tells us that Daniel gets appointed in the top three. You go read it yourself. But out of the top three, he gets chosen above all of them. So technically, if we were to speak politically, he's like vice president.
0: Right. I want to respond to that very quickly. So, Rorisang Tandikiso was expounding on the story of Daniel, Prophet Daniel. Lehori, an edict was given, or an instruction from royalty, which is basically political power. Hori, no one must pray to anyone anywhere unless it's to the king. Okay? In other words, everyone bow down to the king. Anyone who has any other deity that they pray to, it for 30 days, you are not allowed to pray. And what did Daniel do? Daniel went upstairs, opened his window, faced Jerusalem, and prayed 3 times a day loudly. What Rorisang broke down was to say, well, first and foremost, never allow anything to rob you of your worship to God. It could be situations in life, could be personal struggles. It could even be circumstances surrounding you, kanabatu, surrounding you. Don't allow them to rob you of your worship. That's basically what she was saying. Then she went on to talk. She even named certain things that unknowingly or knowingly we've bowed down to them as idols. She talked about social media. She talked about relationships. Ever since you started dating,

0: hating that person, hey, you are, your church attendance, you're praying, all of that has fallen. Why? And when are you going to rise back up? That is basically a summary of what she was saying. I like how she was very much, she was complimenting what Pastor Kabelo said, and it was phenomenal. Let's get into another segment of what she said.
1: He's the second in command. We can't forget that he's a foreigner. We can't forget that he came there as a slave. But somehow in his obedience and his diligence and consistency with his faith, God has brought him up. Yeah. Can I just pause there for a second? We think that God lifting us up is 3 days fasting and a miraculous turn. At no point do we feel that the bringing up of our Lord to us in our world, in our spaces, in our careers, in our marriage means diligency and staying where he is. We can preach to you all day and tell you that you're blessed, that the miracle is coming your way, is going to rest on you. But if we don't tell you that there's a staying, many of us step out of God before we even get to the Lion's Gate.
2: Come on.
0: Ahey. So what she's talking about now is to say, we think we've done right by God. You did an act of righteousness, maybe for, you know, a short-term act of righteousness. You prayed well, 3 days, you attended something, you fasted, without knowing what it, the meat of the conversation is the lengthy diligence that you're going to have to perform unto God. Lengthy, continued endurance, so to speak. You understand? It's just like saying, okay, you've gone through marital counseling. I'm using that as an example. You've gone through marital counseling and you've successfully held your wedding and all that stuff. You're going to have to first realize that you must endure the battles that come with the marriage itself. Our relationship with God is similar to a marriage. There's enduring that you must be ready for. And she's using Prophet Daniel as an example for the 30 days. Let's hear the last bit of it that I want to sit on. It's somewhere towards the end. Let's go.
1: Tells us that they looked at him and it says they found him trustworthy. No corruption and no negligence. Some of you are not participating in corruption, but you are negligent. The Bible tells us that Daniel didn't have these traits, so they gave up on looking at his work. Watch this. If the devil can't find you in one space, he'll look for you in another space.
0: Wow.
1: The Bible tells us that they then targeted his faith. But because they knew that Daniel had stood the test of time where his faith was concerned, they were not giving him half-naked girls to throw him off. No, they knew he wouldn't move. And they were not giving him drugs to try out for a night. They knew that wouldn't move him. They were not giving him alcohol. They knew that wouldn't move him. They needed to do something greater and more powerful to shift Daniel. The Bible tells us that they come together and put a 30-day rule. Somebody say 30-day rule. Some of us in this place are on a 30-day rule. The Bible says that they go to King Darius. He's a new king. He's trying to do good. And they say to him, for 30 days, let no other god be worshipped except you. Let nobody bow or pray or speak to any other deity except you. King Darius, live forever. Some of you, it doesn't even have to take a
0: I could go on and on, because this event was done thoroughly. The preaching was done thoroughly. But for time, I'm going to just wrap it up there and say, Hore, it was spectacular. In a nutshell, she was saying that we need to tighten, we need to strengthen our loyalty to God. And our loyalty to God must be above any other loyalty. It's easy to be loyal to so many things. Maybe you're part of a political party. Maybe you're part of even a church. Maybe you're part of... You've got people in your life that you love. Don't allow your loyalty to them to trump your loyalty to God. I'm celebrating the song of the year right now, Hosanna Gospel Singers, together with Minister Leo, Gaufi Le Morena.
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1: 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Good morning. Police in Gumare are investigating a case in which a 14-year-old drowned in the Matwa stream. Gumare Police Station Commander Chenamo Orateng said recent heavy rainfalls have caused water levels in the streams to rise and has urged parents to prevent their children from swimming in local streams to avoid drowning incidents.
2: In Africa, the two. 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
1: Health authorities have encouraged members of the public to take a flu shots to prevent flu outbreaks as the winter season begins. Ministry of Health Public Relations Officer Christopher Nyanga said the cold weather is likely to increase infections, especially among children, the elderly, and vulnerable groups. Nyanga urged the public to practice a frequent hand washing, maintain social distance from people who are ill, and observe proper cough etiquette.
3: Ja ka re tsena mo pakeng yone ya mariga go botlhokwa hela thata gore batho ba ithokomele, ba apare dilwana tse di bothitho, ba apese bana diaparo tseo tse di bothitho, ba apese bagolo le bagodi 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thapa diata ka metsi.
1: And finally, South African opposition leader Julius Malema has called on President Cyril Ramaphosa to resign after the Constitutional Court ruled Parliament violated the Constitution by blocking impeachment proceedings in 2022. The judgment followed a challenge by the EFF and could reopen impeachment. Ramaphosa denies wrongdoings over a burglary cash scandal. His office says he respects the ruling and remains committed to the Constitution, judicial independence, and the rule of law principles. And a recap of our stories at this hour. Police investigate a case of drowning in Gumare, and Julius Malema calls on President Cyril Ramaphosa to resign.
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1: And our weather forecast for today: Gaborone enjoys sunny skies, a gentle breeze, and a pleasant high of 27 degrees Celsius. Further north in Francistown, Maung and Kasani expect a bright sunshine and warm temperatures reaching 31 degrees Celsius. And across the border, Johannesburg stays sunny but cooler at 20 degrees Celsius, while Cape Town faces thundery showers, strong winds, and a chilly 15 degrees Celsius. In Lusaka, sunny intervals and gentle breezes continue with highs near 29 degrees Celsius. And in Windhoek, it's sunny, comfortable and breezy with temperatures around 20 degrees Celsius. 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
5: So, it's sorry. Ha Julia Sauk. I get out of here. He's asking Ramaphosa to step down.
1: Mm-hmm.
5: The winter season has just begun, I get.
1: Yeah.
5: So, if Julius came out of prison, mm-hmm. if ever that happens, and he preached his first sermon as a pastor, what do you think he'd preach about? What do you think? Corey, just I want you just imagine it, Momandi. What do you think you'd preach about? His first sermon out of prison, and it's winter.
1: Survival.
5: Okay.
1: And how much of killing Buddha? How big he is for having survived it in these conditions, and how deserving he is to be a leader, because even in such harsh conditions, he fought for his part.
5: Do you know what I think you'd do? Taba tsa motrong kong gira pere di kobo le di fleece le di jacket again.
1: Yeah.
5: Ke mo imagine a ntse hale mo pupiting Julius a tswere Mike. 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You don't need to be cuddling with another person's person when there are many moi mois at the shop. What is a 300 puller to buy moi moi? Go and buy moi moi. Stop posting and saying this weather is personal. This weather needs a person. There is no blanket with eyes and ears and arms and legs. You need a real blanket from the Oriental Plaza or whatever, the Sky Plaza, that thing there. Don't use human beings as a blanket. That is not weather. That is not winter. Yeah? If you do that thing, you are going to jump.
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6: 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Hello world. This is Magdalene Angel Mudibane, Miss Botswana 2026, and you're listening to Beats from Heaven with the one and only Mr. T on Yarona FM. And today's message is an encouragement to say, believe in yourself and love yourself. May the Lord be with you. May God strengthen you. May the Lord protect you in all your endeavors. Thank you.
5: Thank you, Magdalene. Thank you. Thank you. We love you. Mwah, mwah, mwah, mwah, mwah. Right. It's Mother's Day. Let's get into it. Send me a voice note. Tell your mother figure to listen to the radio. I play your voice note or I read whatever it is that you post. In the meantime, Vimampese. Artapelo Yama 2000. Matuke. The rulers of the new school. Ewina.

Here on FM Live the Music, V Mampizi, Tapelo Yama 2000, right here on Beats from Heaven. I'm not so sure if I'm onto something, but the rhythm and the melody in Tapelo Yama 2000, it sounds a bit familiar. I listen to music from all over the world, random music, up, down, left, right. Kerana personally. Kwanipina zigdi ratang, tako Guinea Bissau, tako Kenya, tako Zambia, tako Namibia. Iger, ehe. Is there a similarity or maybe an inspiration or a sample here?

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I guess it's just it could be a coincidence. I don't know. Let's hear that again. This is a Cephas Mashakada from Zimbabwe with Jobo Muranda. There used to be a house remix to this song, Bogolo. This is the original. I think it's the original. 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

0: Ukuba. 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Let's try again. Kubama, Kubama, Kubama, Urapili. I don't know, man. Maybe I'm lying. Maybe he didn't interpolate. I get it, sampling and interpolation. Vimambizi, I pray the comfort of God in this difficult time. He lost his grandmother about 2 or 3 days ago. And they were in Hukunzi. I remember I saw Mweledi Otoko was there. I saw Juma Tere. I saw, is it Jack Butoko and V? They had gone to bury V's grandmother, and he was so close to her. This one I know personally. Hore, him and his grandmother were friends, were really good friends. So, Homotseha Khrutmane, we're living on borrowed time, but we will be united with our loved ones. May the peace and comfort of God rest upon you in this time. May her soul rest in peace, and I pray it shall be well with you and your family. Everything will be fine. 9:14 is the time. It's Mother's Day. Go ahead and send me a voice note wishing your mom or mother figure a happy Mother's Day, and then ask them to listen to the radio. Unfortunately, my phone is not here.
1: But the beats done. Get a love is wicked. Reta love is wicked. Hello, voting. Happy New Year. Now, I see Molagara. Love is wicked.
0: Okay. Just some quick education. When Queen Moss just sent this voice note. In dancehall music, they have something that they call rhythm. R-I-D-D-I-M. A rhythm is basically a foundation of a beat. Just a foundation, a beat without too much going on. And what they do is a DJ or a producer, when they go Jamaica, I'll release that rhythm. And then they'll name the rhythm. Yeah, I mean, in some cases, the rhythm will just blow up as a song without lyrics. But there's a culture where they borrow that rhythm. I think you go and pay the artist or something, and then everyone does the song. For example, well, I don't really care what people say. I don't really watch what them what do. That's a song where Sean Paul used a certain rhythm. And then there's a man called Notch who went and said, na na na na na na na na na na na na na na na na na na go so on the same rhythm. And then all the way from Botswana, Mingo Touch came and said One Time. It's a song called One Time with the same rhythm. It's a culture. So that's a rhythm that Vimambizi used from Jamaica. I'm forgetting the name of it, but it's a common rhythm you'll hear. That's for the foundation of the beat. And then Brick and Lace, same thing, Liko Love is Wicked. So I wouldn't say he sampled Love is Wicked. It's just the same rhythm that both artists used. But then lyrically, I believe there's a similarity with Jobo Moranda, the song I just played you. That's just some education in music. And I'm educated. Shout out to Lizozo. I think I saw her tuning in on the live. I'm live on TikTok. I'm live on TikTok at Mr. TEE267. Mr. T267 on TikTok. I'm live. Go ahead and join in. If you want to see what I look like in person, I'm a face, I'm a radio, I'm a real life. I think voice, radio, I'm a real life. Hey, how wanna Mr. T? How ready Mr. T? Oh, kopana len. I make a so sister twang voice, le face. I kids. Kyo no tampolela. Arut.
2: Good morning, Mr. T. Good morning, Mr. T. I want to wish my mother, Violet Balancing, a happy Mother's Day. And happy Mother's Day to all the mothers all over the world. May God bless them. Thank you.
0: Hallelujah, hallelujah. That was Dorothy. Dorothy says she wants me to wish her mom a happy Mother's Day. Dorothy, this is what I want you to do. I want you to send another voice note. Ubuali your mom, saying what you want to tell her. Okay? I'm unable to call your mom, and I don't have her number, but send your voice note, 30 seconds or less, and then tell her to listen to the radio if she's able to, and then I'll play it. So first of all, tell her to listen to the radio, then send your voice note with your message. That's how we're going to do it today. It's Mother's Day, and happy Mother's Day to any mother listening to me right now. We love you, we appreciate you, and we celebrate you. And to your mother, go ahead and send a voice note And then tell them to tune in and listen in so they can hear you saying your wishes to them. The number that you can use to WhatsApp me is +27 391 1066. That's +27 391 1066. I will open up my WhatsApp line just after this.
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0: They're called House Open Worship, right here on Yaruna FM. A song simply titled Bosa's Prayer. And they're featuring Bosa, one of the members of House Open Worship. They've got an album that recently came out. Remember House Open Worship? Founded by MB on the Beat. You've got members such as Kopano Khabi, content creator. You've got Bosa. You've got Lintle by Toki, aka Lintle Israel, the dancer. I marvel at that group, man. I really marvel. Some really, really powerful young people in there. 9:25 is the time. Happy Mother's Day. And I've got a message here that's been sent in by Tapelo Kialeboha, and I'm going to read it. It says, Happy Mother's Day, Mommy. I hope you have an amazing day today. I am so lucky to have you. This is from Yame Kialeboha. Yame Kialeboha, your favorite last born. Your favorite last born. You are so lucky to have Yame in your life. I like that. I like that. That is the first Mother's Day shout out that we got. There's a voice note that just came in. Dariud.
1: Happy Mother's Day, Mommy. I hope you have an amazing day today. Woohoo.
0: Hey, I hope your mama's listening. That's from Dorothy. Dorothy Balising. Beautiful, beautiful, sweet and short Mother's Day shout out. Let me see if there's any other that just came in. +267 391 1066. If you'd like to send in your Mother's Day shout out, that is the number to dial. +267 391 1066. Grandmothers, if you're a grandmother, you are still you still qualify for Happy Mother's Day. Happy Mother's Day to you if you are a grandmother. We love our grandmothers. We need to, even I'm gonna call mine after this. We love our grandmothers. They play a very important role. A lot of our grandmothers are the ones that are the only thing keeping the family together. Speaking of grandmothers.
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Boys to Men, A Song for Mama, right here on Yarn FM, Live the Music. On the 10th of May, 2026, A Song for Mama by Boys to Men. Beautiful song. And it's a dedication to you listening to me right now. And you are a mother or a mother figure in someone's life. We love you. We appreciate you. You are awesome. And stay awesome. 9:38 is the time. I have an address. I have an address that I want to give Kahoro Mother's Day. It's been on my heart since Mother's Day began. But it's not to the mothers. To the mothers, I just want to say we are grateful. Keep it up. And may God strengthen you for this job that you are embarking upon. But I want to talk to the fathers. I know it's weird talking to fathers on Mother's Day. I want to talk to the fathers who need to go back and finish the job that they started, the job that they enrolled a woman upon. How imisamutu? How nelamutu wana, so to speak. I'm not trying to be rude. You have a job you have a role to play. If you know that you're a man and you've abandoned a child and there's a mother playing that role alone, this is the day I want you to repent. Not tomorrow, today. I want you to repent. Hela haki tima maiki u. Kitsa meka pina. Today, right now. Hosna airtime umpolel. Onale WhatsApp number amager. Hosna airtime. Kitla wai sendel. I want you to repent. I want you to repent unto God for not being there for your child. Kera ui tzor, you've been negligent. You know what your excuses are not valid. None of those things matter. You've put too much weight onto these single mothers, onto that single mother who you gave a child whenever. Doesn't matter what the circumstances, even of your relationship, are. I want you to pick up the phone. I'm going to play a song. Haike tsameka pina. You phone your baby mama. You wish her a happy Mother's Day. And you repent and apologize for what you have done in abandoning the child, and you make amends. You ask her what it is you can do to make the situation better. But still, you could have at least shown up yourself and done the bare minimum that you could have done, which you didn't do. I want you to repent today. During the song that's coming up now, you're going to repent. You're going to repent to God. Okay? You're going to repent to God. But you're going to phone. Remember, repentance isn't just executed just to God. When you've wronged someone, you are supposed to repent towards that person also. Okay? There's no point in just praying to God and saying you're sorry. You are going to phone this person during the next song that's coming up. That I'm going to play. Let me play two songs. Get on airtime. How's na airtime? How's na airtime? How's na airtime? Umpolel. Kita dirisa airtime. Rita dirisa airtime. Yeah. I'm serious. Oletse your baby mama and you tell her that tsala yame, I'm sorry. I could have done better. I thought I had an excuse. Kahora hakina madi. Kana nikelo alakana. But I could have at least visited my child. I could have at least been there to protect my child. I could have at least let the child come here. Aba jaseke se jangkwano. I haven't done my best in raising or co-parenting or parenting at all. Let's do that today. You might just bless the life of that baby mama of yours. Or you might even save her from giving up or committing suicide or some other bad thing. Today, happy on the 10th of May, 2026, this is the day that you repent of being a bad and an absent baby daddy. Can we agree? Can we agree to stop being cowards? Let's not be cowards. I want you to repent from being a coward. Or no, now today I'm going to be brave. I'm going to be a man and I'm going to fix this thing. Okay? If you need my help, I promise I'll do my best. +267 391 1066. That's 391 1066. WhatsApp me if you need airtime or you need today. Call that person today and repent. Okay? You will pray after you call the person. Repent to them first. Or you've been an absent father and you have no good excuse. Today. Happy Mother's Day. Happy Mother's Day.
a pina e eska hela uiso repent pina eska hela uiso let amo to you today batanambara call them right now and tell me about it when you're done.

Catch me now. This is the 116 Click. KB, Lecrae, Triple E, Tadashi. The song is called Repentance, and that's what we are doing today. If you are a father who has made sure that today's Mother's Day, your baby mama or your ex-wife or your wife or whoever it is that you've made a mother, you've made sure that their Mother's Day is sad by abandoning the children, we are repenting. We are repenting. Raleza. Get on the phone, call. Apologize, first of all, and don't give excuses. Be honest. We're calling today and saying, Kurinya, Talayame, kana whatever, kana baby, kana mang, I've not been the best father I know how to be. Can we fix it? What can I do? I really don't know if this money is enough. Unfortunately, I don't know if that's the case in your situation. I don't want to hear about you again. You will meet your child. Ali successful, Ali 40, Ali 36, Ali Tautona, Ali Ministara. Basically, maybe some of the women have said this.

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8: It's 9:50 in the morning, and this is where I say goodbye. And once again, happy Mother's Day. And if you are a deadbeat dad, absent dad, or toxic dad, sad Mother's Day to you, or sad Father's Day to you, whatever, I don't know. I guess it's really boring, but... repent. I will be with you again next Sunday, as usual, from 6 a.m. to 10 a.m., giving you nothing but life-changing content. 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
1: 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What's going on?
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1: I'm
0: 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You're not gonna tell me?
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0: An elephant? Giraffe? Bird? People? I don't know.
1: I made you.
0: Me?
2: 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With So-So. With So-So. 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

0: It's Ashanti on this one, taking us all the way back to 2008 with the song Ibiza with the Mother. Beautiful music, and of course it brings the time to 10:22 right here on Yarn FM. Live with the music. Like I always say, no better way to kickstart the show than with absolutely beautiful music like this. Good morning.
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0: A very beautiful morning to you and yours, wherever in this beautiful country you may be listening from. As always, thank you so, so much for tuning in this morning. Like the famous saying goes, you surely could have been anywhere else in this world, but you chose to be right here, living the music on Yadin FM. And of course, libizo laka ke Soso, I am your host this morning, your driver and your friend, and I'm taking you all the way up until 1 p.m. The name of the show is SOS. 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
0: That's how we kick it off. Happy Mother's Day. It's a beautiful 10th of May, 2026. And of course, we're celebrating all of the mothers across the world. By the way, they have done such a splendid job in making sure that we become the people that we are today. This one is by Chaka Khan. It's called I'm Every Woman.

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0: This is by Mary J. Blige. It's a song. It's called Just Fine. 10:32 comes our time right here on Gabba FM. Live the music. This morning, we're not doing any birthday shout-outs. And unfortunately, we're not going to be able to call our mothers today and wish them a very happy Mother's Day, right? But what we can do is celebrate them. We can celebrate them celebrate them in a way. We show our appreciation for the things they have done in our lives. Show the love they have given us. Show khudiso that's all that we want to do this morning to make sure we're celebrating our Mother's Day. So all that you have to do is hit me up on the WhatsApp line and tell me about your mom or your mother figure and how you're going to be celebrating them today. When it comes to raising you, when it comes to making you the person you are today, what is that one thing you always remember? You know, maybe it could be a funny story. A funny story, it always takes you back. But at the end of the day, we understand these are the people and they give us all of the love that we have got till today. Till today where we are as people, right? So it's such a beautiful thing. We're celebrating Mothers today. All that you have to do is hit me up on the WhatsApp line and tell me about your mom or your mother figure that you are celebrating today and how you are going to be celebrating them, right? About them, the way that they are, the way that they raised you, and the way that they made you become the person that you are today, right? Hit me up on the WhatsApp line. Otherwise, some good music is coming up.
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This is by Mayor Coon. It's a song he beats with the mama. Happy Mother's Day to all the mothers out there, all the ladies by Lord, they've brought such beautiful people into the world. They were there even when our original ladies weren't there. You know, our aunts, but by Lord, they were talking about Salabu Mangani. Hey, and it's something that we never actually talk about quite often. But yo, and we absolutely send all our love, all our appreciation to all the mothers out there, Balanghore. They've really, really done the job of making us the people that we are today, right? Happy, happy Mother's Day, boy or lady. It's beautiful stuff, man. And of course, we're taking it all the way up until 2 p.m. This one is 10:47 right now. But of course, I asked, Khore, tell us about your mom or your mother figure and how you're going to be celebrating her today, right? What's that one special thing about Oledi Wahaho and the way that she is, the way that she acts, thing that you would absolutely love to appreciate today in celebration of Mother's Day, right? Here's Kisao Baka Mokwadi on the WhatsApp line. Are hey, lang, Oledi Batuhasa, no five roses. Please play me bo make it boss so ya ga king mona da hey batho ba mona le five roses. It's absolutely crazy. Wait, how the motho rata te ho bo go bua ka o lady mwanaka. 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Hey, we tell about the stress blind le gore khona room ya la go sa re sepe go sa toka le gore o rumiwe me ya la le khanya gore yay stress is ntse mo motho nyela wa bona gore the way that she's acting, she really really does not want to be messing with anything that does not have to do with tea, right? 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Go a gotwe a go tenya go shape ke ta itirela. So it's absolutely crazy that the way they always do that, right? And one of their favorite things of all time is this thing called tea. But otherwise, how do you celebrate your mom today, right? In just a couple of minutes, we're going to be getting into the SOS mix with DJ Sway. But otherwise, just hit me up on the WhatsApp line and let me know, Khore, how are you celebrating?

0: 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It's all about spreading love and making sure gore bo lady ba itse ra ba rata. We appreciate them and we wish them nothing but the absolute best on this beautiful, beautiful Mother's Day. So hit me up on the WhatsApp line, +26739110666.
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It's a beautiful one by Mpho Sibida. It is a remix of the song Too Late for Mama. Beautiful song. And of course, it brings the time to 10:58 right here on Yarn FM. Live the music. Throughout the rest of the show, we're going to be celebrating Bo Lady. So I absolutely wish you a beautiful, beautiful Mother's Day. Lady out there. I hope you know, on this day, celebrate how special are you in their lives, you know? You know, without you in this life, without the love you've given, the endless love, the unconditional love. It's nothing you have to work for, the love of your mother, you know? It's something it will always be available for you at all times. And even through the bad times, even through the times you wonder, hey, did I do something bad? Did I disappoint or lady? Or lady will always be that person where you can always go back to and you know what? I messed up. I don't know how I did it. I need your forgiveness and I need your love again. And she will always be ready to forgive you. Always ready to forgive you. Always ready to give you that love once more, right? So today, we celebrate Bo Lady. We celebrate them with our whole hearts. There is no other people in our society that could have done the job that they do, right? Make sure to hit us up on the WhatsApp line, +267 391 1066. All that you have to do is tell me about your mom. Tell me about your mother figure. How are you celebrating them today? How do you celebrate them, right? How do you make sure, you know, they're spending their day beautifully? They're making sure they're appreciated, they're loved. That is all that I want to know from you, right? Otherwise, like I promised, we're about to get into the SOS mix as we get into the second hour of the show. And of course, I've got the one and the only DJ Sway. And they call him that for a reason, because yo, when the boy steps behind the ones and twos, it's always an absolute chaotic situation, right? All that you have to do is take a listen to the mix and let me know what you think about it. Is it hot? Is it not? Does he deserve a dumpy or does he deserve a court? This one is for all the moms.

the fire SOS mix for a beautiful Sunday. It's R&B and hip hop classics, and this one is dedicated to all of the mothers out there. Happy, happy Mother's Day. How does it sound? Beautiful stuff from DJ Sway. He comes on the show to play a mix just like this every single Sunday at 11 a.m. to kickstart the second hour of the show. And of course, today is a very special edition. It's a beautiful, beautiful Mother's Day. And this one is dedicated to all that you have to do is let me know what you think about the mix. Is it hot? Is it not? Does he deserve a dumpy or does he deserve a quart? This one is by DJ Sway. And of course, it is your SOS mix. Good morning.

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1: Right back into the music we go. Make sure to hit me up on the WhatsApp line, +267 391 1066. And let me know what is that one thing that you would like to celebrate about your mother, or Motuelo has played a mother figure role. Hit me up on the WhatsApp line and simply let me know. But otherwise, some good music is really coming up all the way up until 2 p.m. It's Bootle and Josiah Disciples with the song by Bitsa Bare Mama. Oh, man. Oh, lady, we love you so much.

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It's a song. 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Happy Mother's Day to all of the ladies that are celebrating out there. But shout out. 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Here's one from Mosadi. 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

0: This is by Jaheim. 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

0: Song by Boosley, it's called Mama. 12:05 comes our time, a very beautiful time right here on Yodan FM. Live the Music. We're celebrating Mother's Day like no one else is doing out here in these radio streets. Here's one from Mosadi. I'm glad that you're having such a beautiful day, man. Happy Mother's Day to a lady. Here's Uncle BG on the WhatsApp line. Uncle Boago.
1: Hey, what's up, my guy? That guy deserves a court. He deserves a court.
0: DJ Sway. I go make sure a lot of them check out the social media platform. Otherwise, you can catch an SOS mix just like that every single Sunday at 11 a.m.
1: Hey, what's up? What's up, nigga? What's up, dog? My mom played a very big role in my life, and I owe her everything on this earth. I mean, I think there's nothing that can pay her. I mean, the things that she did for me are priceless. Are you hearing what I'm saying to you? She's a precious gift to me, and I would like God to bless her with so many years, for her to witness my success, and of course, my children, when they come into existence, I pray to God day and night, may she receive more years like Abraham. She should live long to see my success, and of course, bless me more. She's a pillar of strength. She's always there for me. Whenever I feel down, she's like, no, but you can make it. I thank God for her.
0: Shout out to you, my brother, Uncle Boago. Such a beautiful message, man. A touching message. You know, one of the things we tend to really miss, we don't talk about it as much as we need to. But you know what? A son's love for his mother is a whole different thing. It's hard to compare with anything else, man. So shout out to you, my boy, Uncle Boago. That's such a beautiful message. Here's one from Saone. Saonare Heiso. So I want to say happy Mother's Day to all the female bodies alive and resting. And to my mom, Mahwe Saone, who recently lost her firstborn, my brother, but recently she's been down since her son's demise. Hope she will get the strength to be herself again, and for her to know gore rena le ene. To my late brother's baby mama, Tsegokora Motswa, with an 8-month-old baby, be strong, rena le ena. Happy Mother's Day, guys. Oh, such a beautiful one right there, man. Shout out to you, my girl Saone, and of course, rest in peace to your brother. Ah, man, happy Mother's Day to your mama. Definitely a strong woman. It's such a beautiful thing to see. And of course, we wish you nothing but the best of a Mother's Day today, right? Otherwise, we're in the final hour of the show. 12:09 comes our time. And of course, we're about to get into a little something. It means the soundtrack to my life.
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0: The soundtrack to my life is a little part of the show where we get to share with each other some of that music that we absolutely really, really love, right? I'm not talking about the music and you're like, it's a nice song. I'm talking about the music that you absolutely really, really love. But today is a special one because it's Mother's Day, right? So I want you to hit me up on the WhatsApp line and send a voice note on the WhatsApp line. line plus 267-391-1066. And just let me know, what is that one song today that you want to dedicate to either mama or haho, to a mama in your life, to a mother figure, someone who has played a mother role mobile salon jahaho? I just want you to hit me up and let me know if you dedicate our lady on this beautiful Mother's Day, right? It's called Soundtrack to My Life for a reason, because we get to connect on some of the music we absolutely really really love. So how about that, Pina? Just send me a voice note on the WhatsApp line plus 267-391-1066. And why does it mean so much for you how we dedicate our lady a mother figure mobile silon jahaho, right? Plus 267-391-1066. What is the soundtrack to your life?
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0: Beyonce on this one with the classic. It's called Around the World, Girls. Absolutely amazing stuff right there, man. Beautiful music, nothing less. And of course, we're playing a little something you talk with the soundtrack to my life. We're dedicating our songs today to both a lady, our mother figures, but by long hore, they have played that mother role, Mama Selong Arona, right? All that you have to do is hit me up on the WhatsApp line and send them a voice note. What is that one song today that you would like to dedicate to a lady, to a mother figure in your life, right? It has to be a special song. King Bine Wana Gao Fila Hore, hey, it's the perfect one for a lady. Who did it thing, a lady says in Timobutsilong Wanaka that you would like to appreciate today, that you would like to celebrate her for on this beautiful Mother's Day, right? Hit me up on the WhatsApp line, +267 391 1066, and simply let me know, what is your Mother's Day soundtrack to your life?
1: Soundtrack to my life. 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

0: The classic is won by Mariah Carey, coming in with the song. It's called A Hero. Like I promised, we're about to get into a very special part of the show. It's called Soundtrack to My Life. Mamas, this is dedicated to you.
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0: All right, man, it's about that time where we get to see who's got the really, really best taste in music out in these radio streets, right? The first one is coming from my boy, Uncle Boaho.
2: Oh, play me Amos Aramama. Amos Mama. I love the track. I love the track. 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
0: As I kick it off, shout out to you, my boy, Uncle Boaho. It's one by Amos. It's called Mama.

0: Listen, it's by Amos. It's a song he beats up with the mama. Shout out to my boy, Uncle Boaho. Quite a beautiful dedication right there, right? I've got a couple more. I think it's in a Kwano go my boy. Again, a house, a drink. Show me the house.
1: Hey, but SOS.
0: Show boy.
1: Brava, I want to leave in the water. It's a worry. I had a bushel over it. Wow. I need to get a mama. I want to be a
0: Show Wanaga, Gia Wanaga. Shout out to my boy Cedric. This one is by Spiza Valentino. It's a song that Ibiza Hote Anna. Arahanebu Selo Wareko Wanaga.

0: This one is by Spiza Valentina. It's a song, Ibiza Hote Ana, a song that he made for his mother, man. Quite a beautiful, beautiful song. Shout out to my boy, Gause Dream. I have to say the taste in music is absolutely immaculate, man. Let's see how it goes on, right? Maybe I'm talking too soon. It's my boy Makhotla.
1: Hi, Soso.
0: What's up, man?
1: Dedication for Mama on this Mother's Day. Nayo Prapina, grateful. Yeah, that song. Grateful by Hansi and Apollo D. Yeah, I'm grateful to have my mom, so that's why. Thank you.
0: Shout out to you, my boy Makhotla. Such a beautiful, beautiful song, late Daga. That's one thing that we should all be grateful for, right? For the ladies, till we got to the point where we are today. We're absolutely, absolutely grateful.

0: 12 and 1 p.m. We get to talk about the songs and share with each other, right? And I think some of the songs that we had today were absolutely amazing. Shout out to all the people by Lohora Basin Lady Message, Basin Lady Voice Note. It's absolutely appreciated, right? And that one was for Bo Olidi Barona, who we love with our entire hearts, man. Happy Mother's Day.
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0: Coming up is the 1 p.m. news bulletin, and then just after that is going to be Mr. O on My Kind of Vibe all the way up until 2 p.m. Hi, Basi. Baskana, can I get a Basinyana? Little Basi.
9: And I'm dedicating this song to my mom, Basitana Mohammedi France. And this song is called How We Roll by Sierra and Chris Brown. Happy Mother's Day.
0: Shout out to you, my angel. This one is by Sierra and Chris Brown. It goes out to your mom. It's called How We Roll.

What up? It's on by Apollo D featuring Hansi. It's called Grateful. Shout out. Beautiful music right there. And of course, shout out to my boy Makhutla for that one, man. Quite a beautiful song. Hey man, I've only got one more track to play on Soundtrack to My Life, but that's how we do it every single Sunday in the final hour of the show between

Shout out to you. This one is by Sierra and Chris Brown. It's called How We Roll. That's exactly how we wrap it up on today's show. Thank you so, so much for hanging out with me. I'm back again in the studio on a Wednesday from 6 until 7 p.m. on Point of Order. Otherwise, I will be again in studio next weekend from Saturday, 11 a.m. until 2 p.m. on SOS Right. Otherwise, on Facebook, Lebitso la me ke Soso Kumo. It's S-O-S-O Kumo. Simple like that. Please make sure to send a friend request, like some of our stuff, follow, you know, it'll be really, really amazing to see you guys out there in the Facebook streets as well, right? Otherwise, on all other social media platforms, Lebitso la ka khone ko ke Soso Wow. That is so.so.wow. Coming up is the 1 p.m. news bulletin with Khaola Tlhobonyongo, and then after that, it's my kind of vibe with Mr. O all the way up until 2 p.m. But otherwise, it's a beautiful Mother's Day. Let's make sure we celebrate Bo Lady today and make sure, you know, we love them. They always pour love into us, so we owe them the favor of making sure that we pour love right back into them as well, right? So thank you so much for listening. Otherwise, it's going to be an amazing, amazing day on Yarn FM throughout the day. So please do not touch that dial. Otherwise, like I always say, it's a beautiful day to have a beautiful day. Let's do exactly that. Are we? So, so, so, so.

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Soso. Soso. Soso.

0: 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Asambe, Astashin, KSO, Waremini, Ndando.
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2: Police investigate a case of drowning in Gumare, and Julius Malema calls on President Cyril Ramaphosa to resign.
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2: With Yaron FM News at 1, I am Khawla Tlabonyongo. Good afternoon. Police in Gumare are investigating a case in which a 14-year-old boy drowned in the Makwa stream. Gumare Police Station Commander Chinamo Orateng said recent heavy rainfall has caused water levels in streams to rise and has urged parents to prevent their children from swimming in local streams to avoid drowning incidents.
4: Ame kanako ya fo mantsibua ra amogela pego e supa fa gona le mongwe yo na a betwa ke metsi mo malapong o bidiwa Maqwa mme ka nnete ne ra ya kwa go go tiragale go tee diragetse teng mme kwa ra 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
2: Health authorities have encouraged members of the public to take flu shots to prevent a flu outbreak as the winter season begins. Ministry of Health Public Relations Officer Christopher Nyanga said the cold weather is likely to increase infections, especially among children, the elderly and vulnerable groups. Nyanga urged the public to practice a frequent hand washing, maintain social distance from people who are ill, and observe a proper cough etiquette.
5: Ja ka re tsena mo pakeng yone ya mariga go botlhokwa hela thata gore batho ba ithokomele ba apare dilwana tse di bothitho ba pese bana diaparo tseo tse di bothitho ba pese bagolo le bagodi diaparo 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metsi.
2: And finally, South African opposition leader Julius Malema has called on President Cyril Ramaphosa to resign after the Constitutional Court ruled Parliament violated the Constitution by blocking impeachment proceedings in 2022. The judgment followed a challenge by the EFF and could reopen impeachment. Ramaphosa denies wrongdoing over a burglary cash scandal. His office says he respects the ruling and remains committed to the Constitution, judicial independence, and the rule of law principles. And a recap of our stories at this hour. Police investigate a case of drowning in Gumare, and Julius Malema calls on President Cyril Ramaphosa to resign.
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2: And our weather forecast for today. Gaborone enjoys sunny skies, a gentle breeze, and a pleasant high of 27 degrees Celsius. Further north in Francistown, Maung and Kasane expect bright sunshine and warm temperatures reaching 31 degrees Celsius. And across the border, Johannesburg stays sunny but cooler at 20 degrees Celsius, while Cape Town faces thundery showers, a strong wind, and a chilly 15 degrees Celsius. In Lusaka, sunny intervals and gentle breezes continue with highs near 29 degrees Celsius. And in Windhoek, it's sunny, comfortable, and breezy with temperatures around 20 degrees Celsius. 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Good afternoon.
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0: It's Mr. O on the ones and twos. This is how we do it every single Sunday from 1 until 2 p.m. It's called My Kind of Vibe. Some groovy music to make sure all your Sunday's going absolutely well. Nothing less than what you need on a beautiful Sunday like this one. Happy, happy Mother's Day. And of course, this kind of music. And make sure to enjoy it in the comfort of your own space, wherever you like to enjoy your music. All that you have to do is visit a website, ibitsogotthehearthis.at. How to know when I call such a hello to Mr. O Tabatsutsu. And then you will find some of these amazing, amazing mixes, right? The website is hearthis.at. Make sure to check him out on your social media platforms. One of the most legendary DJs that we have in BEW. Get him on a stage somewhere because he will absolutely not hesitate to impress, man. It's Prince Parapi on at the Dropbox all the way up until 6 p.m. But of course, this is how we do it every single Sunday from 1 until 2 p.m. And I can confirm without a single doubt in mind that this one is My Kind of Vibe.
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4: Right, hello Botswana, and if there's a day for us to just be mama's boys and be those guys who just gonna be like, "Ish, mama really." Today is that day. Happy Mother's Day to all of the fantastic mothers out there, to the deputy mothers, to the assistant mothers, to all the ladies who play mother figure roles in all of our lives. And man, today is a fantastic day because we celebrate the people who brought us into this world. It's a Sunday, it's the Dropbox, and Prince is standing in for the mother who usually is hosting and holding it down for you guys. So hey man, I trust that we're gonna have a fantastic show. I started you guys with some music all dedicated to mothers. I gave you Mama by Vima Pizzi featuring Paris Miller Beats. I gave you Mama Tula by Zakes Bantwini. I gave you Yeo Mama by Fiki and Drew, and also Mama Just Played by Amos. And man, bro, we're gonna celebrate the moms today in the house. So hey man, shout out and celebrate the moms with me today. Welcome to the Dropbox. 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

0: Chef Gusto's was with the cuteness and Nolwazi Kruger Rand on this track. It's called Umama. This track is almost exactly a year old. It was released last year, Kadi 13 Zaha May. And I have no doubt it's a Mother's Day song and it's a Mother's Day banger. We're going to start off the show with a lighter note with those funny statements that our moms used to make every time something happens. I don't know, moms always come up with the best lines and I don't know where they come from, man. And I don't know, like, what? They always say the brightest things to sometimes make us even being in trouble, you know, that a bit calm. Let's have those conversations a few minutes from now. Let's just do that. I think let's do it like 5 minutes from now. So send in those messages. What you feel like are the best things that moms say when we're in trouble, just to make us, you know, don't feel so bad. And let's just have that moment. But I'm going to clap you still. Coming up next is a song called Just In Case by Jaim. And then I'm also going to be giving you Only Girl In The World by Rihanna, because you believe sometimes our moms are the only ladies in our lives and you want to make them feel they're like our number one ladies. 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
1: Summer Walker with Heart of a Woman, and before that, or rather before that, I gave you Summer Walker's song. It's titled Heart of a Woman, and just next, I'm going to be playing you a song. It's going to be called More Than a Woman. It's a song by Lee. It's a very old song. If you know the R&B early days.

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1: Summer Walker with Heart of a Woman, and before that, or rather before that, I gave you Summer Walker's song. It's titled Heart of a Woman, and just next, I'm going to be playing you a song. It's going to be called More Than a Woman. It's a song by Lee. It's a very old song. If you know the R&B early days, you know that is a very, very lovely tune.

Today, we're talking about the beautiful heart of the beautiful women in our lives, and especially our mothers, especially our sisters, who are parents, especially our grandmothers, who've done so much for us over the period of our lives, man. And we just want to jump into a quick conversation just to say, man, what are some of the things that our mothers are always doing, our mothers are always saying, to sort of sometimes just throw us off, man? You'd be like thinking something is happening, and then she throws a curveball by saying, "Tubahel, ka beregaiger," or "Stop crying before I give you something to cry about." I mean, these people will have the warmest and hugest love for us, but when it comes to discipline, they don't play. And I just want to hear some of the lines you've heard growing up from your moms when it was time for that whopping, when it was time for that disciplinary. Share it here on +2673911066 on the Dropbox rather. So hey, let me know what your mom's been saying, man. And I'm sure there's a lovely story that is attached to those situations. So if you want to share the story, Hornoi relaying, that's also welcome. And in the meantime, I'm just going to let you know what other music that you can expect as we move on with the show. Here's a little bit of this.

0: Yes, those are some of the songs that you can expect that I'm going to be playing you guys. You're going to have Shake It Off by Taylor Swift and Gypsy Woman, which is a song by Beats by Hand featuring Kali Mija. And then Woman is also going to be coming up later in the show. It's called Woman. And like we said, man, let's hear from you guys. +267 391 1066. What do moms say when it's time for you to get a little something to help you be a better person in life, man? Send me a voice note. Send me WhatsApp. Just hit me up there and let me hear what you guys have had to go through. And in the meantime, also, I just want to take this moment as well while we're still here celebrating moms to just say special mention to all of the moms that are not necessarily moms, that are deputy parents, that are role models in our circles. They are leaders, they are teachers, they are pastors who are there in our lives, who've just played an additional role. Because mabotsona re itse gore gatwe ngwana ke ngwana wa morafe, ngwana ke ngwana wa motse. So we just want to also just say thank you so much to those special ladies in our lives. If you know a lady called Ma Obi, shout out. You're amazing. We love you so much. If you're listening, I put you on today because you played such an impressively humongous role in our lives, especially because some of us, when we leave the home villages, we come to the city, the parents are a bit there. So it's always nice to have those parent figures, those mother figures in our lives who are always still guiding, who are always still looking out for us, and who are still making amazing, amazing moves to guide us. Hore, we should be better people. So if there's also somebody in your life who you just want to say, hey, Prince, I want to just say shout out to this lady. Maybe she was my teacher at high school. Maybe she was my teacher at uni. And maybe she was like somebody hella that has just been amazing in your life. Do give them a shout out here on Yarn FM, the Dropbox. And like we said, we're going to honor the mothers because the mothers are always doing amazing work. And I'm going to be playing you next right now a song, like I said, Aaliyah, More Than a Woman, because it's not just about being a woman. It's being a mother is more than that. The love is incredible. The passion is honestly, I don't know what I can relate to. And I once watched a show, Hote, the only way to contend a father's will is a mother's love, because our dads are always be like, I want you to go and conquer the world and stuff like that. And the mother is the one that is going to help us, motivate us to keep chasing those big dreams, to keep chasing those big goals. So once again, a big shout out. If you're a mom, we love you so much. We appreciate you so much. All of the grandmothers as well, we appreciate you dearly, dearly, dearly. Ralo rata bo me, ralo rata bo marona.
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4: 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You're on your FM, and it's the second hour of the Dropbox. Prince is holding it down for Mommy VVA. Boo, boo, boo, boo. What a lovely time it is spending time with you guys, Botswana. Hope that you guys are doing amazing, and hope that you guys are doing amazing, amazing, amazing, celebrating amazing women. And all of those pictures that you guys are posting of the moms, we shout, we celebrate them, we love them, and we're ready for it. We just love you guys so much, and we just want to appreciate you guys. And like we said, we're going to have an amazing show. Stay tuned, because, hey, after the break, as we move on, because what's happening in Botswana is really, really amazing, especially in the past few weeks.

Uite, boale iar român. WhatsApp-e da. Share your thoughts, Celebration. Your rant. Yeah, care nu hana o chamo. 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
1: Hey man, the culture is looking beautiful. The culture is looking giving. And it's been a very, very busy weekend. It's been a very busy season in the past 3 weeks, the past couple of weeks, where we've been seeing Botswana doing amazing on an international platform and also here at home. And it's something that I want to just jump onto in just a few minutes. What's going on, man? BW, what happened? Who put out the memo? Where's the memo? What's going on? There's been such a high intensity production of all of our events, from our sporting events to our one-man shows to everything. And I just believe this, something is going on that you guys need to talk about. But we'll talk about that in just a few minutes. I'm going to be playing you a song called Firework, which I believe is what you guys are doing. You're just fireworks after fireworks, world relays, sports events, shows. My word, you guys are doing amazing. So let's hear those fireworks in just a bit. We'll pick up a conversation. What's going on, man? Because production value in Botswana is increasing. Is this new? Is this been happening? And we haven't been paying attention. What's going on? Let's chat after the bit.
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0: You. Yes, you. 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
1: A song titled Miss Independent, a song that was released all the way back in 2008 by a gentleman named Nino. One of the best R&B musicians back in his time. And would you believe it, man? This guy is still doing concerts. In fact, there's a concert happening today. He's on a tour. This is happening with Akon tonight in London, and he's having a blast. He's got a series of shows, and man, this guy is still moving. With a 2008 song, he's still moving. But hey, he's doing amazing, and I believe that another thing to highlight is Botswana. You guys have been doing amazing for the past several weeks. Like I said earlier, there's been so much that the country has been doing. And we really, really, really, really want to take a moment to just appreciate from the World Relays, from the Grand Prix, from the awards that happened yesterday. I don't know if you guys know, one of our players, Butsile Ramabu, he's a basketball player. He was recently playing in Japan as well. And the swimmers, the national team swimmers were in Algeria for the youth championships. And there's still so much happening even right now. And you realize, Jorge, there's been such a huge level of improvement in the production value of all of our events, of all of our everything we put together for the people of Botswana, from your one-man shows to your concerts to your assignments to your events that are happening. Truly, truly, truly, Botswana has been doing amazing, and we just want to say shout out. We appreciate you, which is what I want to talk to you guys about just now. Jorge, one thing to realize is that there's always improvement in something that you invest in. Where your heart is, your treasure is as well. So when you start putting in the time, the effort, the resources to improve something, you generally see a huge improvement. And I just wanted us to take a minute together. Jorge, what do you think now, moving forward, we need to start investing more in? I'm not saying, Jorge, we're going to take one thing from the other. And I know, obviously, the government has a plan. But also, just as a people, what do you think we need to start investing more in? We need to start putting more of attention to. We need to start paying more attention to. We need to start looking and celebrating what people are doing in which fields. Plus 2673911066 on a Sunday as we're getting ready for the work week. What do you think we need to start looking at more now? Is it go full ham on sports? Is it go full ham on the entertainment industry? Is it go full on the manufacturing side of things? Because there is a summit that is happening this week for that. What do you think we need to start investing more in? And as you are listing those things for the nation, also think about what you want to invest in your own personal life, because the work week is beginning, and we want to make sure that as much as we are putting work and we're putting effort into our work life, are we investing in ourselves? Because that is when we will see the improvement that we want to see. And then coming up next, I'm going to be giving you some music and wait on those engagements from you guys to say, what do we need to invest more in? Man, what do we need to look at? Because if you're not going to put attention and time into that, it's not going to grow. Look out for songs by Samantha Mokwe. It's called Queen. And look out for a song by Tato Jessica that is also going to be coming up. Here's a little bit of what those jams are going to sound like in just a bit. We want to see. And then coming up next, I'm going to be giving you some music and wait on those engagements from you guys to say, what do we need to invest more in? Man, what do we need to look at? Because if you're not going to put attention and time into that, it's not going to grow. Look out for songs by Samantha Mokwe. It's called Queen. And look out for a song by Tato Jessica that is also going to be coming up. Here's a little bit of what those jams are going to sound like in just a bit.

0: Yeah, those are two songs that you should be looking out to as we are going to be hearing from you guys to say, what do you think we need to invest more in, man? Do we need to go back to animal husbandry, horticulture? What do you think we need to invest in as a nation for the next couple of months? Because we're almost at the halfway mark, and I'm sure that we've got goals in our lives and also in our personal lives. What do you think we need to invest more in so that we get things going, we get a year going, and we don't go through another January to December? And as we're doing that, you're going to expect those good songs, and then we're going to be catching up together on the other side of those two jammers that I want to bring you guys together for.
1: Love the music.
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And that was a very different version from the one I grew up with. But still, man, Pre-Go Rock by Kerry Hilson bring us to the hour of 4 p.m. That's the third hour of the show where we're still here and having a fantastic time and wrapping up a conversation we started just before in the previous hours. What would you like Botswana to invest in next? And some of the messages that came in was like, he would say mute. He says, hi, I'd say music, but I don't know how you guys will market it to the world. And then there's also a huge market for IT graduates out there, and we need to focus on marketing them and nurturing them as well. Another message was we need to focus on energy and industrial infrastructure. And then a couple of messages are coming in, and maybe we'll open them as Retswelete. But hey, your time is 4:02, and we're gearing up for another episode, or rather another show here on the Dropbox. Prince is still holding it down for the lovely VVA on Mother's Day. And because it's Mother's Day, I'm going to bring you a very, very old song, man. It's called Mamang Kokodi. It's a song by Kathy. And then from there, I'm going to give you a song called Beautiful by Mariah Carey and Miguel. And because we love you guys, we always want to let you know her mama. I needed to say that slow. We love you to the moon and back. Yes, here we go.

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1: 1616 is your time here on Yaruna FM. You're still listening to the Dropbox and you just listen to the track called Love Me, a song that is just an anthem, man. It's an anthem. It's about 2 years old now and it's just been an anthem that just gets you to that chilled moment where you're just thinking and just appreciating the people that are in your life. And then up next, I'm going to be playing a song called What You Need by Tems, and then Dimo's going to be coming up. Dimo's a song by GEE, and then Permission Granted by Lebo Davy is going to be coming up. Hey man, good music, good vibes on a Sunday, getting ready for the week that is coming up ahead, the week that is starting tomorrow. And we're going to work tomorrow and we're just going to have such a fantastic time. And hey, enjoy the music here on Yaruna FM. 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
2: All right. Kubukanan, guys. We're just about to have a nice game that is going to be coming up in what time is this? Yeah, 4:45 p.m. where I just want to chill with you guys and just find out, is it a pula or a pass situation whereby you guys tell me what is worth your money today, especially as we're going into the new week. Jorge, I'm going to give you a few scenarios. Jorge, hey man, if you have to choose between A or B, which one of those two will be a penny for your buck or a buck for your buck that is going to be happening? And before then, just before then, I'm going to be playing you a song called Sorry, and then I'm going to be playing you a song by Gene Michael called Stand, and then from there, Dancing with the Shadows by Nick Gift. And like we said, we're going to be chatting in just a few minutes, so don't go too far. Don't switch off the radio. Prince is with you guys on the Dropbox. Hey man, let's have a bit of fun. Like, what do we call it? We call it Pula or Pass.
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0: Malawi.

0: And we're just about that time. Your time is 4:45. And like we said, we're going to be playing a quick interactive session game with you guys. If you are just about to start the next week, are pausing for a second. And let's play a little game called Pula or Pass, where we just simply ask you, man, if this is brought to your attention, man, is it going to be like worth my buck? I'm going to put my money down, or it's just something I'm going to be passing by. And then I'm going to be giving you three scenarios whereby you guys just simply tell me, is it something that you're like, yeah, I should do that. We should do that. And in case you're just tuning in and you're not sure who this is Prince, man. And VVA is Happy Mother's Day, guys. So, yeah. So, first scenario is going to be on a maintenance level because you're a working professional and you are building your career. You always need to look the part. You understand? So, let's talk about haircuts every week. It's important for you to look clean. It's important for you to have that power move, dress up, suit up for everything. You get what I'm saying? That clean aesthetic. Clean boys worldwide. Clean ladies worldwide. That every week. Is it worth your buck? Because, man, you never know who you're going to meet in the city. Is it a pula or is it a pass? And then your second situation is going to be hiring photographers for birthdays that are like for milestones. We're talking age 21, we're talking age 25, we're talking age 30, we're talking 35, we're talking 40, we're talking 50, 60. I know it sounds like every year is a milestone age, but you get what I'm saying, man. Yeah, what do you feel about that, man? And our last scenario is going to be, let's talk about quality food. Do you spend money on that Woolies bread? Do you spend money on that, what's it called, shawarma that costs 70 pula or whatever? I'm not saying anything costs that amount, but yeah. Let's talk about that. Is it a pula or pass? Is it important for you to have certain things because they have long-term benefits like that? Or what do you feel? What do you feel? Give me 267-391-1066 chat over there. And let's hear from you, man. Is it a pula or is it a pass? And while you guys are still doing that, it's called Residuals by Chris Brown. Sounds something like this. But tell me, yeah, Residuals is coming up and we're going to leave no crumbs. We're going to leave no residuals as we just basically get that feel from you guys. What does value propositions look like in terms of getting those haircuts, hiring those photographers and eating expensive food? Because in the long run, health is wealth, man. So +267-391-1066 is where you can just shoot me a text and shoot me a message, send a voice note. Because some things are important. Some things economy. So I just want to hear from you as we get ready for closing of the show in just a little bit. So let's do residuals as you guys jump on that wave and let's have a bit of fun here on Yarn FM on the Dropbox on a Sunday on Mother's Day.
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0: 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So I just want to hear from you as we get ready for closing of the show in just a little bit. So let's do residuals as you guys jump on that wave and let's have a bit of fun here on Yarn FM on the Dropbox on a Sunday on Mother's Day.
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0: Yeah, man. Some of the reactions are just amazing. But yeah, I've got a message from Bronte. She's like, clean look, and I personally feel haircuts are cheap, so that's fine. She says yes to hiring photographers because it's worth every pula to see what you look like at age 25, 31, 21, 30, 40, 50. And the last part is it's not worth the buck. It's a pass. The food is food, whether it's going to be Willy's bread or whatever, she's fine. And then getting another homona says, hiring photographers is never a waste. This is Jamie. And haircuts every week are no. They're not good for the hairline. And then quality absolutely matters. There's no conversation of privilege in whispers. I think there's, although there's conversations of privilege in the and whispers about it, but otherwise, no, man. Quality always matters. And like we said, pass or pula. Is it worth your buck to always have like a photographer on milestone events like your birthdays and situations? Kind of, man, how terrible. Or then the second scenario that we had was, is it important for you to have maintenance every week because power playing is like a thing, especially as a young professional? Then the last thing was quality of your food, man. What do you feel about the quality of your food? Is food gonna, quality is important? And we've had a couple of responses that are bringing us to the top of the hour and closing of that segment. And like we said, man, it's always important to know where your value propositions are. And then one more message coming in, yeah, it's a necessity. You need to look good to feel good. Overall, everything around you will turn good. And then birthday for big milestones are important, and you can't put a price on it. You get to show your kids how life was back in the day. And then last part says, overall, if you can afford to do it, do it and enjoy your life. And man, appreciate those responses. That was Abby throwing in a message. Thank you for all of that. And like we said, man, we're going to be closing up the conversation, and it's all about value propositions. If you feel it's important and you can afford it, keyword, if you can afford it, go for gold, man, and always take care of yourselves. And coming up next, we're going to have a mix that is coming up by Brian Class. It's a Soulful House mix that is going to be taking us from 5 p.m. all the way till 5:30. It's the Dropbox, and you know how we do it. We give you something to just ease into the week that's coming up ahead. My name is Prince for VVA, and as the mix is playing, +2673911066 is where you can just give those hints to say, hey, yo, Brian Class, what you did there is the thing. So if you feel the mix is fire, do shout out Brian Class on between now and then. And if you feel a vibe, tell us how you feel about that vibe. And yeah, so coming up next, you've got that DJ mix, and we're going to be taking you all the way to 5:30. Man, if you love it, and if you know for the vibe, appreciate the vibe.
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1: Yes, that was a mix by... Yeah, that was a mix by Sasa Class, by Brian Class, a soulful house mix that is bringing us to the top, or the half of the hour, which is what we've been waiting for, a time where we enjoy viable soulful music as we end up starting the brand new week. And up next, man, we're going to be having a song called Penyokio, a song by Dato Seiko that is going to be leading us with a few more songs to the word of the day that we're going to be bringing up. So we're going to be enjoying that in just a bit. So stay tuned, stay locked. Locked in, but obviously, hopefully, recharge, because hey, it's been a long day, but hopefully, we're gonna end it on a very, very, very strong high. Otherwise, love Penyokio for you guys, enjoy it. And +26731 1066 is for you to share any love that you guys want for the rest of the day. Otherwise, let's go.
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0: A song for Mamat, a song that is given to you by Boys to Men, the boy band that has made such a huge impact in R&B growing up, man. And man, would you believe it? They're still touring, and in just about 2 weeks from now, they're going to be in South Africa. If you feel that you need to go check them out, man, I feel like that music is what we need today as we celebrate our mothers. Happy Mother's Day once again to all of the mothers that are there. We love you so much. We appreciate you. And then just about now, we're going to jump on to the word of the day, which is the time and segment where we give you something to just fuel you. Because we know, as we say, motivation is the spark, and then discipline is going to be what keeps you going. But hey, I'm going to be giving you a snippet of a segment that has been taken from a motivational speaker. His name is Jim Rohn. If you've heard it before, you know what this man is, says such an impactful message that we want to just sometimes just go back and remember. And without further ado, man, word of the day.
1: 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Day on the Dropbox.
2: I want you to ponder these four questions. Here's the first one, and that's why. Why pay the price? Why work this hard? Why go this far? Why try to learn this much? Why develop yourself to the full? Why try to become all that you can possibly become? That's a good question, why? And you're the only one personally that can answer that question for yourself. You've got to have your own list of whys. Here's what I want you to do when you go home after you've left this extravaganza. Work on your list of whys. One of the big thrusts for success is to come up with a strong enough why. In leadership training, here's what we learn. If the why is powerful, the how is easy. Now, here's number two. The first question to ponder when you go home is why. Here's another good answer to why. It's the second question, why not? Why not see how much you can earn? Why not see how much you can learn? Why not see how many skills you can develop? Why not see what kind of person you can become? Why not see what kind of influence you can have? Why not see how many people you can rescue from oblivion? I want you to take that personal. Why not? Why not? Now here's number three. Why not you? I wish I could say that to each of you individually, but it would take a couple of lifetimes to sit down and talk with each of you individually. But I want you to take it personal. And my personal question to you is, why not? Why not see what kind of influence you can have? Why not see how many people you can rescue from oblivion? I want you to take that personal. Why not? Why not? Now here's number three. Why not you? I wish I could say that to each of you individually, but it would take a couple of lifetimes to sit down and talk with each of you individually. But I want you to take it personal. And my personal question to you is, why not you?

0: can grow immensely in the next few years. You can make your dreams come true. You can build a financial wall around your family nothing can get through. You can become healthy. You can become powerful. Why not you? And I'm here to say that I'm ready to pledge my support to make your personal dreams come true. I ask the question, why not you? But I'm not going to ask it and just walk away. I'm going to ask it and walk with you. And now here's my last question. My very last question on the questions to ponder is, why not now? There never was a better time. Take this dream and not let it die. Take this dream and give it life. Take this dream and breathe into it your own personal spirit until finally it becomes a flame that burns around the whole world. Let's go do it now.
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2: And that's how we wrap up things with such an important question that you can ask yourself as you go about your week. Why not you, man? Why should you do it? Why not now? And why, man? Why? And as, like I said, it's been lovely staying with you guys in studio here. It's been a time that we enjoy. We always enjoy spending time with you guys, and we trust that you guys are going to have a lovely week. And thank you guys for tuning in with me since 2 p.m. till now. And then I trust that you guys are going to be listening in and staying with the programming for the rest of the day. And we appreciate you guys, and we appreciate that you guys are loving us here on the Dropbox, and especially our moms. Once again, shout out. We love you guys. Until the next session, man. Khosiame. 92.9 FM.

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1: Lord Jesus, we thank you for the opportunity that you've given us to be here, to be able to have a discussion around sport. We thank you that you are the one in your sovereignty who has allowed us, and we do pray that you may help us to be able to have discussions that are building, discussions that are able to contribute to the future of this country and the world at large. We pray that you may guide us through your Holy Spirit. In Jesus' name, amen.
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0: Hey, Mna, this is one of my favorite songs. This is Yuri the Cover Boy with Tshepo Lesole. The track is called 1966. Why do you know
1: we're talking about 1966?
0: Yeah, Neretsa Abu Ipuso 1966. So the song is just about back then, imagining how life must have been. Because 1966, originally Monate Blind. The reason why we enjoyed the simple fact that we were able to gain independence, also not the spilling of blood. A lot of things were happening in countries that were near us, Namibia and South Africa, and we were lucky enough as Botswana to regain independence.
1: Exactly, and that is why around the world, around Africa, the peace-loving nation. I think even from the just ended world relays, the reviews were good from Mahatso, especially if you can win the hearts of people from Europe and Australia, North and South America, then you are done. So it means we did something right, and they really loved being here in Botswana. Yeah.
0: Kanamona Melu, Harigeina independence ka 1966. Botswana na so there. Botswana had literally nothing. Korno sna la hele sepeser na le sone, neresna madi, neresna infrastructure, neresna not even policies say le gore ne di ka go bontsha gore ra ko kae. But then, because of the leadership that was led at the forefront by our first president, Seretse Khama, we were able to turn things around, and we were able to become one of the most the growing economy, saying they were quite impressive. When I hands we two dollar light in Yanagos Gera, we to take independence, what stood out for you in terms of Botswana?
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0: historical background ya lehatshe la rona la Botswana protectorate origin dates back to 1885. Tswana chiefs Khama III, Sebele I, and Batuwen I requested British protection against Boer settlers and German expansion. Britain agreed but invested little in terms of infrastructure and development. And then colonial neglect. By 1966, Botswana had only 12 kilometers of paved roads and 22 university graduates. Nearly half of the national budget came from British aid, and livestock made up over 90% of the country's exports. And then they had a unique path, and as in, unlike many African nations, Botswana avoided violent conflict during decolonization. Traditional leadership structures were blended with modern democratic institutions. Inaya traditional leadership structures were blended with modern democratic institutions. Ke na le buke ngwana mo mokoloing right now. I wish I had this book right now. Thank you go etsa ko koloing. Ke te ke le balle something about where our country is from. Especially the period between Resanzere negotiate with the British government until 1966 when we gained our independence. Why is it important for us to talk about these things? Because Rate, if you don't know where you are coming from, you might never make it where you are going.

0: 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FM.
1: So the book that I was talking about, Botswana Women Write, and you can find it go Exclusive Books More Airport Junction. Now this book is a compilation of many articles and sometimes abstracts from Botswana women who have written noteworthy articles and books over the years. Gona le batho ba le bantsi mo teng ba leng gore ba go tsere mo dibukeng tsa bone kana mo di articleng tsa bone jaaka Dr. Unity Dow o teng gone mo, Betsy Headlane o teng gone mo. So in this book there is an abstract video ang gotwe okay, the title ke Betsy Head. They were taken from her writings. So abstract that thing, yare, three excerpts from When Rain Clouds Gather. Now I want to focus on an excerpt from A Bewitched Crossroad by Betsy Head. And it starts, Sibina knew the chief well by now. He stood tall, self-confident amongst foreigners, and the quiet elation of his manner clearly showed that he had brought difficult negotiations to a satisfactory conclusion. The proceedings were opened by Warren's announcement of the protectorate. Then Warren was handed an English translation of the protectorate document and a map of Bamangwato country. On the map he had privately drawn up, Khama offered the whole country as far north as the Zambezi River for protection and then subdivided the land, reserving 60,000 square kilometers for tribal use. The rich, extensive hunting ground of the north he ceded to the British Crown with a clause that his people would be allowed to hunt there as they had always done, but not be allowed to trespass on any English farms that might be established there. Finally, the chief spoke, giving the assembled men a brief outline of the negotiations he had engaged in, but at the same time, subtly leading them on and persuading them to accept the negotiations he had made up with a foreign government. He regretted that there had been no time to consult the people at great length, but they knew he favored the English and had always hoped they would enter his land. It was not possible to have such dignified discussions with the Boers, as they were only interested in seizing land and cattle, and his people had not enough means to engage in war with the Boers. He was a man of peace, and it was possible that they would always live peacefully with the British. The protectorate document was then read out to the assembled men. Khama, chief of Bamangwato, with my younger brothers and heads of my town, expressed my gratitude at the coming of the messenger of the Queen of England for the announcement to me of the protectorate which has been established by the desire of the Queen and which has come to help the land of Bamangwato also. I give thanks to the word of the Queen, which I have heard and accepted the friendship and the protection of the government of England within the Bamangwato country. Further, I give to the Queen to make laws and change them in the country of Bamangwato with reference to both black and white. Nevertheless, I'm not baffled in the government of my own town in deciding cases among my people according to custom. But again, I do not refuse help in these offices. I have to say there are certain laws of my country which the Queen of England find in operation which are advantageous to my people, and I wish these laws should be established and not taken away by the government of England. I refer to our law concerning intoxicating drinks, that they should not enter the country of Bamangwato, whether among black people or white people. I refer further to our law which declares that the land of Bamangwato are not sellable. I say this law is also good. Let it be upheld and continue to be law among black people and white people. My country has got known boundary lines. On the east boundary of the Transvaal, going with the Limpopo until the Tolo River joins it. The Tolo is then the boundary. But I come back to Mukubes Hill and then along the village of Makalaka, who live between me and Matebele. From this towards Hwai River till it falls into the Zambezi. Then I ascend along the Zambezi till where it's joined by the Chobe. Then I go with the Chobe, with the Mababe, and then Tamalakani and Botletli till you come down to Moreo Maotu. Then the lines crosses and makes for Selabi and Mokatutse. Mokatuse and Rodira to Kari, and thence to Tsitle, which is between Lopepe and Boatlanama. Then it makes for Lotaka, Leluapa, and Mohonono, including grazing ground of these places. Thence it proceeds to the Limpopo, where the Notani joins it. The word which I hear, which speaks to 22 degrees as shown in the maps, ought to be taken away. I do not express thanks for it. It speaks nothing which is in existence. Boundary lines, there is none at 22 degrees Celsius. It is to cut my country into two. But I say this is not a word spoken before my boundaries were known. On account of the matter of this description and to make known to the Queen the largeness of the country which is now under her protection, I put it in a map in which it is tried to show the correctness of the boundaries of the country of Bamangwato. My people enjoy three things in our country. They enjoy their cultivated fields, their cattle stations, and their hunting grounds. We have lived through these things. Certainly, the game will come to an end in the future, but at present, it is still in my country, and while it's still there, I hold that it ought to be hunted by my people. So this is a letter that was read in front of Dikgosi Bogologolo Talabole. This is before we even gained independence in 1966. These were negotiations that were rekatsela jang, and also the layout of the land, and also sheds light into why we decided to maybe partner with the British as opposed to negotiating with the Boers. Yanong e boela go khanyeng ya rona ene re bua khantele ya gore re batho ba re ratang peace and tranquility, and we were so different in the sense that ne re tshusitse route ye e peacefully, Mr. Milongo.
2: Yes, there are a couple of points that I picked. The main ones for me ke khanya nthla e leng gore ke khanya inclusivity. 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You also look at khanya gone gore okay fine a go nne le tumalana a gone gore the Boers le bone ba thobantsho a ba thobantsho ba letlelle gore ba hudise go ba hudisang teng ba dire tsene ba ntse ba di dira mme ba ska ba tsenela go di famontsa batho ba swiwe. 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So it's, you can see all the correlation of korotswa nteng and what we are trying to instill even in our current nation by long gore ba tsela mo tsitsila gompieno.
1: Whatever did you learn from that letter, Coach Melo?
3: I think the one thing ke khone go se pika, the first thing was the compromise that he had to part with, because kelelo ga go ne mo raere ga re ka diega go bona protection maburu ba etla, and I like ono tlhalosa go bohelong gona le ha tlhalosang gore my people are interested in three things. That farming land, that grazing land, and go ba tsomanti. 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We'll give you that. 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
3: ga e re letle gore re ka e maisana le bone. I think that compromise came was very important in what Botswana is right now, because without that compromise maybe gompieno ka be re le ha re bua Afrikaans if at all we would be here, because opportunities would have been very limited.
2: Eh ne ke re ga re nna ke to dino Rock Comrades Marathon are the word I was looking for, ke referendum.
4: Referendum
2: not national sense ke palo batho
4: era asimo thama pelo ya le duetse ba di tlhalogae
0: se ruwe re ha ha.

0: 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On Yaron FM, at Fox Patimo, on Twitter and the Gram. 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
1: FM 626 on Yaron FM. Good evening, Botswana. My name is Kagiso Fox Patsimo. Same names on social media, and I'm your host until 9. This is a show about sports, mental health, personal development, all forms of literacy, poetry, music knowledge, and much more. And the Sunday Soccer Show has several analysts, including coaches Pepe Wame Mokoke, Mupulusi Raitsanye, Tebogo Mokute, Nelson Ulibile, as well as Ponso Moloi. In the field of mental health and personal development, Rnali Tumelo Masali Lamo Gaborone and Jeremiah Dikgang in Francistown. We also have a dedicated relationship with the Footballers Union of Botswana, FUB, because of their mandate, which is to speak for the interests of the players. As always, we want you to start the show by sharing with us the games that you enjoyed at the weekend, and also tell us who your most valuable player was. If it's a boy or a girl in and around Gaborone, la tsala number ga gwe ke tla batlana ko ke go mo profile re motsenye mo radioong e tle re ka moso ile superstar in the big leagues e be ile gore we've already heard from them ba santse ba le mo development. And we also want to hear gore di league tsa lona tse di mo di region tse di kotla se di vava jang a le setse le heditse go promotilwe mang gore le gateilwe mang. Share those news with us on our WhatsApp line +267 391 1066. Starting at 6:35 today, we'll be hosting the Crowns ke bona baba win the league ya Gaborone City Regional Football Association Division 1, which means they're going to the playoffs to try to get into the first division south. We wish them well. Really, the team is to participate in more Division 1. If you have a better guy, you might play. Can I say this is a transfer? You know, I'm going to play. I'm
2: the playoff with the Russian player at the season.
1: No, never call it the best players or literally some of the Russian. But I learned in Sarah when I lay a mullet. They introduce a panel, Mr. Milongo. How are you, sir?
3: I'm good, Fox.
1: In Sarah, not only are you going to get a shop.
3: Not only might go to Division 1. If two teams from South be relegated, if Ghana send another team and Black Lions most probably, if those two goes down, it means three instead of two more first Division South.
2: If Dinara doesn't win, we boy na moliki ora no tone ya tsama ke go ready go gologa
1: ehe ha di na reka skige iyu. So in short, wa no tone yi
3: the way I said it's 50-50.
1: Wait, what are the chances? What are the chances?
3: The reason why I'm saying that, the reason why I'm saying it's 50, the 50% chance they have, working, I have belief and faith that Dinare ka palama. The other 50% we said I think two teams from South might relegate. Mm-hmm. That's why I'm saying 50-50. Mela yala bone, I don't think they're safe at all. Yeah.
1: How was your week? How was your weekend?
3: My week was good, Fox. My weekend learning really good. The week relevant Champions League semi-final, second leagues. The Gunners of London, Arsenal, ba heta la kule koma khala khanye ra since 2005-6. Toda 2006 haba jwa ke Barcelona 2-1. Batebe ba boetse ka ko Budapest ka ko Hungary ba go tshameka le setlhopha se ke the defending champions Paris Saint-Germain. And how lebeletse both teams, you'll say two best teams in the tournament ba ile finally. I don't think gona le ope o eleng gore o ka ngongorega. The fact that Bayern had to play PSG in the semi-final, You'd say one of them had to go to a final, which is okay. But I think Arsenal, they deserve to be there. Conceding six goals in all the tournament, and how they've been resolute, especially the teams in the Tamagalison. And for them to make it to the, looking at the fact that also they have one eye on the league title, I think it's really, really commendable. Weekend Friday, Nikilekako National Stadium, Holebella, the Orange FA Cup, Black Lions, it's Hamkalimuchu, the Sender Chiefs, finished 1-1. Sender Chiefs won Modi penalty, the 5-3. Then Moses Ilama Abani Kelebele tsa Gaborone Derby gone ka National Stadium. Township Rollers it's amga 2-2 le Gaborone United, and GU won on penalties le bone. So that was basically my weekend.
1: Mm-hmm. Do you think simply because on this other end, yeah, PSG, Le Bayern Munich, there were so many goals, especially in the first leg, super exciting. And how Lebella Kaha, Saidinya, Arsenal, Atletico, it was a dull affair on both occasions. Do you think maybe this is a pointer of where the cup is going?
3: It's gonna be very difficult. I don't think many people, if you are saying PSG are the favorites, you'd say that the favorites because they're the defending champions, they're playing really well. But in terms of what Arsenal is bringing to the tournament as well and how they've been applying themselves the whole season, I don't think you can write them off. I think it's a 50-50. Wagana, it's a 50-50 game because it's going to be attack versus defense. PSG, they're not that solid at the back. If you they can concede a goal. But Arsenal alone, attack abone is not that great. The goal is in about the goal. I think they've been winning 1-0 or 1-1. That's how they've been going through. But when if they can get a goal, they can defend. But PSG, we know they will come at you, they will keep the ball. And the experience Eban Alenio and having been in the final, I think in the past 5 or 6 years, they've been in 3 finals. Mm-hmm. So you can see a lot of team now they're getting used, even though most of some of their players are Baba Asha, but you look at the attack, very good middle field, very solid. They are very good. I'm not sure about the goalkeeper, but I think for him to be in the final, they have done something good. But how about Arsenal? Play against both Sporting. They were playing against teams like Horakamashita. You'll say they are lacking in terms of attack and defense. But in terms of now them facing PSG, it's going to be an interesting game.
1: Coach Melo, how are you doing, my king?
2: I'm good, big man. I'm all right.
1: West Ham nil, Arsenal nil ka half time. Yeah, be here in Arsenal. Yeah, see more like it.
2: Yeah, it's really decent. I got a ton.
1: Yeah.
2: I think. Honestly, when they play like this game here, Kakal, they usually like to score first and control the game.
1: Mm.
2: But aron na yana.
1: Ba simola go ida.
2: And this is where they get to start trying to win the referee. But the set pieces they didn't see the corner kick because clearly open play. I've been watching the game. Who tata yana who penetrate the midfielder. West Ham. I think that's another thing to consider when you talk about the final.
1: Mm.
2: Arsenal is not very direct. But they want to get into your third and then try win set pieces there. Otherwise, they are going to the wing to whip in crosses. But I think when you talk about the final, when you talk about PSG, the one thing that has impressed me the most and Hongweki Ratemunaha Hasa Asa, if you don't ever change your mind, I used to doubt. If you can't change your mind, if you don't let anything new, any new information, help you change your perspective, I'm saying this because I used to doubt Luis Enrique a lot. Chelsea, Itlaya Hira, Enzo Maresca. There was a shortlist in Idule, in Ali, Luis Enrique Moteng, and I actually went for Nagelsmann over Luis Enrique.
1: Mm.
2: But I've been watching Luis Enrique, including the final in Rabisamoyone at Club World Cup. To this point, I think he's a tactical mastermind. To me, currently, even better than Pep Guardiola currently, not in general. I'm not saying he's a better manager than Pep Guardiola, but I think currently he's able to find solutions, and that's, for me, that's what a coach is. That's what a football coach is. It should be, there's a problem, not necessarily Matata, but there's an issue we need to solve, and he's able to solve it really well. If you remember the first game here, 6-5 or 6-4?
3: Yeah, I was Samagale Bayern.
2: They couldn't deal with wing attack ya Bayern. So much that they had to, I think, from the 70th minute, both our fullbacks were substituted. Hakimi le Mendes. And he looked at that game and he came up with the solution. If you remember that first leg, Fabian Ruiz was on the bench. He started to solely to come and deal with Kane coming deep, like a Kane in Atla deep. And he started, not Ruben Neves. What's the other Neves?
3: I forgot.
2: The short one.
3: Ronaldo, the Portuguese guy.
2: Yes.
3: Vitinha.
2: No. The Waparang 87, something Neves.
3: Okay.
2: He started him go right wing, go right back. Man to man throughout the game against Luis Diaz. Luis Diaz across the 18 going to the other side, he went with him. And the only other way to deal with the other wing with Olise was, for the first time mo gaming ke bona keeper a ile intentionally ka go ragala freak go kicke ko ntle. And so I later found out gore it was a tactical plan ya gore they take all the goal kicks towards Olise's side, so that and they were intentionally being kicked out, not gore go ragala go Neves, ne go ragala straight go Olise right across the line, so that Bayern might get throw-ins there. When they get throw-ins there, they are able to surround
3: and
2: press immediately from there. So Olise has received a ball, there's three guys around him, they win the ball, they know where behind Olise Konale Upamecano on the right side of the center backs, and Kimmich was also having to then drag out of the midfield to go help Upamecano that side. And that's how then you realize Hori, Vitinha had the freeway to Atumela Dembele, and Dembele was floating in the midfield, and sorry, in the center now, Asatamiki Kwent. So that was very intentional to have Dembele being central with Krava on the side and Due on the other side. So now Vitinha is able to get as close as possible to Dembele and dominate Mopele her defense here by knowing that Fabian Ruiz will manage Kane Hatla deep. And so for me, when I look at such
1: for me when you look at those things,
2: it gives you a clear picture of this is somebody that sits and takes the time to understand what a problem is being,
1: how can I solve it.
2: And when you see how much he puts into the game in because of his imagination, I don't see how. And one thing about Arsenal is that though they're not very direct, they depend a lot on their midfield. So I want to believe when we go into that final, Hakimi will be all right. And for the first time, we're going to have Zaire Emery on the bench, because he's going to have Vitinha and Neves and Fabian Ruiz in the midfield to guard against that directness midfield, where they have Rice,
3: Zubimendi
2: and
3: Odegaard.
2: Right. So when they've contained the midfield, I think this is the one game Longori Saka is going to have one of those best games, but not very influential, because he's going to have to always worry about Mendes or Mendes Uhagai. And remember, during Timber is injured, they've been having Ben White Atamik, and Ben White is not very good defensively. Having to deal with Krava and Saka having to deal with Mendes, if Saka has a really good game, it's going to be across the center line. It's not going to be behind Mendes, because if you look at how Arsenal plays, when Saka tucks in, Ben White goes up And where every time Hasaka Sakonu shooter, he plays Odegaard that ball, and Odegaard looks for the run Yara Ben White behind, or Yara Jurrien Timber behind the fullback. So now Jurrien Timber, who's not fit, will not be playing in the final. Ben White, who's not very good defensively, will have to worry about Krava Hamaraha Hawe. Mendesi will always be worrying Saka. So I don't see the left wing Arsenal winning that game for them. I don't see, Gyökeres, he's been scoring a lot lately from crosses. But without that supply from the wing, without that supply, Saka cutting in and looping, hooping those balls into the 16-yard, without Trossard going that side, because Trossard has been ahead of Martinelli, I don't see how Arsenal wins personally.
3: What about the set piece threat from Arsenal?
2: I think that's one thing that I want to believe he's going to deal with the most.
1: Because if we were to say he wanna lay any weakness, go PSG, keeper. Yeah. Not saying he's weak.
2: No, but he's not actually a weakness. Mm. Where PSG is very dominant, but whenever he's been called to task, he stood out.
1: Dude, this guy considered 5 mid game in Sepedi's at the semi final.
2: They were very open games. Mm. I think if you ever hear Luis Enrique talk, he says, score 4 will outscore you.
1: Mm.
2: And that's the same mentality that Pep has, to say, yes, you will score, but I'll always outscore you. Mm. So he lets his keepers make those mistakes. He allows that keeper to not be at his very best, but he must influence the way going forward. If you are going to concede 3 because you couldn't deal with that close range tap in, you couldn't deal with protecting your near post, that's fine. Mm. But you need to influence us scoring.
1: Ah, we are at the final already. It's going to be a very interesting one. +27391-1066. What do you think about what our two analysts have already shared about the Champions League and football in general? Coming up on the other side, we're hosting the Crowns. So keep it locked to Yarn FM. Vatseda, Kalanga Prince, out in the ghetto.
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5: You cannot put all your eggs in one basket. 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

0: It's 6:45 on Nyaruna FM. Welcome if you are just joining us. This is the world famous Sunday Soccer Show. We love sport more than we love our teams. Mogaetsu, gompieno are celebrating a team that is steadily rising to the occasion with pride and determination. The Crowns. Fresh from conquering the Gaborone City Region Division 1 League, they are the champions and now they stand on the threshold of the National First Division South playoffs. Their journey is a story of grit, teamwork, ambition, and today we shine the spotlight on their triumph and their dreams for the future of Botswana football. What I love about this team is that they are truly dedicated to empowering little boys and girls within their township. Just go there when the unders are training, you'll be amazed at the work that they do. And we're joined in studio by the coach to learn more about their season and the reasons behind their success. Coach, please introduce yourself, sir.
1: Evening, Fox. How are you?
0: I'm all good, my king. How are you?
1: Good, thanks. Good, thanks, man. Thanks for that introduction. My name is Nadeem Tajbai. I'm the head coach and co-owner of the Crowns FC.
0: Ah, super duper. When did you join the Crowns and what attracted you to that team?
1: So, I just completed my third season with the Crowns. Mm. And as people who know me, I grew up in Paschal. My whole life lived there, my grandparents' house, Mr. Bamji, then now even my parents' house, and even now, as a married man, my family home is still in Paschal. So it was always ideal to stay in the location and find a team, and yeah, the rest is history, as they say. We went, had a meeting with Poster, and within a few hours, everything was finalized. I joined, and 3 years later, we've made the playoffs.
0: Mm. You talked about part ownership. Tell us about that. What does it entail?
1: So, obviously, when I came in to the Crowns FC, we decided that, you know what, we want to be a bit more professional, make it into a company, see if we can attract sponsors and stuff like that. So I thought, let me take the onus on myself to be part of the ownership structure so that it can hit home more and I could have more drive to push the project further, you know. So we decided on the ownership structure, myself, Poster, and then obviously, as you know, this season we got in our president, Mr. Ali Mohammed, and yeah, within that structure, we've morphed the club into something that's a bit more professional and hopefully something that can keep growing from season on season.
0: Why is it important for us to gravitate towards professionalism as early as the Gaborone City region?
1: I think all of us want to see Botswana football up there. And for those of Botswana who are lucky enough to go to Morocco and see the setup there, I know my uncle Naim Bamji went with his family and a few BFA officials as well, and feedback from them, Kaho, CEO. Coming back from there, I think it's an eye-opener when you see stuff like that. So you want to come back and get ideas from them and implement things where we can also, you know, be proud to say, you know, Botswana, we've taken clubs from here to there, or we've taken football from here to there in terms of development, in terms of structure, in terms of how we run things. So I think it's always, we should always strive to be better as a footballing nation. We want to keep growing. You know, we've qualified for AFCON now. We did in 2012, and then I think we stagnated. So we don't want to get to a point where it's just become random qualification. We want to see, okay, we've qualified now. What can we do as a nation from grassroots all the way through to the Zebras? What can we do so that it becomes consistent, so that we keep producing players, and then eventually players play out of the country, and we just taken football from here to there in terms of development, in terms of structure, in terms of how we run things. So I think it's always, we should always strive to be better as a footballing nation. We want to keep growing. You know, we've qualified for AFCON now. We did in 2012, and then I think we stagnated. So we don't want to get to a point where it's just become random qualification. We want to see, okay, we've qualified now. What can we do as a nation from grassroots all the way through to the Zebras? What can we do so that it becomes consistent, so that we keep producing players, and then eventually players play out of the country, and we just keep growing as a nation.
0: How

0: companies, when you come to them knocking on their doors to talk about partnerships and sponsorships?
1: You know, economically, currently, it's not the right time. So we found it very difficult, especially in the last year or two, but that's business as a whole in Botswana. So at the moment, things are really difficult because obviously nobody puts sports at the forefront of their structure. So it's something that I think is probably the biggest stumbling block, is funding, you know, for throughout, especially at grassroots level, because without that, even for us now, I'm already stressing, if we do, we're obviously in the playoffs, it's still a long way to go, but if we do go up, how do we maintain, or how do that structure, you know, now you've got, you're looking at contracts, you're looking at traveling across the country to areas like Zabong, maybe it's expensive. So those are the kind of things that will always be a stumbling block, you know, especially in a small population and economy like ours, but there's ways around it.
0: And now, let's talk about the team itself. Within the three seasons that you've been there, I'm sure your first few seasons would be to learn the trade, to learn how they do things, so that you know exactly how to find your space and how to help. What have you noted about the Crown since joining?
1: Yeah, obviously it's been a learning curve. I think the biggest thing about the Crowns, and you alluded to that in your introduction, is that it's a community team. It's a partial team. People take it, you know, they love that team. When you see the fans, even if you go to Choppies on a Monday or Tuesday before a game, they're just talking about the previous game. Hey, coach, you've got to win next week. You can see how much it means to them. So I think that's something that you've got to keep. Like you say, we have the under 13, under 15, under 17, even up to down to under 11, and that brings the community together. You know, it's very important that the people of Partial feel that they have a home in the Crowns.
0: Do you have enough in terms of personnel to deal with the many levels of the youngsters, starting with the under 11 all the way up to the senior team?
1: To be honest, at the moment, we're struggling in that department. You know, we're looking in to get coaches. It's just that we had a vision with the senior team within 3 years to win the league. And most of our resources were going in there. Not that we were neglecting the younger ones, but in terms of resources where we can pay qualified coaches to come in, we haven't reached that level yet. But hopefully now, you know, with the success of the senior team, now we can concentrate more on development and see that, you know what, we need to get our development structures right so that there's a succession plan involved. So, yeah.
0: I have a theory of why you were successful this season. Yeah, you're under 21. Is it the under 21 that was playing in the Greater Gaborone League? Those boys were really good, eh? I think for a good spell this season, the senior team were scared of those boys. Or, yeah, if I don't play well, these guys might replace me in the senior team. And hence, they performed well and went all the way to win the league. But that's my theory. What's yours? How did you win the league?
1: I think that's one of the many factors, definitely. You know, the under 21 team has done a terrific, I think they're in the top five in the under 21, they're fourth in the under 21 league at the moment, so they've done a terrific job. And yes, it was like that, you know, because I'm not scared to bring in youngsters. So when I saw people performing the under 21, I'd bring them into training. And I mean, the likes of Bobby Stimato, I told them, this year you're in the under 21s, and they didn't take it well, but I told them, knuckle down. And in the end, they were making the squad for the senior team, you know. So it also shows the players at that level that there is the progression, and if you do work hard and you are good enough, the coach can reward you with a call up.
0: How difficult is it for you to face teams who play predominantly with older guys? Because your squad is mostly made of youngsters, but I understand, you know, there was a point in time in your region where there was a 39-year-old who had registered with a team. Surely playing a 21-year-old against a 40-year-old, the dynamics are different.
1: Yeah, I mean, I think it's just gravitated towards that way, given that with our youth structure under 21s that we have a younger team. And I honestly prefer to deal with the younger players. And especially at this level, I feel like this Gaborone region football, and region football as a whole, was created to develop grassroots football. You understand? So obviously from here, players are still at a ripe enough age then to go on to your rollers and your GUs and your centre chiefs, and still have enough time to then grow from there and maybe go to the PSL. Whereas if you get them in at 29, 30, they're already at their peak. There's not much to develop. So to answer your question as to how to deal with the younger players, I felt that in most areas, I like it. It's good. It's rewarding when you see a younger player, you know, go climb through the ranks and start

0: from the under 16 to under 21 and then finally breaking it into the first team. But obviously, nothing beats experience, you know. So yes, we did this season try and get in a couple of more experience. I wouldn't say much older players, but you need to blend in experience as well, especially if you want to win leagues and win playoffs. So it's a fine line. We want to promote youngsters, but at the same time, our vision is to win. So it's about getting the blend correct.
1: Coach, let's look at this season. You finally managed to get over the line. Last season, you came very close but lost as the last hurdler. I was at your last game against J4K. They gave you a run for your money. And how stressful was the game? Because I saw you couldn't even sit down the whole game. It was so stressful because you just needed a point, and your team had to come back from a goal down and managed to get the point that you needed. What did you learn about your team in the two seasons?
0: Okay, I'll start off with in the two seasons. Last season, if you know, in my first season there, we had just come out of a relegation fight when I took over. So I think if UB Hawks didn't win the playoffs, crowns were down. So it was like we were not in a good space. Mm-hmm. And the first season, we got into the top four without much investment. It was just, you know, getting players that I knew from our Park Lane days. You know, my uncle's club, we had Park Lane. So it was just getting them and bringing together the best of Partial. And I saw that just with a bit of organization, we managed to get in the top four. And I think my second season, where we did a lot of recruiting, we did a lot more, we were more aggressive in terms of promoting the youngsters, and more, and even our training sessions, you know, became a bit more intense. Now we realized that there's something there. So our second season then, with Tumelo here at the helm, we got so close, and I just felt that it was, you know, even if you look at the points tally, this season we finished with 63 points. Last season we got 63. So it's just that young strikers were so good last season. They just, you know, they were that extra. So I wouldn't say. And then this season, I felt the difference between this season and last season, I feel, is just maturity. Mm. You know, in games last season, where we went behind, sometimes we'd panic and we just start lumping the ball forward and not play our game. But if you were there on Monday night, we didn't have the best of games, I'll give you that, but we didn't panic, you know. At 1-0 down, we knew the chance is going to come, and it did come, and Bruno put the penalty away, and yeah, it was a great night. But as for me standing up, I'm up. I don't sit at any game. Not
2: just at, oh, you are stressed every game.
0: Every game, and I'm up. I don't even bring a chair.
1: Yeah. Speaking of Bruno, your captain, how important is he in your team? His experience. He was with 11 Angels. You were here with him last season. And he's the one who slotted the penalty that made you to be champions. How important is he for
0: you? Know,
1: the team?
0: This season, Bruno has had it tough. He was in and out of the team, even though he was the captain. He had some personal issues that he had to go back to Francistown for a couple of months. So he was out of the team. But Bruno is always a big game player. So if you look at last season, his stats were actually much better. I think he was a top goal scorer of 16. This season, I think he's only got about 6 or 7 goals. And that's just credit to him, but also credit to the team, because there's a lot more competition. He had to fight for his place. You know, it wasn't easy. But obviously, coming into a big game like J4K, he pulled his socks up, and you know, you trust him to be on penalty duty when you under high pressure.
2: Mm. It's 6:58 on Nyarune FM. They were crowned the winners of the Gaborone City Division 1 League, and they are with us in studio. This is The Crowns. We are talking to them about the journey behind and also looking ahead at the promotional playoffs with the hope that they are successful and they make it to the National First Division South. We are joined in studio by the coach to look back and look forward all at the same time. You talked about the game that you played midweek, right? The game where you actually won the league. But if you were to point out at some key matches or turning points that defined your season, which ones would you pick?
0: I think there was a spell, was it in March, where we played UB Hawks. We played four games in the space of about ten days. Yeah. And I don't think we lost. And yeah, it was tough games.
3: We dropped 2 points only.
0: Yeah, we only dropped 2 points, right? Mm. We beat UB Hawks convincingly, 4-0 at Likidi, I think that was. And then we drew with the Young Strikers. Mm. And we beat Cricket. Yeah, we beat Cricket. We came 2-1 down against Cricket. We came back to win 3-2. And I think that's when the tide turned and I realized, okay, the boys now. And then we played I think Young Strikers was our fourth game in 10 days. Mm. And we still managed to hold them to a draw. And that showed maturity. That shows, no, that's when I knew, no, this season could be the one. I see the big hearts in the boys.
2: Mm. Yeah. You know, there are so many good teams in your division. But looking back at when the season started, which team did you think would give you a run for your money?
0: Obviously, Young Strikers, given what they did last year. City Eagles have always been there, consistent. So I just didn't know that they'd improve so much and really take us to the last day of the season. So it was going to be Young Strikers. It was going to be City Eagles, Premier Stars. I think those were the ones pretty much. But yeah, pretty much that I thought would give us a run. And the table showed.
2: And obviously, a season is never just free-flowing. It's never just an upward spiral. Sometimes you hit your lows. Tell us about the challenges that you faced.
0: Of course, it's never easy. You know, we always struggle after the December break because you'll find a lot of players still on holiday, coming back, lacking finance to come back, needing this, needing that, change of heart also. Some of them wanting
2: funny injuries because they played this.
0: So that's, we always find that a bit difficult. But I think on a whole this season it were generally, if you look at the log, I mean, Tumelo, you saw the log weekend. I think we were top for almost 90% of the season. You know, whereas last season we were playing catch up. We were challenging Young Strikers right to the end, but Young Strikers always were like two. We were always saying, hey, we need them. This season we didn't have to worry about other. It was what we do. Mm-hmm. So I think if you look at the log from the beginning till, I think it was only a period of about 2 weeks or so that we went top. Yeah. Which is why it was so stressful going into the last game of the season, knowing that, you know what, we've been top basically the whole season, like Arsenal. if they go and lose it now, that was going to be similar to us, you know.
2: Last season.
0: Yeah, exactly.
2: Uh-huh. Now we're heading towards the playoffs, and the dynamics have changed, as in when the season started, it was a bit warmer. When we started round two after the festive holidays, it was a bit warmer. Now it's a bit colder, and also the sun sets much quicker than it does when it's summer. What have you employed to help you to prepare for these playoffs, knowing very well that one, it's cold, and also the sun goes down a bit quicker than it does in summer?
0: So the sun going down, we've adjusted training times now. We're starting half an hour earlier than normal, you know, because obviously if you start at 5, by like 5:45, it's dark. You only get 45. And when I say start at 5, you know, by the time everybody comes. So we've implemented a 4:30 start to training from last week. So, you know, just to get that intensity. And in terms of the cold, I think it's the same for everyone. You know, you can't use this as an excuse. It's cold for everyone. We've got to make sure that we properly warmed up. That's one thing, obviously, you know. In the heat, the warm-up generally is shorter. But now, I think the boys have got to get used to a bit more of an intense warm-up so that when the game kicks off, the muscles are ready.
1: Speaking of adjusting your times, the composition of your squad, are they all playing football only, or some are students or working somewhere? Because I think that might also hinder your plans.
0: No, definitely. Most of my squad are available to come for training at 4:30. There are about, how many of them? 3 or 4 of them who have 8 to 5 jobs. And obviously we accommodate that. But the rest of them, I don't know, whatever hustles they're involved in. Some in school, some maybe have got part-time jobs. Some, most of them are just unemployed and trying to get football as a stepping stone. So in terms of that, we're pretty lucky. Like I said, that's the another benefit of having a younger squad. Then not all of them are working yet at 8 to 5. So they still see football as a means to a career, which is good because they have the hunger to then come in and try and improve and go places.
2: And then, are you done with your league games?
0: Yeah, we're done with our league.
2: Aha, which means it now gives you an opportunity to go and scout the teams that you'll be playing with at the playoffs. Have you done that already?
0: The assistant coach, Mares, Coach Edwin, he coached at Surfa Region last year, so he knows Kanya United. He went to watch Mokobani last week when I think we had a bye last week for some reason. I think the team didn't come. What was it?
3: It was on Friday.
0: Oh, on Friday. It was a Friday. Yeah, yeah. He asked me if he could miss training so that he could go do a scouting report in Mokobani. So he has them. To be honest, I haven't watched any of the other teams besides watching Kanya United beat Young Strikers last year in the playoffs. I was impressed by them. Good, solid team. But I haven't watched any of the other teams.
2: Mm.
0: Maybe you can give me a scouting report on Eastern Tigers.
2: This guy. He's the guy.
1: Yeah, you have to pay me. But looking at the teams that are going to be there, Mutual Eastern Tigers from the Gauteng region, Kanye United, Southern, Tamagasolo, Squinning, the Crowns from Gaborone region, and Mokobani United. Most of these teams, except Kanye Solos, who are Kanye United, who are going there for the second time, most of them are also making their debut in the playoffs. I think that might also play to advantage as well.
0: Yeah, exactly. Normally, I mean, I think historically, if you look at it, very few teams win the playoffs at their first attempt.
2: Mm.
0: So obviously, given that statistic and given the strength of the Kanye United squad, and given what I hear from the media, every journalist that phones me, are you ready for Kanye United? Kanye United, Kanye. So Kanye seemed to be the team to beat.
1: Yeah.
0: And then the rest, like you say, we don't know what to expect. We all first-timers into the thing. You know, the beauty of this is it's league winners in each of their regions. So in, we believe we're the best. Eastern Tigers believe. Everybody believes they're the best because they are the best in their league, in their region.
1: Mm.
0: So it's not going to be easy. You're dealing with teams which are high in confidence, just won the league. So the playoffs are tough. Not only is are the games tough, psychologically to play four cup finals essentially in the space of 3 weeks in the cold, which they're not used to, with crowds. That, I mean, last I was shocked. I didn't realize how big the playoffs were until I attended Kanye United and Young Strikers last year at GU Stadium. You know, I thought I'll go 10 minutes before kickoff. You know, it's a regional game, but the stadium was full. I mean, even some GU games don't get as full. It was full. I saw coaches from the Premier League, Wopiro, all of them were there. It's really a spectacle, you know, and the boys, it's an opportunity for them to put themselves in the market, you know, and for us as a club to put ourselves out there and show just how far we come, because it's a big deal.
2: And also, you spoke about the games being demanding psychologically. Have you planned anything for the boys to try to get them psychologically ready for the hectic schedule? Because sometimes you play this weekend and then you play the next weekend. You need to stay on top regardless of what happens in the first few games.
0: No, definitely. So we're waiting for the draw tomorrow. Once the draw is done and we see, okay, this is our schedule, then we can plan things, maybe have a get together before, you know, one of the before the because obviously we have, it's 3 weekends, but each team will have a double header, if I'm not correct, with the new format. So maybe the weekend we have a double header, we camp or something, you know, we have a dinner or something for the players just to get motivated, to get reassured that we're behind them. Yeah, so those are the kind of things we look at once the draw is done tomorrow. I think it's at 5 in the evening in Mutsudi, if I'm not mistaken. Yeah.
1: Yeah, looking at the 4 games that we're going to play in the playoffs, and it's your first time to be there, what would be a success for the Crowns? Looking at maybe the points that you want to amass for you to say, you know what, it was our first time, we got this many points.
0: Well, that's a good question. You know, it's not a league format like is in the league. I can say, okay, I want to achieve top four, I want to achieve second, because here it's basically like a knockout where the winner takes all.
1: Yeah.
0: So it's very difficult to then say how many points we want to achieve, because some games in the league, maybe you think a point is a good result, but here you've got to look at, you know, winning it, because that's the only thing that rewards you. But having looked at last season, I think Young Strikers came in at last position, and the previous season Boikaho came in fourth. So we will try and improve on that. Is the cap region, no promises, but we'll try and hopefully get, you know, try and be in the top two positions if possible. I think we can. I do have the confidence in our players. I think we can. I do think we have the ability. So we'll give it our best shot.
2: So I want you to answer this question. Don't answer it like coaches always do.
0: Mm.
2: Yeah, just pick a side. What are you working on at training? Are you working on, you know, making sure that your attack is as effective as it should, because goals will win you games? Or are you working on solidifying at the back, knowing that our chances of winning a game if we don't concede go up?
0: It's both. It's both. We've got to be solid at the back.
2: I knew it. You are going to answer like your coach. I knew it.
0: It's both. To be honest, we're splitting the field even now. That's the plan. So we work with attack, we work with defense, you know, with the coaches, and then we bring it together and see if it's it's thing. But we need to definitely, we've got to be solid at the back. That's one thing, you know, not to say we're going to play defensive football, but you notice, especially in these playoff games, it's always the one goal that wins it. So our strength, even if you look at the stats over the last few seasons, we've always had the top. I think this season is second best. Yeah. Last season, we were also second best. First season, also, we were in the top. Our defense has always been, not to say we play defensive football, but in these type of games, we've got to be solid at the back. And I think that's our stronger point in terms of our squad as well. You know, I think we've got a decent defense and a keeper. And then we've got the players up front to hurt teams.
2: Yeah, I love your goalkeeper.
0: Yeah.
2: Very animated. Yeah. He talks throughout the game. He plays the part.
0: No, he's very good.
1: Yeah, speaking about your defense, your partnership, even in the game against JFOK, you didn't have Babedi, who has been instrumental in you getting those clean sheets and those wins. As well as up front, I understand your top man wasn't available in the last game because of accumulation of yellow cards. How important will be those two, whether they're available or not?
0: Unfortunately, Babedi, you know, he was involved in a tragic car accident where his best friend was killed. A very staunch Crown supporter. So that was a very sad time, and a time where also we had to come together as a community of Partial to do it for him, you know, with his legacy. So Babedi is out. Big blow for us. We're just lucky that Ibi has come back. Ibi was overseas, and he came back, and he came back just in time, because when that happened, just shortly before Babedi's accident, you know, we played the four games that I was talking about that changed the season. So Ibi was there as long as was Babedi. So so in terms of defense, I think he will be he'll definitely, we'll miss him, but hopefully we'll have enough cover with Ibi, Mamba, and obviously Sihone, who's been a revelation this season.
2: And tell us about the role that Coach Melo plays at your club.
0: Coach Melo plays a vital role. So obviously, you know, last season he was on the bench with me as assistant. This season, due to commitments from his side and stuff, obviously he's had to change his role. But I think his role is very important in terms of being there for the boys. You know, they look up to him, and match day he's there in the ear, you know, taking each guy aside and giving them what they want to hear. You know, he's a good motivator. He's a good orator, as you know. That's why he's on your show.
2: He's very good. He's very good. So, now, you talked about the neighborhood that is Partial being a very important aspect of the bigger family of the Crowns. What did you do to celebrate? Or are you planning anything, even if it's just at the field, to help them, come and celebrate with
0: definitely
2: the boys?
0: Definitely, we are planning that, but we want to put all celebrations on hold after playoffs. Hopefully, it can be a larger celebration. We'll still celebrate no matter what happens. They deserve it. It's 23 years Crowns is in existence. It's the first time ever we've won the league. So they're ecstatic. We're ecstatic. We've taken them a long way. We definitely need to do something. But I think for now, the focus should be strictly on the playoffs. You know, we have ambitions of going up, so we don't want to celebrate prematurely. We want to give our playoffs the best shot. And then after that, we assess the season and say, you know what, let's just celebrate whatever successes come following that.
2: Do you have a question for your coach?
3: No, not a question actually, but I think Monday we spoke Monday before the game. I called him, and I was telling him that no matter what happens, and you know why I did that, the reason he doesn't sit down at all is because he overthinks everything. Like every single minute, there's something he's already concluded it's going to happen. So he has to be up and to see all of this come to life, you see. And so I called him Monday before the final game, to say, understand that no matter what happens, you've done a great job. And this is beyond just the field. This is beyond the tactical setup that he's put in place. It's about those boys. I think if you remember the call, Nadim, I said to you that we got to a point where these boys were alive. They had a purpose, and it was because of him. And so whether we lost that game, we finished second season in a row, it'll be heartbreaking, yes, but it wasn't the end of the world given what he has given those boys, given what he has given me. I think something I haven't spoken about even on the show is how I became a coach. It was something I never imagined I would do. And it was by mistake. His uncle Naeem my social club, Madimo. Mm-hmm. I was team manager at the time. And he watches a lot of English Premier League. And he thought manager as manager, yeah, Garibita wa Tetualebo Pep. I'm the coach, Komadimo. Right? So he gave me a call to say, would like you to come coach the Crowns. Mm. And so we want you to meet Nadim. In fact, before meeting with Nadim, I'm not a coach, man. He's like, but you're a team manager. What do you mean? What do you do? And I'm like, I manage the club, but I don't coach. And so, and at the time, I had never thought about coaching. So he then says, no, meet with Nadim. Have a conversation with him, and I think we'll grow the interest from that chat. And I met with him, I think it was less than 30 minutes. And after that 30 minutes, I had decided that if they give me a chance, I'm going to give it everything. Because that conversation ignited something in me that I never thought existed, you see. So he then tells me, and from that I walked away, got in my car, and I was like, he's crazy, because there's no how somebody, and you asked, why do you think you had to go professional now? That conversation, I was like, you understand? So that's just the madman talking. And then I came to watch the game, Happy Hearts. I think the third to last game, that season that we finished fourth. Came to watch it, and I was like, this is a good team. I think there's something that can come out of it. You know, I love football in terms of it being played and not
2: just being booted forward.
3: And that came.
4: Yes, I'm sorry, but yes, Arsenal scored. Yes.
3: Why?
4: 86 minutes, Arsenal won. West Ham did. Thank you. You were telling me something very important. Please continue.
3: And so now, when you look back, and that was, I think, April 2024. And so when you look back to this happening now, going to the playoffs now, it's a dream that he had that sounded so crazy to me at the time. And so when the demand came that you now need to show up, man, you signed up for this, so I need you to sign to show up. We went into preseason and we sat down and we decided we have the squad. What are we going to do with the squad? He taught me every player. And when I say he taught me every player, I mean nothing about football. He was like, this is this one. He's not going to show up for training 3 days in a week. This one, you are going to lose him for 2 months because he'll be in prison. This one, such things. So I quickly understood the people behind the faces to say, then we put together these people to create a team, and once we have a team, we then have a tactical setup we can put forward. So when we talk about recruitment that we've put in place, and it was his vision, he always said, Tumelo, you know, I don't want just a good player, I want a good person. And I think this is why to this day I still say to him, you touch those boys, my guy. You grew them to the men that they are now, even at their very little ages. We have a bunch of guys that are very mature now. When we spoke about how we achieved what we achieved this season, even today you mentioned to say maturity. And when you look back, we only added 3 older guys, and the rest was the same squad that we had. And the core of the team, the bulk of the first 11s that we've put together, it was still those boys. And it had nothing to do with them growing just another year older, but it had a lot to do with them growing so much maturity. And big ups to you. And you deserve this, buddy.
5: No, thank you. Thank you so much, Tumelo, for those words. You know, when Tumelo first came to me, I had a whole host of people I was supposed to interview for the job. But after I met him, I just told all of those people, job is taken. We just had, it was just a natural inclination that we had that, you know what, it's going to work with him. We shared the same idea. So as soon as he left my office, I just told everyone else, you know what, I found my assistant. Sorry, the job is taken. And I messaged him and said, look, I've decided it's you. And then, so, I mean, I think it's also credit to you, Tumelo. Thanks for being there every step of the way. And even this season, like you say, not being on the bench, but you still had a very pivotal role to play. And yeah, thank God that we achieved what we set out to do. Mm-hmm. After last season's heartbreak, you know, so it gave us motivation. It's not easy. Everyone at the club, you know, when you're so close, sometimes you can say, you know, we were so close.
4: Mm.
5: And you can
4: lose focus. It's easy to give up.
5: Easy to give up, but I think that progression is what made it even more sweeter to know that, like you said, we kept majority of the players, and those players themselves then went next season and showed, no, we are good enough to win the league, and went and did it.
4: You are the kings of the Division 1 in Gaborone. You deserve the crown. Thank you so much, Coach. We wish you well. Say hello to the boys at training and tell them that we believe in them.
5: Thank you for the opportunity, folks.
4: You know, whenever you win in the division, all of us are really behind you. It doesn't matter which team we support, which team we are a member of. In fact, Ronako, Hungry Leopards, we want you guys to go. Yeah. Make way for us because, ish, Rabansi Hoda. So all the best at the playoffs.
5: Come and support us, please, at the playoffs.
4: No, we'll definitely do that.
5: And we'll try and do the region proud.
4: Thank you so much.
5: Thanks, guys.
4: Sure. 720 on Yarn FM. Today we hosted the Crowns to celebrate with them winning the Gaborone City Division 1 League. And they're heading to the playoffs. We were talking to the head coach. We wish them well. You heard that story. It's an inspiring one. It's about if at first you don't succeed, you have to get back up and get at it. Do whatever you have to do. Stay passionate and stay proud. One of these days, the results will come. Coming up on the other side, we have a musical break with Flashing Lights by DJ Wale featuring Frost Legado and Omstadon.
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1: Legato. Yeah. Yeah.

0: This is George Leslie with Oskambo, and it's called Good Times, the Chima Music Remix. Eva ilangu ule? Ba inzi ze gulia West Ham. Hey, aba inze. No, aba inze.
1: Aba inze. There was no foul.
2: There.
0: Nya, aba inze. 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
3: Palace ya go ba beat.
0: Eh, nya, Palace re ta e bona go Palace. 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
0: 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Eh, there was a problem reaching this app. Ano app ya be ira na mona wa itse re tshontse re tere phone ka yona nemo. 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

0: It's 7:35 on Nyaruna FM. Life is a continuous process of learning and evolving. And throughout the journey, people face several challenges in today's world. Therefore, mental health, personal development, and life coaching are a necessity. This is why the Sunday Soccer Show has life navigation with Tumelo Masalila and Jeremiah Dikang at 7:35 p.m. to guide the way forward. They are both qualified life coaches who are dedicated to helping Botswana to reach their full potential through self-awareness and counseling. And tonight, our topic is the importance of forgiveness. We were to talk to Tumelo Masalila out in Jeremiah Dikang out in Francistown. And unfortunately, our Zoom caller Irana Rodira says we're connected. But worry not, because Waizi Milongo is here and he will bless us with a Bible verse before we jump into the topic of today.
1: Yes, folks, thank you very much. Rakolebella Bible e buitsepo mo go Matthew 18 verse 21 to 22. Matthew 18 verse 21 to 22. Yene are Peter asked Jesus if not forgiving a brother seven times is sufficient, to which Jesus responded that one must forgive not seven times, but 77 times. I think this is just hella to highlight the necessity of limitlessness to forgive one another.
0: It's over.
1: Nya seko mo ka le seko mo ka le seko mo
0: ke go khalemeletse ga one
1: ke go khalemeletse ga one
0: how rates ke a tsama
1: so basically re bua ka gone gore there is what you call a gracious forgiveness, not keeping count gone gore ke dirile o dirile melato e kae, because there are so many importance, folks. It's forgiveness. Forgiveness helps in so many and different ways. How liberates forgiveness, it also frees you up, because it's negative energy, basically. Because motho mongwe ga go direla sentle kana go na le sengwe se sa tsamayang sentle. Go moka go one wena ga o tshele sentle ene kwa leng teng botshelo ba go botsweletse sentle. So when you forgive the other person, it means now you are freeing yourself as well. So that's the importance here. Forgiveness, we can talk about, and also forgiveness is also helps to build relationships, be it ditsala, be it family, be it yone the love relationships. Hali tswarelana, you heal each other, you heal those emotions, and you are able to move forward. You grow as well from those mistakes. So there are so many ways. Forgiveness, it does help with, and that is why I came up with this verse. And the reason why also I did that is because it talks about the importance of forgiveness.
0: Can I keep on a go direla pause? Kiboke tako go ena kere kikopa go ruin swarelo bohana. 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
1: That is why Mopisalama 23 ha re rapela fox ra re o re itshwara melato ya rona jaaka re itshwaretse ba ba melato go rona. Yes, that's why it's very very important that verse more that the Lord's Prayer.
0: A re tsene mo topicing ya gompieko. You know, on the Sunday Soccer Show we like to touch on a vast number of issues, because football has so technically se sporty hell. It teaches us passion, teamwork, and sometimes even rivalry. But beyond the pitch, one lesson stands out: the power of forgiveness. This is why how no rinana le motho mo gaming ha game ye hela o latela ene o ne le rinana la go shake matsogo. Just as players shake hands after a tough match, we too are called to let go of grudges and embrace peace. Tonight, let's reflect on what forgiveness is, not just for the good of the game, but essential for our lives guided by the word of God. The main points are that forgiveness reflects God's character. Daniel chapter 9 verse 9. The Lord our God is merciful and forgiving, even though we have rebelled against him. Kharaba to bare perfecte rothe gate we fall short mi modimo ga nke a re tlhoboga. So if God forgives us despite our shortfalls, we must extend that same mercy to others. Point number 2: forgiveness is commanded by Christ. Matthew chapter 6 verse 14: for if you forgive other people when they sin against you, your heavenly Father will also forgive you. The message is our own forgiveness is tied to how we forgive others. It's not optional, it's essential. Point number 3: forgiveness heals and restores. Colossians chapter 3 verse 13: bear with each other and forgive one another. Forgive as the Lord forgave you. The message is simple. Just as teammates forgive mistakes to win together, families and communities must strive on forgiveness and practice it in everything that they do, Mr. Milongo.
1: Yes, I also wanted to add one more, folks. Forgiveness, it doesn't mean what happened was okay.
2: Mm-mm.
1: You understand? Mm. And it also doesn't mean you must stay close to the person where long roka tswa dirile busula kana sa go direla sentle. It means sometimes you just need to put in those strong boundaries between wena and that person, because they did 1, 2, 3. So to make sure that that thing doesn't happen next time, you need to have those boundaries. And like Ibua, it doesn't mean we are condoning what happened. We are saying we all make mistakes, like you are saying we are not perfect. But ha ile gore o diretse motho mongwe phoso kana mong ka wena. And sometimes, folks, forgiveness it can also apply to you.
2: Mm.
1: You need to forgive yourself. And I think that's one of the things they long hore bunsi ba batho ga nke ba go ela tlhoko, because we sometimes become very hard on ourselves. And if you can forgive ourselves sometimes, I think we can live with so much grace.
0: Coach Melo, how the forgiveness brings freedom. Ephesians chapter 4 verse 32: be kind and compassionate to one another, forgiving each other just as Christ God forgave you. Letting go of grudges frees us from bitterness and opens the door to joy and unity.
3: One thing I thoroughly stand by is the fact that Bible we were made in the image of God, and that ga gore popego ga gore selebego go toa ditiro le we live by faith, and by faith I mean bontsi ba dilo ga rena go di itse go itlhela diragala, bontsi ba dilo ga rena go di lemoga go itlhela di sedimosega. 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We might as well extend that same courtesy to those that we live with, because worse rona rele batho like o tlhalosa like rotlhe re itse we are not perfect, or we are not even close to being perfect. So ga o lebelela the freedom that comes with forgiving, it's rooted in the fact that we acknowledge that motho la ha ntiretse phoso e kana kana a nkutlwise botlhoko mo go kana kana. If I let go of this, I grow, I become a bit more wiser. Like, oh, now I it's an abua. There are boundaries that from then on you are able to create. And those boundaries are not just to protect you from experiencing that pain again or experiencing that betrayal again. They're giving you room to grow. and be who you probably didn't even expect or you can become that person. Because you are no longer in pain. Now, our judgment and our perspective of life is clouded by pain. And once you let go of that pain, once you are free from that pain, you are able to see things clearer. You are able to make decisions in a sober mind. Mm. When you are calmer about things, ebe ke humpela mo pelo
0: go man
3: ebe re mpotsa ka game ene ke libile mabane ya GU di Chiefs ya GU le Rollers ebe ke palwa le ke go bua ke express because pelo a me ile huto ke kopetse. I'm free from that pain because ke sale ke mo itshwaretse soon after I direla poso eo. So when he walks in and then he comes to give another point, another perspective, it gives me the growth because now I continue to learn from him as a person. It gives me the growth because now I'm able to sit back and retrospect le nna gore gone mme gore wa itse a helang go tlise botlhoko jana gore wa itse a helang betrayed to that extent. What was my role in all of that? And once you retrospect and you are able to sit back to say gone mme le nna ka gola yana, that freedom feels better than anything else.
0: So what the forgiveness is central to Christian life. It heals relationships, it restores peace, and reflects God's own mercy. The Bible teaches us that forgiving others is not optional but a command tied directly to receiving God's forgiveness. This is why forgiveness matters, reflects God's character. God is described as compassionate and forgiving in Exodus chapter 34, verse 6 to 7. When we forgive, we mirror his nature. Commanded by Christ, Jesus taught us that forgiving is essential for believers. Jaga verse nebalo ki Mr. Milongo. It heals and restores. O tla hola lwena ebe o khona go tshela botshelo bo bo fruitful and productive. In practical impact in Botswana's community life, we talked about forgiveness when the show started. Re bua ka how we came into the freedom that we enjoy today back in 1966. Gore go iragetseng, what did our forefathers envision for this nation? And one point that we read kantele mo weekend ya rona, Botswana women right, we just run past it, but it's really important. Kiha, our forefather, our founding father, Sir Seretse Khama abua gore ha singi buja liutile point that
3: araga batle bojalo
0: abua gore bojalo boska ba batsena
3: whether for the whites or to the blacks
0: gore bojalo boska ba batsena mo le hatsela la rona e ha ka ene banna. Aha, I refer to our law concerning intoxicating drinks, that they should not enter the country of the Bamangwato, whether among black people or white people. Now look at what alcohol is doing to our nation right now.
1: What a visionary.
0: What a visionary man.
1: Yeah.
0: And also one thing that he said that we are experiencing right now. Onare. Certainly, the game will come to an end in the future. Or our hand. But at present, it is still in my country, and while it's still there, I hold that it ought to be hunted by my people. Why is it so many laws against the hunting ban on some of these animals,
1: the license.
0: This man was a visionary and will forever pay homage, respect to him. So that's our topic for today. How would you like to wrap up our topic here, forgiveness, Mr. Milongo?
1: Maybe let him start there.
3: I think, funny enough, when I posted the picture that I just posted, Aaron's Rita, today's show. My cousin makes these.
1: Oh, okay.
3: And this same cousin I'm talking about.
1: Is it for Barolong?
3: Yes, sir.
1: Okay.
0: Can I read these? But
1: you need to plug me, sir.
3: Yes,
1: plug.
3: I will.
0: No, replug your motion. I get what I want to marry.
3: So, we used to be very close.

0: kwedidiwela ke sa utlwe sepe from him. It was also a sort of like kutlobotlhoko ya bobedi, because I had expected gore we grew up really close, we've had things, re tshwarelana, nothing big, but this time around I think I had expected him gore just to reach out to say, my boy, se siragetse kindly, ke sara khuba me mo pele ga, but it's expected ga o tshela le motho, and it never came. It took me a long time. Like Ibua, this was 2 years ago, and we still don't talk. But it got to a point where I sat back and said, you know what, I love this guy. He's my cousin, he's my best friend. And so if this is how things were supposed to be, then so be it. But I think he should know that it took a long time, honestly. It took a long time. Our other cousins were always calling me, "Banna, khare rati se sira galang, khuira galang kuhu." And I always said, he can go jump off a cliff. Mm. But then over time, I was like, but if he did, I'd be the most hurt.
1: Yeah.
0: So if ho lena kumara ho kile mo gore gone mme, beyond just forgiving him, it also gives me the peace to say, ga ka tsena ha ga ke na go tswa ka khoro eng, I could accommodate him in my space, and it so happened. But khara ka ra bua even that in that space, I think gongwe kutlo botlhoko ke kutlo botlhoko hela. I was never going to initiate the conversation, but I think had he, I would have gladly spoken to him. It took a long time, but I think it was very important for Len Nakile Nusi even before him. So we're in this today. Funny enough, we then get to talk about forgiveness. So we're in this today. I had that feeling. Even now, I just literally posted this before we went into topic. And I was like, I know he's going to see this. And I wonder how he's going to feel about it. And then we go into this topic, and we're in this today. I was like, you know what, ke khohaletse la itaka blind, ke mohlohaletse, and I hope we mend this relationship.
2: Next week over bolela gore le kopane le buisantsa ke.
0: I hope so.
1: That's really powerful, folks. That's really powerful. But I think coming to me in closing, folks, I think for
2: say close bill a ruta baba dona.
1: Okay,
2: I just hope gore mo topic
1: o bua ka se
2: ka re ke a mo itse baba dona
0: o go aka sna
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2: ya kana ke re go mo bua ka forgiveness
0: are mo
2: head chance
0: wa yi.
3: Ke utla kganye ya forgiveness. Forgiveness is very important. Me, I think maybe let's touch on Gorfox. We I think we were going to move forward. Hello, everyone. Hone here since we charalane, but le hit the difficulties that other people have in forgiving other guys. Nagozedi ni moto kono wira la posu imwe sirasia. And I'm going to not talk. I'm going to allow you to be. I'm going to not talk. Because I have one friend who is like, "Come here, I carry the moon." Hey, we're not mirror la. Antenna. 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So, na kona kuti na kumara kira. Le itama yang kanyi. Kana muto tason to rumi chare le to. Hey, what are you doing here?
1: I think for me, let me share something very personal, folks. And you'll understand why I'm the person that I am today. For me, the person that I really, really struggled to forgive was my father. We grew up on our mother's side of family. We are closer with them than our side of family, our fathers. So I grew up, kids, okay, I'm raised by a single mother, but my father is there. We didn't have that relationship, but I would see him as and when the Kuledi Tswala would go to Good Hope, I would see him and all the likes. But I always bottled those feelings inside of me. Why is this man not around? What happened? Why is he not raising me with my mother? You understand? And

0: go gateng go ile ga jelela for years and years until I decided, and it's one of the reasons why I started therapy about 7 to 8 years ago. And it's one of the things that I was really battling with. And after doing that, I went to therapy. I worked on the issue, I worked on myself, and I forgave him, and I started having a relationship with him. Even today, I'm from Good Hope to see him. So you can see and how, and we are good now. And one of the things that I also had to learn along the way was the fact that, you know what, whatever happened between the two of them, but for now, for me, is to have that kind of relationship. I can call him, my son, I need 1, 2, 3, and it's one of the things, even at my age, I'm 38 now, I don't have a child. One of the reasons was because I didn't want to have a child. You understand? I didn't want to have a child. That's why I want to get married, then I will have a family. So you see how kind of forgiveness, how your background, how your upbringing and your childhood, it will shape you to be the person you are now. So yeah, I just wanted to share that. But like I said, I struggled for years and years, but I forgave him. But now we are good. Very good.
1: I wanna how we are a freedom, le koloyet and the forgiveness. Why is he at a point now where he could be a father? And now that he's able to have that relationship with his father, so when he gets to that stage, because of forgiveness, now when he gets to that stage, because and that's where most of our society struggles, is because there's the lack of direction mobani mabasimani. There was no father figure in the house.
0: Yeah.
1: And when we grow up, like Otalosa, between Batsadi Baron, we tend to
2: internalize
0: inherit and take sides.
1: And take sides. But Otalemoka were Hongo Hale, who needed a sissy racket in Salem Gore, both parties were wrong.
0: Yeah.
1: But I've always been given one side. But once you appreciate Horhone me, Mutuyo, and sometimes, and I wanted to point this, sometimes forgiveness has to be selfish. It has to be about yourself. To say, I need to forgive this man because I need to experience a father. I need to know what fatherhood is because I'm getting to an age where I need
2: to be a father.
1: In to have that light or fatherhood thing. When he speaks about not having a child because he wants it to be in wedlock first, I didn't think there's so many people who took that decision because of that. I'm one of them. We longer give ile hela gore ke tla goroga ko go nneng rahos mama. And that was because ke dumetse gore because of the experiences I've had, lenyalo rather le molda re in a certain way to equip him to be a good enough father than just being a father to a certain child, where maybe there's no anchor in family, there's no anchor in having a wife. And when I talk about forgiveness being selfish, it has to be something, because folks, like I just spoke about my cousin, if he never came to my life to say sorry, the next 60, 70 years of my life, if he doesn't come, then what? But if I choose me and make it very about me, selfish, very selfishly, to take the decision that I need to forgive him to be free from this, then re sokodisi wa ke tsone tseo khante le wa itse ga stakile ha khone go letsa ope ga khone go ya go hope ga khone go a go tswa ke ope a morahatse a mahatse ground him to see ngwana ka botshelo bontse ana le ana le. But he has to
2: focus a community.
1: You are reducing your guard. And so when you choose for yourself to say that old man, I'm going to forgive him and nurture this relationship. It gives you so much freedom.
2: Ronald, on our WhatsApp line, +27391-391-1066. Our forgiveness is not easy. Now I hardly forgive, depending on the situation that I have to forgive. But it doesn't mean gore idira sengwe mo go nna. I just live a normal life, just like that. Well, I, for example, I'll forgive you, but stay the hell away from me.
1: That's me.
2: Nanga go forgive. Like, I will not waste another moment. I'll forgive you. And kwa go tswa mo go nna go thelele ning ke go bona gore motho ntse ya stay the hell away from me. 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We are jumping into puisano ya women football. 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
1: What's up, boy? Take a push. It's gonna be like. As soon as I'm done, what's up? On a boy, Zira. No one will come on. Kiru.
0: Touch it up.
2: Before on your FM, another message that we got from Olegang, our forgiveness is simple, folks. But imagine forgiving someone over and over again for the same mistake. No. Good evening and welcome to Puisano Ya Women Football. Today we are focusing on the Gaborone region to talk about the Women's League. And we are focusing on University of Botswana. UB Kicks say they are pleased with their league standing despite falling short of a top four placement. Head coach Matonolo Mokosi says his ladies demonstrated great resolve in what proved to be a challenging season. UB, having played two back-to-back fixtures in the Gaborone City Women's League this weekend, have one remaining game scheduled for next week. And Yaron FM Sports connected with Coach Mokosi in Gaborone over the weekend to review the 2025-26 campaign, and this is what he shared.
3: 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Matlonolo Mokosi, Coach UB Kicks.
2: Kana di league game is aruna di tloga di hela. How many are you left with so far and le number ma?
3: We are left with two games. We currently were number 7.
2: Looking back at where the season started, is this what you were aiming for? Hore re ha season hela ebele le halelente?
3: Would have loved to done better. At least a top 6 or a top 4. But it's still possible to finish in those positions. But with how things went, I would accept what we have at the moment.
2: There is a national league that started this season. Lona halidira your long-term vision le le sa go ipona le sa meka mo national leaguing by when?
3: Maybe in 5 years, I would say. Yes, in 5 years, I think we'll be ready. Then even in terms of preparedness to compete at that level, in terms of the resources, because it takes resources to compete at that level. Yes, but you're not in a rush to be at that level.
2: And looking at the 2025-26 season, which is just about to end, what would you say were your standout moments, Moliki?
3: Our standout moment was to see new players who came in doing really, really well. We look at the goalkeeper, was her first season. I would say she had a very exceptional season. And then we had another student player who started playing this season. She's really, really doing well. She has adapted well. So those are standout moments. And then also off the field, how the players are doing, the maturity they're showing, their own project that they're working on, how they're progressing off the field. That's really, really very important to us as a team. The growth of our players off the field, their lives, doing well. That's very important to us.
2: And then who are you playing in your last two games of the league?
3: We are playing Ambassadors on Sunday, 10 May. And then next week, the last week, we are playing Mukhoritsane Senior.
2: I'm sure you've played those teams before in the first round. What did you note about that play that you are going to try to rectify?
3: I would say they're good teams who are very expressive in their play. And then they play with a lot of freedom. And then the competitive side. So yes, they gave us a good run in the first round games. Yes.
2: A few weeks ago, we had the national team selections ahead of the 2026 Kuksa Games, which will be held here in Gaborone. Did your girls go UB take part? Were there any selected?
3: Yes, they did take part. We have about six who made the cut for Kuksa selections.
2: What does that mean to you? Currently, Kuksa di focusa mo lahatselo lotlhe. So for six of your girls to have made it, it means maybe you might be the one team here providing the bigger number of players.
3: Yes, that shows our contribution to sports. We are happy for that, that we are also contributing to our sport at the national level. Yes.
2: Is there anything else from UB Kicks that you want to mention before I let you go?
3: It's to encourage young girls to come into sport, not necessarily football. The sport need them. Yes. Yeah.
2: Thank you so much, coach. All the best with the last two games of the season, and also all the best to your girls who have made it to Team Botswana ahead of the Kuksa Games.
3: Thank you, sir.
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2: That was UB Kicks. Neribuya le coach Matonolo Mokosi analyze campaign ya bone ya 2025-26. 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And with me in studio, coach Reza Munene from Future Stars. 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
2: Future Stars.
4: Future Stars, they were playing league game yesterday against Peering Hungry Leopards. The under 13 won 3-1, and then the under 17, the under 15 won by 4 goals to near.
2: So they're still good at it. Can you hear the team
5: I'm happy, Foxy, before Tswella Hore. You mentioned Peering Hungry Leopard. You remember I was asking about it, Hore, around 96 when I was still kidnapped on Kakubo Jinja Kako. I was supporting Peering Hungry Leopards.
2: Eh, no, it's yeah.
5: So I thought, I thought Marua Pula
2: Hungry Leopards, he replaces it.
5: He replaces it. No, they are still there. I'm happy.
2: So Peering, Emo Division 2.
4: Emo Division 2. I think Maruapula and Emo Division 1.
2: Emo Division 1. Yeah.
5: Hey. Nice.
2: Kwa nani yana Maruapula, kyo ni blind. We are linti mi ya machir?
4: Ki Emo Pipeline, but problem kore na ki motokisa rating we pitisa Maruapula. I think if you look back into what I've done in the platic the produce singing Mozabasimani mo division football, regional football, first division and Premier League. I think I've done well. So I need to push more, but also I can explore more in terms of trying to form a ladies team. But fortunately banyana ba ke nna ke ba coach ke ba leng gore bana ba tla ba joina Basimani. But remember I've been out of the country. That's a dream that maybe get like Ngabona or what's the way forward for development their ladies football.
2: Oh no, you go Manchester like Diaka with a bunch of coaches from Botswana. How was the trip and what were the lessons that you got there? So you mean Ngore, what would the Dirisa going forward?
4: First of all, it was a privilege to be selected among the coaches from Botswana. Kile mongwa di coaches 16 di 17 di selectile hore be di ego benchmark ko London. It was a very very good experience. But like I said, ba ka se go leboga bone ba ba boneng go le botlhoko gore be ke le mo ba ka tsing ba ba ba selectile mba. But it was very very good. Re meletse sentle hela kwano. From Cesar Zakama to Oartambo to Dubai, then we headed to Manchester. Kwa ile re tsena teng re thetse batho ba Manchester United ba re metse sente ka a good Benz car ba re tsa bo re bontsha ko rona nteng. 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
4: 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Manchester under 18 training under 16 training the under 21 training then the senior team play then we watched the under 18 play against Sunderland a very very tactical game Eleanor Sunderland did win in a 2-1 game I think but you'll see the level the tactical awareness of the players the technique how they run the preparation before the game is top class even the fields that are used they don't use the big stadium like Old Trafford but they use the stadium say long or say like anetse bana gore ha motsadi ha le khone utwa re me vibe ya batsadi yone e teng then you after the game ya thing kamo swero level that recovery how they recover after the game the same recovery that they do is the same recovery that the under 21 do after the game so bere ba botsa gore keng di ka re di a tshwana ba re no kana ngwana o under 18 he can still play for under 21 so re batla gore ba seka ba struggle a tswa ma under 21 itu that's why under 18 then under 21 senior team so we have to know gore re ba trainer ka go tshwanang ka teng gore ga re a tshwana re be re na parallel coach under 18 le under 21 because we are using the same players gore ra neeletsana so we then went again to look to watch the game under 21 when they were playing Sunday Netherlands. He was winning 2-1. I think there is the other boy who is promoted to the senior team is always coming to the under 21 playing for at Ube Chobi, something like that. He was the number 9 co-development. And then this the winger was called Laysa. Bad double. Sometimes we senior team, sometimes we development side. But you will see, Ore, under 18 is some kind of 21. Play some kind of 21. It's some kind of senior team. So it's easier for the child, but some development, to adapt to the system as senior team. Even though a difference like Ore, when you play at development side, you'll find that there are 5,000 people watching you. Mm-hmm. But when you play for the senior team, the pressure is going to be a panicker. Yeah, with a lot of 73,000. That's what this is about. The difference is in the E, but they are trying or banaba batwa in the free flow, baska basokola batina kusina timi.
5: Yes, coach. Speaking about having the same structure, same formation, jalo from a junior or from development until the senior team, let's take it back home. Do we have that? Le gona gore le ha le gore na le gone. Go ka tsogolle le padidiso ya ke eng gona gore let's say for outside ka go let's say Premier Stars. Go ile gore you will have a coach le gore tla ka different philosophy. O mo tla ka different philosophy mo gore di player ba setse ba tsena go godimo ba sokola. Where is the problem mo ga?
4: The players will always struggle. I will say this without fear and favor. Botswana players will always struggle in terms of quality teaming about tsena. Because you don't have a I as coach raise again philosophy ami. So I get na ku maro apula ngrela pasin kira. Ke bata the certain players that accommodating my certain style of play. So what I can move happy. Hota kuchum le na wana le philosophy ha kura timi ha ite kam ka karangare structure sa wana sa gore na le future stars re tsameka jaana. So how tla we have to know gore philosophy of future stars key. So mpekwan I will say kibutse mahatla future stars is dominating in terms of player pathway to the Premier League, not to regional football. Players are militants in Premier League, but you'll find that nam niko future stars kuna la kahagi di train angati because na gidumela mo aggressioning, speedy, and maybe a little bit of technique. But coach mwata kwa bari, like my friend Coach Pantev will say, no, we're starting at the back. But when you start playing at the back, my players will adapt. When you say you pump the ball up, my players will adapt. But some players, if you are saying let's kick the ball forward, but they will struggle. So as long as these big teams, like what I'll give Morales, you, Black Lions, Santos, if they don't have the good structures or good development structures, we always struggle because if you check our chat, our development chat, even though we don't use logos, but you'll find that Future Stars under 17 is on top, Future Stars under 13 is on top, but Future Stars is a private academy. Mm. At England, a private academy can play menu. If they play menu will beat them 40. But here, Future Stars can play Rollers and beat Rollers 6. Then a player from Rollers want to join Future Stars. Mm. But a player from Future Stars, can also under 13, can also battle to join Rollers under 13. Correction to the single who. So my players now, they want to play for Rollers, but it's about ballet 18. By turn, I don't care. Rebata, horre, who duel. But it will start from under 13. This player should. The ambition should be, I want to play for Rollers under 13. So, by pushing to play for Rollers under 13 now, horre, who run out simula, rebata, who na a professional player at under 13. So they get professional contracts or to be professional players at 18, at 20. That's why most of them are not 27. Both.
6: On a little age.
5: 26 years.
4: Yes.
6: But there is a new play.
4: That's the problem.
6: We're hanging out with Coach Reza Munene from Future Stars. He's also telling us about what he learned on his trip to Manchester United recently. The president of the country, Dr. Advocate Gideon Boko.
2: again. Hey, get doctor advocate. Kana la lebal. So on the other side, we're going to continue with the conversations. We also have voice notes that we got on our WhatsApp line, plus 267-391-1066. Yeah, Rinyano voice note there, Ronald. Ronald.
7: Hey, folks, can I put hold on and back at this? Are you a striker? Or you are a goalie? Then you would throw a goalie. Or you are a goalie? Palisades now. You are a ball of pali. You bola thing is at America. You will lay long for a home. It's a Nagabunaco. Then you try an old striker or celebrate from nowhere. You go to intrude that a molly. A barakala bully. Kunt. This is new neon. 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
2: E nya ghoul ke ha e cross tse line e tsa di mote.
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1: What's up, boy? Take a pusho. It's gonna be like. Has there not come in? What's up? On a boy, Dira. Me go to go to come on. Kiro.
13: Because this was a couple of weeks ago. Fox said whenever I leave, when I was ra. Kira. Total na kano sa chogo bota. Who can then kill you? Let's talk about the United. Kill you. 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
14: hello Fox I always enjoy your show. I love the culture of Future Stars. Amazing stuff. I do wish our football could go further and further and further. But there's a topic against any forgiveness eating out. I just wonder, Hori, what do you think of wena ile wena modiri ya no gore a we tshwarelwe o bo kubiwa kana wena you never make a mistake which is which should we never make mistakes should we never fault is faulting a sin or is faulting gore a phoso ha ina tolerance mo botshelombo with all the mishaps that we know that we see going in and around this life. But anyway, yeah, both are here. It's just me thinking out in a limb. But I think forgiveness is one of the things that they need to happen. They need to build. You can forgive and discard. You need to forgive and come closer. Mm. All right, folks. Thank you.
0: Touch it off.
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2: 8:28 on Yaruna FM. We're still hanging out with Coach Reza Munene. We'll continue our conversations with him in a bit. Let me address this voice note. Ya gore a nna ha ke dirile phoso a ke itshwarelwe ke bo ke kgapelwa ko thoko. First things first, I will not do to you what I will not have you do to me. Number one, I'm going to try by all means gore se ke batlang gore o se ntirele se ke eletsang gore o ntse yaka ke batla o ntsha ke ta go tsa yalo le nna ha ke sa batle gore o nkutswele ha nka tsheka 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Se se botlhokwa ke forgiveness. Let's forgive each other. Re skara tsa mare tswere mahuto mo dipelong tsa rona ka gore a re ja ya ka cancer. 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Gore tetse there is no way we can live in total harmony as human beings.
5: That's true, folks. That's true. And it also adds to what we are saying, gore no one is perfect. We all make mistakes. And rotlhe re dirile mo setshwaneng ka mo sepeng sa Modimo. And well, we are a developing thing. Like ra go tswela re ntse re gola. But I wanted to add on to what you are saying, gore ha le wena o ene gore o dira molato, the most important thing is to have remorse. The most important thing is to have remorse. Bo ikwa tlhao. Gone gore ke
2: leuhi.
5: O bana ha o ka nna le boikotla, o nna le segakolodi seno seo sa gore, you know what? What I did was wrong. The other person learned wa go bona go le motlhogo ra go itshwarela.
2: Ee, gape nna ke le yo ke dirile mphoso. 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

0: 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In 25 minutes time, right after 9 p.m., The Revolution with DJ Kels. But right about now, we're hanging out with Coach Reza Munini from Future Stars. What bafana ba skiba bo sapotso hi? 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
1: Ya gore amogelang se botso go Future Stars.
2: Folks, we talk about abuaka gore ga o lebella tomagano ya leneletsano ya under 13 le under 17 le under 21 le senior team gonna le ke kwa tswante ko Manchester United kwa tswante kwa 90s le tloga re ya nng kera gore ke motho wa Manchester United
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2: 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the group of players that were there, this is why we fail most of the time to have a team in our like core part of the team, even in our senior teams in Premier Leagues, because whoever comes get chop and chop.
3: Even in our national team. Under 17, under 20, under 23, like I said, it's all about health.
0: No, coach, yes, I'm saying it's all under 17. Coach,
2: you understand? So it's such things that you don't worry. Diago kaya sa kore. Haribuele rehopole sa hela. Ibile haribuele rekal. Releka ko supere sa kore. These things are important to look back to say we need to have a structure so that ga reza tsama ga re tla go tsenya melo e bi re itse gore le recruitment ya bone, whether it's for the players or the coaches, they sit down to say who has the philosophy that matches our philosophy
0: or who can implement our philosophy.
2: Who can implement our philosophy? Ga e tlhela re ke mana le KFA e bi re tla go submit di CV be re pika o seni mme ya gago e tsamaelana le team ya ro e be re tla gore coach e be re go tswa ho the one player o ileng gore who understood the culture of the team. Ga o tsena o le Reza ga a tshameke bolo o batlang go e tshameka, you take that boy, you put him on the bench season I hela, another team comes for him ba mo reka. The club has lost somebody who understood what it means to be part of that club. If you I think o lebella bolo lone a makgo ke batho ba ba ratang bo one of our own. It's to depict that this boy knows exactly what it means to be part of the structure. And if you unfortunately o tsena we tell that boy ga a tsamaisane le philosophy ya gago bo mokoba, you are destroying the club, you are destroying the heritage. So I think let's look back really di team tsa rona re le ba etele dipele ba mogae and understand that there's no shortcuts in football. We really need to look back to say philosophy kana ga etso hela modong tse di tse 3. It's many factors, but one of those factors is understanding the sort of player we develop mogaro. The sort of player oh na lo tsameka bolo ra tambolo, what's the physique like, re batla go aga eng for what, but then again there's an advert re fetsang go tsameka ke batlang go botsa coach potso ke based on that ya Kuro about coding and everything ko Future Stars coach wa go tsenya leng the educational part of developing a player. I think o tso go bona ko ne le teng gore they partner football with education.
1: Thank you. I think that's something that we need to implement ka bonako, because it's very very important to know or to balance these two, education and football, because what I picked in Manchester or what I've seen or I've learned, bana ba bone ba ya skolong ka 9 and then they return from skolong ka re batle ba ta training around 2 two, but habatsena ba ja there's the lunch there. But what I picked ko kitchen ya bone ga gona sepesa sukiri so bari bana ba they have to know hore ba tsontse hore ba je eng ba ska ba ja eng at this age 13, 16, 18 so they start to be professional ba santse ba le ba under 18 so when they go to the senior side gona motlhofo so we need to find some partners so that bana ba rena ba seka ba tshameka bolo hela because ka moso ngwana kana they are lucky because nna kere each and every child a tshamekang ko Future Stars maybe ke nna agente ya gago so I always go le bone in terms of contract negotiations and signings so imagine gongwe ke CEO ngwana o sena contract 10 years mo amela 2000 because ena he has been struggling as a bone madi hotel lele so wa kanya 2000 to its money asa le bore wa mo amela mo 10 years mo 2 years ntaba ba tswe le madi kana ko e so we need to find some institute that we have to partner with there.
0: Aha yanong in terms of go change dilo. Have you seen anything say long gore sa go fosa gore o change dilo almost instantly go Future Stars or yeah no mo ke go bone mo gone it doesn't have to wait I have to do it now.
1: We need to change how we train these kids or these ladies wana kwa nna go nontso go tere ska ra ba dirisa strength thata but what I picked there ke gore ngwana wa under 17 ngwana wa under 21 ngwana under 15 ngwana under 13 ka ba dirisa strength but ha ile gore wa under 18 u dira strength maybe 3 times per week wole wa under 13 ka mo dirisa ha one mo bekeng so and we have to change again the akara anga bua ka di facility or mabala o we have to accept or arna on but we need to improve in terms of the intensity the how we train especially basadi because we do matter intensity training our women here e ko tlase we are still training them like the under 13s but if you look at the senior side of Manchester United ladies the under 13s the under 16 the under 18s but then like intensity ko godimo but there are a lot of factors telling gore di ira gore intensity ne ko godimo because if you train at Dumont primary if you are doing a passing drill le leng gore intensity ya teng tso re ne go godimo ha bo le betsa tapa ya kwa re emela ile kwa le gore re we drop the tempo and intensity but high floor now the intensity ya go godimo so there are a lot of factors le re mo botswana di involve se re batla mo se dire but ara tswana la re be re foula matso re renya go padile but we need to do a lot in terms of the intensity ya training ya rona that's why re prolong our training sessions kura training session ni sentore ne maybe an hour or 1 hour 20 minutes ya rona na 2 hours 20 minutes because now re forsa re prolong because the intensity is low but when the intensity is high there's no need to robe bana 2 hours more bale because 70 minutes that done you're satisfied that done.
2: Coach, I think potso e gongwe re tshwantseng gore re wele go yone ke gore le dule hala Manchester United. What was the plan gore la go ira go Manchester United and how is there any plan ya gore you are coming here to implement that not just for Future Stars but across all the academies or across the senior teams? Ne di le go ira eng?
1: Yeah, like you're saying. Kindness or rickets, but you can take coach out on 1,000, can 20,000, or the menu, can I the coach a certain team for our return to Rosamega Palonia name. So, but kind of worry. Ronaba and Rileko, we have to come back to the society. We have to come back to other coaches. Reba Nele, Seres Answer, and Corre, Rasuntore, Renele Zani, because Nagin Naniki, so, it's a village, someone say, initiative to empower the coaches that the development side. Because we can't do so we still have to do some workshops. Lebone, give up on so that Lebone, but we is about to move on. And then again, we have to do report. A supermoni, but are do me a lahore, Nabane really quarrel seven, do me a lahore. A hoka jirua in which change football or improve a football or runa. Million Nagele as an individual or haburun. I have to do a development, the women football. I have to do something in terms of. Of women development and development ya
0: mm-hmm. Now before we shut down the show at 9 p.m. wa itsimilongo gona le region engwe re sendetseng interview ke region akuka
3: ke king habe region fox yeno gore I think ne wela motsetsila gompieno the secretary general at reta bo gomogetso una rumeletse lock standing sia ding
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3: yes
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3: like you are saying like na tlhalosa le gone gore City Kings ke bona ba ba heditseng ba go emela in the Hub Regional Football Association Division 1 ya thing ba sezo mora go ke Western gona le 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
0: super duper guys. I think starting from this week going onwards, we should talk about the 2026 FIFA World Cup because it's going to be the biggest in history. 48 teams, 104 matches hosted across the US, Canada, and Mexico from the 11th to the 19th of July. 11th of June to the 19th of July 2026. And it introduces a new format, 12 groups of 4 teams advancing to 32 into the knockouts. And then the key build-up stories to talk about what they're doing in preparation. Lionel Messi's Argentina, will they be able to defend their crown? The political tension in Ghana, Iran, as the Americans call it, Eloile America, called the Strait of Hormuz. Me ba tsontse re be go tsameka di game tsa bona tsa World Cup ko US bile ba kile ba kwala FIFA ba re ha ke la re movela ka Canada kana ka ko Mexico re ska ra tsameka ko mathakeng ba ka gore we are not willing to forgive them.
3: So also speaking of that folks, this past weekend go release ya yalo the official song ya the 2026 World Cup e leng gore I forgot the name but no.
0: But you say moto se.
3: Ke Shakira
0: ona. Ba jala setsa hensi.
3: Shakira ona le Bena Boy.
0: Ah, hey, money.
5: Oh, but that's big for Bena.
3: Yeah, it is huge.
0: Yeah, but Shakira Shakira is finished. Why is Shakira being again as kunyetswa?
3: I think because it go America.
0: Oh, le baba ta. Oh.
3: So they
0: baba ta botho ala di.
6: Ke go sukunye.
0: Eh, ke go sukunye.
6: 2010 Shakira was here.
0: Eh, ke go mise moto South Africa.
3: Na le ma.
0: Nansa sakara sakara eh
6: no but these guys
0: I'm not happy
5: when you talk about professionalism. These guys
2: they could be in the shadows, more in the limelight in pop music, but behind they are in good connections. Not connections to Bekto, but some of these guys,
0: and I've got, the who's
2: learn,
0: who's.
2: I've got to learn this about music, that there are guys that are actually really, really, really, really successful in music, but and it's because they produce music for movies, they produce music for series, and so Sakira has become, if you, hey, we eat FIFA again, there are guys that just make money out of producing songs for FIFA, for FIFA the game.
0: Yeah, FIFA master so, playlist there too.
2: You find that he's probably on top as a supplier for FIFA, the organization, when it comes to making music for such setups. So maybe for movies, they produce music for series, and so Sakira has become, if you, hey, we eat FIFA again, there are guys that just make money out of producing songs for FIFA, for FIFA the game.
0: Yeah, FIFA master playlist there too.
2: You find that he's probably on top as a supplier for FIFA, the organization, when it comes to making music for such setups. So maybe how we're

0: Never alert out. Happy it's never usually one
1: Happy
0: song.
1: Happy Italy is not there.
2: But pride.
3: But Spain is there.
1: No, come on, Italy. The reason I'm saying
0: that,
1: come on,
0: they're not there. Hey, I want to say, I'm Brazil. Brazil is in Nganda, daddy.
1: Hey,
0: Brazil is in Nganda. La Rakolo, no little thing when I carry Nagwen Rubuelepon, so give you a worry, Argentina, Nganda, Nzotina, whatever I want to tell you, I want to get a fine dagger.
3: Argentina is on it.
0: No. Sakosama kisa ha botse yo na ha game hela go kwala go twe score 3-3 penalties Argentina won a gona box ya gona box ya gore mangoza metso gape na mo shonyaruna respect di ref are we going to do this
3: nice kick ref
0: wow rata rata go
1: kwa FIFA
3: high kick ref
0: rata go kuba rona kwano ha ri tshware le batho ba ba buang di o tso di buang tse ibile kwano a gona democracy ya ke busa ka mmuso wa seropat wa re nna ebe gore wa itse hela ha re decide re le babedi unanimous decision you were a fire
3: Anyway, talking about Argentina, there's a kid that I can't wait to see him rock the world. Nico Paz. He's the combo number 10.
1: Yes.
3: Aye. I hope they give him a chance.
1: I get him to Argentina since 1990 World Cup. Yeah, I get him to Lionel Messi. I get him to Argentina since 1998. So when you talk about that player, that's why I go to Argentina, because I know him.
3: I can't wait to see him.
1: Yes.
3: I can't wait to see him. I think that's the one player that excites me. That excites me the most.
0: France.
3: Who
2: are you looking forward to seeing, coach?
0: Emma Peel. Wena u brave. France ya go wina yang ka gore Mbappe o balwantsa. 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
3: ba wira yang gompieno kana ba tsaba Barcelona ka 9 ya
1: no Barcelona if Barcelona wins tonight they win La Liga so how fit will it be
0: yes. If yeah come on guys Madrid mo chaotic situation in yele gore there is no way they're going to hold Barcelona tonight no way on
1: and I'm so happy that Barcelona didn't win the league last weekend against
0: ke sono so bona nyego teng mo ke te gompie ko asata wa bona re go maswe kwa le nteng go bapile le
1: yeah mo no like ro participate for pirates ka kwa
0: mang
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0: Hey, oh Fox Brazil.
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0: FIFA
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4: bona you are welcome, Brian. 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
0: but Tobanza ba ke ipotsa yona ke le sense ya weeks ya rona FM. 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
1: Lord Jesus, we thank you that your will has been done. 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
2: Father, thank you for this worship experience. For we know that where your spirit is, we have freedom. We have liberty to worship you. And oh God, you said those who worship you must worship you in your divine nature, which is spirit, and truth, which is your word. And God, we've got the unique opportunity to come into your presence, God, giving you the glory and honor, merely practicing on the earth what we're going to do when we get to heaven. And that's honoring you and blessing you. Receive this worship now as offering up to you a sweet smelling savor into your nostrils, Lord, and do only what you can do through your people. I speak that all of my worshiping brothers and sisters are blessed because they worship you. Every need is met because they're seeking first the kingdom of God and your righteousness. Add on to your people, and we give you the glory. We give you the praise, for in your presence, Lord, you declare there is the fullness of joy, and your right hand is open to bring pleasures to your people. Receive this worship.
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4: So it is the dumbing down of ideas. And when ideas stop, economy stops, creativity stops, buildings, corporations all stop, because everything happens that's important to you between this ear and this ear. You are one thought away from a great reformation in your life. One thought away from being a millionaire. One thought from overcoming. One thought from starting a ministry. One thought from building a business. One thought for the cure for AIDS is one thought.

to give you money? What is money? Give me a thought. Give me an idea. Give me a strategy. Give me a plan. You are one thought away from the greatest experience you have ever had in your life. You are one idea away. Your credit is not a problem. Your house is not a problem. Your car is not a problem. Your situation is not a problem. Your thoughts are the problem. As a man thinketh in his heart, so is he. Do you have the courage? God says to Abraham, look out from where you are. He says, oh man, do you have the courage to think beyond the parameters of your present location? He said, look out. What do you see? I see the stars of heaven. Look out. What do you see? The sands of the earth. He said, what you see is what you'll be. You are creative because you were created in the likeness of a creator.

something to think about. So you look at it and say, what can I do with the stuff you gave me? Everything starts in the thoughts you think. You are no better than the thoughts you think. If you think little, you go little. If you think weak, you go weak. If you think up, you go up. One thought. Slap yourself in the head. One thought. That's how close you are. So now is the season for you to move distractions, confusion, turmoil out of the way to find a peaceful place where you can

0: Mr. Ezra Neethings on a song called Destiny. This is way before Danko. I believe it came out 2020. If I'm wrong, it might be 2019. It's part of his album, his first album called City Walls. I don't know if you ever heard about this album. Before he switched to Afrobeat, he had a whole lot of worship, contemporary worship style. Right here on the Yaron FM, Live the Music. Mr. Ezra Neethings, 9:12 p.m. is your time. My name is Mr. T, and I'm holding it down for the bro. Hey, hola pilwe, talayam, hola pilwe, hola pilwe. What a successful show that he organized yesterday. I need to give him a round of applause. DJ Kells, no. God definitely put a vision in your heart, and I love how it's turning out. It's so inspiring. The Revolution Worship in the Garden. Hey, yay. Beats from Heaven, and I was just giving you some feedback, or rather, should I say, post analysis of the event. Wherever there may be some messages from the event that I wasn't able to capture this morning, I will definitely keep you in the loop tonight. But because I've just come through, please let me know where you are listening from. Let's do a roll call quickly on the WhatsApp line. My WhatsApp line is +267 391 1066. Already to Oloko Kai. Whether in or outside the country, Halima Bozana, where are you? In fact, let's do this. I want to get to know you better. Tell me your name. Tell me the church you are from. Le hore already to Oloko Kai. If you're in Komokasito, if you're in Sorowe, if you're in Maung, if you are in Bandamatenga, if you are in Lerala, if you are in Gobojango, in Tlokweng, let me know. I want to know the church that you represent. If you can tell me the pastor's name, I would love that even more. +267 391 1066. Voice note, please. Your name, your location, your church. My name is Mr. T. I'm based here in Gaborone. I've been living in Gaborone for the longest time. I'm from Aruka House of Restoration. With Pastor Muliki Mokokwane. That's me kicking it off. Aruka House of Restoration, we are located go Block 9, Rainbow. Rainbow High School, go Block 9. Aruka House of Restoration with Pastor Muliki Mokokwane. Hit me up and let me know where. Now, what is your name? Where are you listening from? And what is the name of your church, and who's your pastor? I've got one that's already coming in right now. Hazel Sebeso, she says, hello, Mr. T. Tselelo here. I am a congregationalist, Mokopong. She's in Kopong at UCCSA. And they are led by Reverend Laone Makharing, listening from Kopong. Ah, lovely, lovely, lovely, lovely. Okay. She says, Kopong UCCSA, Koho Reverend Laone Matharing. Nice one. And you can jump in and do the same thing. +267 391 1066. In fact, this is what I'm going to do. Today we are going to talk about a lot of things. Again, we're going to talk about worship. We're going to talk about prayer. I want us to break down the issue of tongues. That's one of the things we're going to do today. And then we're also going to break down at least 5 Bible scriptures that are usually misplaced or misunderstood. Big ones, big scriptures that we misunderstand, or we just misplace them somehow. So while you get ready to send me your voice note, your roll call on the WhatsApp line, here is No Shadow. I'm going to be fading in and out. No Shadow by Yinka Oke featuring Victor T. I know you know this one. It's your song. I'm sure you know this one.
1: Before I spoke a word,

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0: I know you love this song. 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I know you love this song. I know you love this song.
1: Hi, Mr. T. We are speaking to Bugs from Komakasita, but based in Khabani. Today I'm representing the Apostle Tuso Samzala from Khabani Ministry. That's where I came from today. To hear the word of God. It was so wonderful. It was so powerful. As man of God was talking about being closer to God, being remembered. The Lord will remember whoever who listening to us. Even today, the person who will be listening to the revelation will be remembered. The Lord will remember him or her wherever he is. In Jesus' name.
0: Nice one. Nice one, Bucks, Bucks, Bucks. Bucks is from Komakasita, Mirumpino Aroko Khabane. And I like how he told us the church, and he even told us today's message. That is lovely. Please do the same on WhatsApp, +267 391 1066. Let me know where you are listening from, your name. Which church do you fellowship at? Which church are you part of? It's a lovely thing to be a church member. Listen to me. We've seen a lot of drama in the church. We've seen a lot of prophets and pastors prove to be fake. We've seen that. But when you know that God has led you to this church, to this pastor, trust me, there are blessings that are going to flow over your life. And you are going to be a blessing to other people's lives. There's guidance in the house of God. There's fellowship in the house of God. I've got a message here from Ntlatsi. Ntlatsi is the username, but Kene Malebogo. She says, hey, this is Malebogo Moretlwaneng from Dr. Livingston Memorial Church, which is UCCSA, led by Reverend Gilbert Tlhapisang Mokumakwane. Hey, Mokumakwane. This is Malebogo from UCCSA, which is Dr. Livingston Memorial Church, led by Reverend Gilbert Tlhapisang Mokumakwane. I love Kumakwane, man. I hope to buy some land there in the near future. I love that place. It's peaceful. It's very peaceful. And I've never heard of crime or anything there. Big up to everyone in Kumakwane. Got a message here from Buitseko Bonang. Hello, Mr. T. I fellowship at AFM Mogoditsane. Mogadishu. Lovely, lovely, lovely. I'm a former resident of Mogoditsane as well. I've passed through AFM Mogoditsane before. Yes. But I do definitely know the man who founded AFM Mogoditsane, who planted the branch. I happen to know the man who did that. +267 391 1066. We're about to get into our first topic of the day. Yo, I want us to talk. But there's going to be lots of worship playing. You will be blessed by it.
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5: Hello. Good evening, Mr. T. This is Moses Mphalape. I'm representing UCCSA Phalape Local Church under the leadership of Reverend Bikobo Monti Thobatsanga mo Phalape.
0: Thank
5: you very much. Good night, Modumuko.
0: Thank you, Mr. Moses. Thank you for that one. You are all the way in Phalape. You are out there in Phalape. Love to hear it. I love to hear it. Phalape is represented That's another beautiful place, which I believe one day, if possible, it will become a city. I get it. It's been known as a village in the past. Khompiono, many people call it a town. And I believe in a potential an entire city. That is where the Botswana International University of Science and Technology is. Continue building Phalaphe. It is well. Got a message here. Hello, Mr. T. I worship at Pool of Grace, led by Prophet Tsiamo Mo Letlhakane la Orapa. I love it. Zoa in the building. That is Pool of Grace. This is Kagiso, who says, Otsanako, Pool of Grace, led by Prophet Tsiamo Mo Letlhakane la Orapa. Love it. A message here as well just came in. Good evening. I am Wagi in Block 8. I believe it's Block 8, Khaburuni, yes. I fellowship in Bible Life Ministries. Last night was so beautiful. We had a great night of worship. We thank God for DJ Kells. May God bless him and more as he continues to use him for the kingdom. Absolutely. Hallelujah. Absolutely. I love it. Another message in here just came through from Ludo, and it says, good evening, Mr. T. It's Ludo. I'm tuned in from Phalaphe. I didn't go to church today, but I fellowship at St. John's Apostolic Church of Prophecy under Ndateliseho Moserowe. Zjapi in the building. I love to hear it. Continue sending in your messages telling me where you are, your name and your church. Where you are, your name and your church. If you have anything else to add, you're more than welcome. We're going to break down the revolution a bit later. Worship in the Garden, that is. The revolution, Worship in the Garden event. We'll break it down a bit later. I have a feeling in my heart to speak about tongues and prayer. That's something else that Pastor Kabelo Mabalani mentioned yesterday. He spoke about it at length a bit later on in his sermon. So we're going to be blessed by Minister Theophilus Sunday very quickly. Happy Fader out there. We talk about tongues and prayer. Maybe you'll hear something new about the topic that you've never heard before, or something you've forgotten, or something that you didn't see ka engeli elongora retlaka yone. And you will be able to participate in this conversation. The WhatsApp line is wide open. Just save it in your phone in case you need to send a message. +267 391 1066. Well, WhatsApp. Bless the name of the Lord is the name of the song. Theophilus Sunday.

The Bible says, fear not them that can destroy the body and afterwards do nothing, but fear him who can kill the body and cast the soul into hell. So the Bible says, I believe it's Luke chapter 13, I'm not so sure. It's 9:30 exactly right here on Yarn FM, Live the Music. Thank you, Theophilus Sunday, Minister Theophilus Sunday, with a song called Blessed Be the Name of the Lord. I got one more message here of introduction. Sam Amazing. He says, hi, my name is Sam Amazing. I'm currently in Block 9, Khaburun Block 9. I've been fellowshipping MoCRC since 2019. It's 7 years now. It's the same year I learned of the revolution. By the way, CRC Khaburun is led by Pastor JJ. I'm currently fellowshipping online because of some challenges. God help me. God will help you. Sam Amazing, my brother. I was with you yesterday, go the revolution worship in the garden. Such a cool guy. We had a quick 5-minute conversation, took some pics, and it was nice seeing you in person, man. Always interact more reading, but it was really, really nice to put the face and the voice together. Yes, it's 9:30. We're gonna open our Bibles. I believe First Corinthians, we're gonna play between First and Second Corinthians. I'm gonna find as many scriptures as I can, Mobabiling, that talk about tongues and prayer. If there's one thing that God has put on me, Gilemoto, it's to debunk things. What I mean by debunk, ke gore ha re ntse re tsamaya ka tlwaelesego, ka culture, whatever you define culture to be, tradition, whatever you define that to be, it's very possible for a generation to keep going and going and going in the name of culture. Basa isore, they are now going the wrong way. You understand what I'm saying? I've talked about such things so many times, Rory. Culture and tradition, they don't necessarily reflect scripture just because they've been done for a long time. Even things that you do in church, whichever church, just because the last 100 years of your church, people have been doing that, it doesn't now mean it's scripture. Scripture doesn't change. It's not edited by what we do. We should be edited by what scripture says. Okay, so I'll give an example. If in the church for the last 100 years it has been common that you are not allowed to marry someone from a different church. Okay, let's say you go to Universal and your girlfriend or boyfriend is at Compass International or at UCCSA. Maybe for 100 years there was a rule that you don't date someone who goes to another church. You only date in church. Otherwise, if you like someone outside, bring them into church for some time, then date them. If that is the culture mokereking, before we continue to do that, we have to ask ourselves, does it in any way conflict with the Bible? In any way, does it argue with what's in the Bible? Does it harm our ability to do what's in the Bible? And if the answer is yes, we must then reconsider doing those things and make sure we are only following scripture. Only following scripture, okay? Right, I'm going to read 3 verses that talk about tongues. And then we're going to ask ourselves a few questions that might challenge our culture, okay? Where should I start? 1 Corinthians chapter 13, you can open it. 1 Corinthians chapter 13. 1 Corinthians chapter 13, verse 1. Though I speak with the tongues of men and of angels, and I have no charity, I become as sounding brass or a tinkling cymbal. Just put your finger on that scripture. I'm going to come back to it and say something about tongues that you might not like. 1 Corinthians chapter 14, verse 5. 1 Corinthians chapter 14, verse 5. I would that you all speak with tongues, but rather that you prophesy. For greater is he that prophesies than he that speaks with tongues, except he interprets, so that the church may receive edifying. What he says here is, it's better to prophesy than to speak with tongues in the church, because the end result we are looking for is edification of the church. In other words, if we are going to speak in tongues, then let there be someone who interprets. It says, for greater is he that prophesies than he that speak with a tongue,
except he interprets. The same chapter, but we're going to verse 6. 1 Corinthians chapter 14, the next verse is verse 6. It says, "Now, brethren, if I come to you speaking with tongues, what shall I profit you? Except I shall speak to you either by revelation or knowledge or by prophesying or by doctrine." I repeat, if I come unto you speaking with tongues, what shall I profit you? Except I speak to you either by revelation or by knowledge or by prophesying or by doctrine. Doctrine means teaching of the word. Prophesying means conveying the message of the Lord. Knowledge means the gift of the word of knowledge. Revelation means any of the revelatory gifts of the Spirit. It could be discerning of spirits. It could be anything that unveils something that is hidden. That's revelation. If you've noticed, today I'm operating in this office of a teacher. Okay? I'm going to teach quite a lot here and there. Last but not least. First Corinthians chapter 14, verse 22 and 23. We're stopping there and then we're going to chew. And then me and you can talk. Verse 22 of 1 Corinthians chapter 14. "Wherefore, tongues are for a sign, not to them that believe, but to them that believe not. But prophesying serves, not for them that believe, but for them..." Sorry. "But prophesying serves not for them that believe not, but for them that believe." In other words, tongues are for the unbelievers. Prophesying is for the believers. That's what it's saying. Verse 23, and I'm going to repeat this one and sit on it. "If therefore the whole church be come together in one place, and all speak with tongues, and there come in those that are unlearned or unbelievers, will they not say you are mad? Therefore, if the whole church comes together into one place and all speak with tongues, and there come in those that are unlearned," in other words, new to the faith, they don't know much, "or unbelievers," people that don't believe in Jesus altogether, "will they not say you are mad?" My question of the day, if I should pose it as such, Why do we hardly, and this is not by assumption, I know how we do in our churches. Why do we have so much speaking of tongues, but hardly any interpretation? Number one. Why is there so much speaking of tongues, but hardly any interpretation? Number two, do we believe these scriptures that we've just read, or we rather choose church culture and church tradition where we just come together, it's time to speak in tongues, and we speak in tongues? Do we ever break down and chew and thoroughly make sure we are obeying the word of God, not the culture of the church? Which is which? That is my question of the day. I repeat, why are there hardly any interpretations of our tongues when the Bible emphasizes very much on the need to interpret tongues if they're spoken in church? Why do we hardly cultivate that gift of interpretation and we focus much more on speaking the tongues? And secondly, haven't we developed an attitude of, if the Bible says this, I'm going to compare it with church culture because there's no way church culture is wrong. Nah, we've been doing this thing in church for 20 years and it works, or it seems to work. There's no way the Bible means something that is against. We will address these two questions in just a moment. But I want us to worship along with Victor Olayeni. I know you know this song and I know you may have heard it in church. In 4 minutes, we'll continue the conversation. Feel free to comment via the WhatsApp line +26739 110066. Kabi, your CO.

Here on FM, Live the Music. His name is Victor Olayeni, and he simply says Kabiyosiyo, often written as Kabiyosi with a double O or Kabiyesi. These are dialects of the Yoruba language spoken in West Africa. Yoruba. Hope I'm saying it properly. Kabiyosiyo, which means the unquestionable God. The unquestionable God. Who can ask, who can query you? Who can challenge your authority? That is what the song is saying. Kabiyosiyo. It's 9:43. We're still talking about prayer and tongues. Particularly, we're talking about praying in tongues. I want to go back to the scripture that says the unlearned or the unbelieving. One that talks about the unlearned and the unbelieving. I had to just know, where do I put it? Right. 1 Corinthians chapter 14, verse 23. If therefore the whole church be come together in one place, and all speak with tongues, and they come in those that are unlearned and unbelievers. Let me teach a little bit. Let me teach. If therefore the whole church comes together in one place, and all speak with tongues, and there come in those that are, number one, unlearned. Number two, unbelievers. I want to handle those two words very quickly. My brother, my sister, Muzalwane. My prophet, my apostle, my teacher, my pastor, my evangelist. Please remember this one thing, if you don't take away anything else from today. The church mandate, the Great Commission, when Jesus said, go out there and preach the gospel. A big part of the Great Commission is for these two groups to come into the church. The unlearned and the unbelievers. Unlearned are baby believers. New believers. Believers who are feasting on milk. Children in the faith. Child believers. Those are the unlearned. Unbelievers are those that do not have a relationship with God. At every point in time, we must always remember that the church and everything it does, yes, it ought to mature those that already believe and those that are already on their way to maturity or mature. It should be able to what? To keep them. But remember, how jwala se tlhare o tsa peo bo e jwala. Ebe go tsa a shoot. Is it called a shoot? Yes, a shoot or a seedling, if you would call it that. Yes, a seedling of khernat. When that seedling is still small, your focus as a farmer shouldn't be much to your grown orange trees that are already producing fruit. Those ones can survive so many things. Even if they go a month without water, they can survive. They won't die. It takes a lot to kill them. But your seedlings, that's where you focus most of your attention. And you make sure that the surrounding of your orchard or your farm is conducive for seedlings. Because remember, seedlings come from the grown-up trees. You get an orange from a grown-up orange tree. You get a seed from that orange and you plant it. That's where you get the seedling. The orange tree that's already giving fruit, it can literally survive on rain. Of course, you should water it and all that stuff. But it can survive through the storm, the winter, the summer. Seedlings can die with water and everything. They can die. All this is similarly true for people in the faith. It's the baby Christians that we need to really, really focus our attention on, and the unbelievers that are planning on believing. You understand what I'm saying? A. The Bible says, and there comes into the church the unlearned or the unbelievers, the people that we are here for, the people that our preaching is for. Because a mature believer can survive so much. They don't get easily distracted. They don't get easily offended. That cannot happen to any mature believer. A mature believer is full of strength and is very little that can throw their faith off and distract them from God. But it's those that are still new or those who are unlearned. Maybe they've been in church for a long time, but they're unlearned. Let's give them more attention. Let's give them more attention. So the Bible is saying when it comes to tongues,
will they not believe you are mad? Remember, some unlearned believers, new believers, may have not been taught about the Holy Spirit and gifts yet. And an unbeliever, of course, has no clue. The Bible says, will they not say you are mad? What does that mean? It means educate them. It means we educate them. We need to teach them on these topics. And more importantly, don't throw them into the deep end. I remember I went for a reach out, Yako, one of these junior schools. Was it Mauka? I think it was Mauka Junior School. And one of my good friends was about to preach. And he brought another man of God who was an evangelist to basically prepare the audience. Banaba skolo yala, mixed multitude, moskolo. And this evangelist, it was an evangelist or a pastor, I can't remember, about Amaiki, and starts speaking in tongues and leading the school. Banaba skolo ko Mauka. He led them into prayer. And I said to myself, some of these kids have never ever heard about tongues and but that's what I say, and then you're going to do that and then let the man of God preach. The context is wrong. I shall end this conversation here. I believe I have thoroughly broken down some of these things. It's a long topic. It can go on and on and on. If you'd like to latela la gago, you're allowed. If you'd like to ask a question, you're allowed. If you'd like to maybe challenge one or two of the things that I've said, let's reason together. +267 391 1066 +267 391 1066 In 10 minutes, we're going to be handling the gospel world at 10 with Tepi. Thank you, Tepi. She's going to be giving us the news in and around the gospel and Christian space. Exactly 10 p.m. That's in 10 minutes. Right after that, we're going to be shifting gears in the word and in conversation. Head over to our Facebook page, and there's a question there that I've put for you. There's a question there that I want us to chew here. The social media team has asked us a very important question, and it's somewhat similar to what we've just talked about now, but it's going to be amazing what we will change in our walk after this. House Open Worship, giving us a song called Hold On Tight. Do you know Lintle Israel, the dancer? Oh, you should hear her sing worship to God. Here's an example.

just talked about now, but it's going to be amazing what we will change in our walk after this. House Open Worship giving us a song called Hold On Tight. Do you know Lintle Israel, the dancer? Oh, you should hear her sing worship to God. Here's an example.

0: Like I said, they're called House Open Worship. Banale Lintle Israel, one of their members. The song is called Hold On Tight. If you were there with us last night, Lintle performed this song live, among others. Kopano Kabi was there. And I really, really love the multifaceted style of Lintle Israel. She's multi-talented and multifaceted, and she embraces it. What are some of the gifts God might have given you? Rhetorical question, don't need to answer it. What are some gifts that God has given you? How is it monohela, and you, maybe it's out of fear, maybe it's out of laziness, maybe it's out of procrastination, you haven't tapped into them. What are some gifts, skills that God has put in your hand, in your heart, skills, real skills that you love to utilize, that you've not taken the time to master, to polish? Maybe that could be your ministry. Maybe that could be your gate outside of poverty, to leave poverty. Maybe that could be your employment. Maybe that could be you employing others. Oscar Anyata gift ya Mujimu. If God has given you a gift and it's something you really know how to do, you must not look down on it. It's useful, and there's a reason why he put it there. And he's going to call you to account one day and say, Orbon, Kanana, I gave you this, and I was hoping that you would execute 1, 2, 3, 4. Tepi is here to give us, virtually here, to give us the gospel world at 10. It's exactly 10 p.m. Let's listen to what Tepi has to say.
1: This is Gospel World at 10. My name is Tepi, and welcome. Today, churches across Botswana joins the rest of the world in celebrating Mother's Day 2026 with special worship services, prayers, and heartfelt tributes honoring mothers and women who continue to shape families and communities through faith, sacrifice, and love. Congregations gathered to appreciate mothers, grandmothers, and spiritual mothers for their unwavering support and the important role they play both at home and within the church. At today's celebrations, mothers were honored through songs, prayer sessions, gift presentations, and words of encouragement from church leaders and youth ministries. Messages throughout the services highlighted the power of a praying mother and encouraged families to show gratitude and appreciation to women who continue to nurture generations with wisdom, strength, and faith. And on other news, worship in the garden brought together faith, music, and community on the 9th of May at Pylon Park Airport Junction. A musical haven unfolded in a hidden pocket of one of Gaborone's quiet gardens as the Revolution Worship in the Garden 2.0 hosted an evening of reverence and heartfelt praise and worship. In the middle of the city's winter bustle, the gathering became a gentle metro haven, a warm, peaceful refuge where families and friends came together to unwind and worship and stay in the presence of God. As the cool evening deepened into the night, smooth melodies and spirit-lifting harmonies filled the air, creating an atmosphere of unity, gratitude, and joy. What is usually a busy part of town softened into a communal sanctuary, reminding attendees of the power of togetherness and shared faith. And Pastor Mogokwane urges young people to remember God amid life struggles. Young people have been urged to remember God amid pain and life struggles. Speaking during worship in the garden event held at Pylon Park near Airport Junction on Saturday, Pastor Muluki Mogokwane of Aruga House of Restoration encouraged young people to remember their purpose in God despite pain, rejection, and life struggles. South African pastor and musician Pastor Kabelo Mabalane reminded worshippers to keep their eyes on Jesus, saying true transformation comes through Christ. The night of worship was led by many ministers, including Pastor Hannah Van Ruyen of Christian Revival Church, as young people from different church denominations gathered in large numbers for worship, prayer, and gospel performances. Founded by broadcaster DJ Kells, known as Kealeboga Ga e le Bali. The event also featured South African preacher Rorisa Ntandikiso alongside local gospel artists, Christian poets, and rap performers. And on other news, Christian Revival Church will be hosting Planet Shakers live in Gaborone in 5 days on the 15th of May, this coming Friday, at the auditorium in Tlokweng, and tickets are going for 250 pula per person. For more information, you can visit the social media platforms at CRC Gaborone. And that is all from me, Tepi. Have yourself a blessed week.
0: Lovely, lovely, lovely stuff, Tepi. I love the bulletin you just gave. It's exactly 10:03 p.m. We're just about to jump into another topic, which, like I said, we're shifting gears. It's going to get hotter. The question or the topic is misunderstood scriptures. The most misunderstood scriptures. John chapter 3, verse 16, for example. There are many layers to it, and all of them can be correct, but some can bring layers that they think they see in that scripture, and you find what they're not entirely truthful. We're going to be breaking down at least five scriptures that need clarification. In the meantime, I love this song and I will never, ever stop listening to it. This is Keke, taken from his album Testimony. The song is called I Need Your Touch.

And they're called J.I.K. They're called Jesus-inspired kings. This is Lance and Kaba Kaba, formerly known as the Real Magosi. If you remember the Real Magosi back in the day, this is the Mbarat Abarayeta. Ah, I love the heart and the spirit behind this song. It's 10:13. I guess we could say this is simplified. We're getting into the segment called Simplified, where we break down scripture. However, we are a little bit early, and we do have a topic. The amount of passion I have for this topic. Misunderstood Bible scriptures. There are so many Bible scriptures that have been misunderstood, and because we love culture quite a lot, if it's been commonly misunderstood, that scripture, whatever scripture it may be, generations after generations will continue to perpetuate such practices. The originator of them didn't really understand what was going on. If we had time, which we don't, I could easily break down about three churches that I know, they are built on misunderstood scripture. Some churches are even built on misunderstood visions. Visions they thought were from God. And because of good administration, the church is still here today, still upholding such misunderstood Bible knowledge. Right. We are going to chew on... I want to start with just three Bible verses that... I'm going to come up with one, and I'm going to get two from the comments. If you go on the RNFM Facebook page, we did ask and said, what Bible verses do you think are mostly misunderstood? What is the correct interpretation from your angle, from wherever you are coming from? If you want to chat on WhatsApp, yeah, I don't mind. I don't mind. +267 391 1066. Okay. I'm going to give mine last. The question says, believers, which Bible verse do you think is oftentimes misunderstood? And what's the correct interpretation? Marvin Masholoko says, Acts chapter 2 verse 4, and began to speak with tongues as the Spirit gave them utterances. And I read, I'm reading what Marvin is saying. I'm reading, I'm quoting him. It was actually other languages so that the gospel can be spread effectively. If I understand Marvin well, he's saying what in the book of Acts chapter 2, when tongues of fire set on the heads of the disciples, they were literal languages. This was in Israel. But what Marvin, I believe, is saying is that as much as they were Israelites, Jews mostly, Mandarin, French, languages from all over the world, so that when foreigners come in, how it's nothing, you hear Kalanga being spoken by the disciples, and you say, wow, there's no way this man could have understood Kalanga. How it's ole Zulu. Mao sees a umuntu ekuluma isiZulu sakini. Uyakwanisa ukumuzwisisa. I hope I'm saying that properly. Yes. This was for the sake of spreading the gospel. I think he's onto something. I think Marvin has a point. I do. A lot of people think when those tongues of fire sat on their heads, they spoke in tongues of angels. Tongues of angels are languages that don't exist on earth. Okay, we're moving on to the second one. Stephanie Piri Eneari, Matthew chapter 7 verse 1. Judge not that you not be judged, as a sort of get out of jail free card to stop any kind of correction or accountability. However, there is a big difference between judgmentalism and discernment. I think what Stephanie is saying is that her Bible is judge not so that you may not be judged. It doesn't mean no one can correct you. How did I pause? There's a difference between judging and correcting. I want to agree 100% if I've understood Stephanie well. I'm going to take two more because there's quite a lot of comments here. Santino Turan. Anyway, Santino Turan says, no sex before marriage or loyalty to one person, le abstinence, are taken to be serious proverbs for the world and man
but are real revelations, and heaven and hell, so heaven and hell revelations and strength for human spiritual growth or understanding are found in Proverbs. And what drives the world to end is sins of all men, young and old, all over the earth, Revelations and James. Okay, I have to sit down in my spare time and thoroughly understand this one. It's a bit lengthy. Abakwe Chijoro. Abakwe says, where two or three are gathered, I am in their midst. The verse is not about worship in its context. I agree. Once again, I agree. I love this one. Kidumetse Ditau. Kidumetse Ditau says, suffer not a witch to live. Mudimu meant gore moloi wa mola hela ka thapelo, but Christians will tell you to leave them to God. Me Mudimu are hile that authority. Otherwise, there is no peace for the wicked. I do not agree. I don't agree even. Right. Let this be the first verse that I address. I'm addressing it. In the New Testament, Jesus wanted to go and preach. Jesus would have preached in so many places. And there were places where they didn't receive him. And in one of the situations, the disciples said, why don't we just call down fire from heaven to consume these people like Elijah would do? Then Jesus said, you don't know the spirit that you're of. There is no way in the New Testament you are permitted to whether pray or physically kill anyone. Okay? None. That's the long and short of it. That's the long and short of it. Pinket Tumelo, Ene Ari. Psalm chapter 105, verse 15. Hating. Yele fire bari black me like ayone, touch not my anointed. Oh. Ah. Hey, Pinket, you've given me so much fuel. Psalm chapter 105 verse 15. You know what I'm going to do? I'm going to open it. I'm going to open Psalm 105 verse 15. And then we take it from there. What do you think is a very misunderstood Bible verse? What do you think is a misunderstood Bible verse? I want to really sit on this one. Hey, I couldn't stress this enough. I want it in the King James. Yes. Let me open it. Touch not my anointed. Do my prophets no harm. This is one of the biggest excuses, or should I say scriptures that have been used to escape accountability by false prophets or by just men who want to harm you. Some don't even claim to be prophets. I'm going to read it in the full chapter in the King James. It says, Psalm chapter 105, I'm going to read from verse 13. When they went from one nation to another, from one kingdom to another people, he suffered no man to do them wrong. He reproved kings for their sakes, saying, touch not mine anointed and do my prophets no harm. Moreover, he called for a famine upon the land, and he brake the whole staff of bread. This scripture has been used to say that when someone who is in spiritual authority is in error or sin or outright sin, do nothing about it. Here's a personal story. I found myself having to go to... I found myself and some friends of mine having to snitch. I used to go to a certain church many, many, many years ago. And I heard a story that the pastor was not only abusing his wife physically, but also cheating on her and all this kind of stuff. And, hey, it didn't sit well with me to just sit down and do nothing. Apparently, he was beating the wife, and there's some adultery that happened there. And I said, do I sit with a woman and pray? What if this woman dies because of one of these things? And then those who had brought me the report, and the report had waited, had screenshots it, had everything. I said, guys, first of all, let me consult an apostle. And I went and talked to Apostle M.D. Baloyi and asked him, yo, what do you think about this?
Rirayang haonziana, because not many people are taught about how to handle the sins of their leaders in church or wherever. And I said, guys, let's just go to Mamuruti and ask her if she's fine and if she knows. We're not trying to break up a happy home, but we're trying to protect her. I don't want her to die. You know, what if this beating turns violent and we see it on the front page of one of these newspapers? And we did the best we could. We went to Mamuruti in private. Muruti asked her and said, Mamuruti, Ish, we've been hearing this and this and this. We just want to know if you're okay. You know, someone may think we sinned by doing that, by touching the anointed. But I believe that was an act of love. Anyway, I'm going to touch on one more Bible verse that I think is so misunderstood. Yes, someone said Matthew chapter 7 verse 1. That was Stephanie Piri. Matthew chapter 7 verse 1. It says, judge not that you be not judged. We hear it being quoted all the time. Hamota akhalemela yomung. If you're listening right now, I'm live on TikTok, Mr. TEE267. I'm live on TikTok if you want to join in there. Yeah, no. How Bible it, judge not that you be not judged. For what judgment you mete out, it shall be meted back to you. This is what it's saying. The word judge has so many meanings. One of them is to repay evil, to punish, to revenge. I'm talking biblically, the biblical definitions of the word judge. Okay? The Bible is saying whatever judgment you use to those that offend you, it's got nothing to do with when you find someone making a mistake, say nothing. I've given it to you in the long and short. We're about to wrap up this topic. We're about to wrap up the topic of misunderstood Bible verses. Bax ko khomo ka sitwa. He says, Jeremiah 29 verse 11. Is often misquoted when young teens or adults make significant life transitions, combating fear with scripture. On the surface, it doesn't seem harmful to note that the Lord has good plans for you wherever you go, whether you go to the dollar store to buy a graduation greeting card or talk to a well-versed Christian. We quote this verse a lot. For I know the plans I have for you, declares the Lord, plans for welfare and not for evil, to give you a future and a hope. Jeremiah 29:11. Okay, I'll get to that before we wrap up the topic. We have got a couple of things to discuss. There's something Pastor Kabelo said last night that I want to reiterate. Sam Amazing, who says, three commonly misunderstood scriptures. Ask and it shall be given unto you. He says, correction, God is not a vending machine where faith is the coin. Sometimes the answer is yes, sometimes it's no, sometimes it's not yet. Therefore, wait a little longer. Number two, money is the root of all evil. Correction, the actual verse says the love of money is the root of all evil. Money is a tool, just like a knife can prepare dinner, while at the same time it can create a crime. It's about the hands and the heart of the person. The Bible does not say money is the root of all evil. I like that. Touch not my anointed. Correction, there is no spiritual force field protecting Christian leaders and believers against accountability. That deserves a round of applause. I like the brevity and how short his statement was. There's no spiritual force field protecting you from accountability as a leader or even just a believer. Yeah, Sam Amazing said it perfectly. There is no force field. Great choice of words. There's no force field protecting you from accountability. Touch not my anointed, touch not my anointed. I like that. I'm going to quote him one day. I don't know on what platform, but that needs to be quoted. It's exactly 10:27 here on Yaron FM. You're still tuned into The Revolution. Mr. T is my name. I'm holding down for tonight. In about 15 minutes or just under, I want to play three tracks for you. Three beautiful songs to help you soak in worship as you prepare to go to bed. And then we are going to discuss one statement that was made by Mr. Boogie Two Shoes, Pastor Kabelo Mabalane, last night at the Revolution Worship in the Garden. Yeah, it's going to be a little bit tense, but it's no biggie. It's no problem. I want to play three songs before we get into this discussion. One, can one of the songs be a request from you?
The other two are here in the system. I want one of them to be a request from you, a song that you want me to play for you. Plus 267-3911-066. 3911066. Here is Kopano Khabi with the song that he ministered last night. Song I love so much, called Evidence. Sehamba Manje.

0: Here on FM, Live the Music. Perfect Imagination is their name. This was a Christian rap group or an urban gospel group from a couple of years back. The song is called Grace. And the amount of nostalgia I'm getting from this song. Hey, we need to do some work. Maybe we need to do some work. A lot of urban gospel in this country. And it all disappeared. The groups broke up. There was just... those who know, I think those who know. There used to be a whole lot of rappers, gospel, R&B artists, DJs. And this song just gives me so much nostalgia from those days. I remember, I think the height of this all was 2011 and 2012. Yo. Almost every month or every weekend, there was either a church you'll go to, a school you'll go to, or a mall you'll go to where there was an event where young people, especially teenagers and young adults, could just have so much fun. Tickets were like $50 or less. And yeah, it was amazing. It was just amazing. Anyway, that's a story for another day. I don't want to reminisce too much. I want to talk about Pastor Kabelo's sermon, not speech, but sermon from last night at the Revolution Worship in the Garden. As I said this morning, if you're listening to Beats from Heaven, Pakelaka, Kabo 7 a.m., I said something. Without mentioning any names, because he didn't mention names of anyone, he wasn't bashing anyone or correcting anyone. Just the way his sermon was laid out, Pastor Kabelo Mabalani, boogie two shoes, his sermon exposed that we really have very little of the gospel in Africa. I'm not going to talk about the rest of the world, which it probably still counts. There's barely much true gospel coming out of American media. But I want to talk about Africa. I think, looking at what Pastor Kabelo said and spoke and preached last night, the gospel itself, the genuine one, original, isn't diluted, the genuine one, not one mixed with sugar and honey or salt, pure, gospel, hayiyo almost. Very few of our African prophets, pastors, and all these famous apostles, very few of them are preaching the gospel, whether at crusades, where it's supposed to be all about reconciling the lost to God. Crusades, very few are preaching the real gospel. This man preached Jesus without a hint of his own selfishness, of his own ego, his own opinions. With no, I didn't hear any of his own. You know, you can listen to a preacher preaching and you're like, you should have at least prefaced it by saying, in my opinion, blah, blah, blah. No, the man was just quoting scripture after scripture. And another thing which you should use, I want you to start, it's a difficult process, but if you can ever sit down and listen to a sermon, especially one that's recorded, or halo remokere king, and you are able to focus, take out your notebook, play that sermon on YouTube or on your laptop or on your phone. As the sermon progresses, focus on these three words and count how many times each of them is said, okay? Hamuruti are God. You count and say one. You know, you can use tallying. Whether he's referring to God by saying God, by saying Jesus, or saying he, or any word that refers to God, you count. And then any word that refers to himself, the word I or me, ara ene muruti ati, you count again. And then any word that refers to you, the listener, the audience, you count. On any level, on any day, you can't tell me it makes sense for a pastor to be able to preach for what? 2 hours, 1 hour. And then the word Jesus or the name Jesus comes up 20% of the time or less. And then the rest, you, me. That's an assignment I'm giving you. One day, hello, when you're done doing it, and you'll be so shocked at how much of the heresy you've been taking in without realizing that it's heresy. After I play you this clip by Pastor Mabalane, I'm going to define heresy on another level. Where is the clip? Why isn't it loading? There it is. I'm going to define heresy. This is something you've never heard before.
1: Supreme and he is sufficient. Jesus is supreme and he is sufficient. One of my favorite scriptures these days, and I think it's in Hebrews chapter 12, verse 24. It says, he is the only mediator between God and man. What does that mean? Your dead grandfather cannot speak to God on your behalf. Your dead grandmother cannot speak to God on your behalf. Your dead uncle cannot speak to God on your behalf. When I read my Bible, I'm not giving you my opinion. I'm giving you the word of God. It says Jesus is the only mediator. He's the only mediator between man and God. That's why Jesus says, no one comes to the Father except through me. Except through me. There is no other way to the Father. Your grandmother is dead. Let me say this. Death is a serious thing. Losing a loved one is a serious thing. I'm not trying to trivialize people grieving. I'm not trying to trivialize people losing loved ones. But I want to set you free. No one comes to the Father except through me. Except through me. There is no other way to the Father. Your grandmother is dead. Let me say this. Death is a serious thing. Losing a loved one is a serious thing. I'm not trying to trivialize

0: Hallelujah. He's the way, the truth, and the life. New age ideas, Eastern cults, mixed with Christianity. But you are like that, you can't say manifest that. It's him.
1: Did you hear that? Did you hear what he said? mind you, the statements I'm about to make, it's all in the within the context of the Bible. So if you are someone who doesn't believe the Bible at all, just take it as though I'm saying a fairy tale or a story. But if you believe the Bible is truth, or you want to believe the Bible is truth, then hear me loud and clear. Hear me loud and clear. Does the Bible give us any scripture that states that there's any communication or fellowship between the living and the dead? Has the Bible ever shown us somewhere where there is communication between the living and the dead? The real living and the real dead. I said the real living and the real dead. We're going to head to Isaiah 26:14. Isaiah 26:14. This is Bible. I'm not saying any of my own philosophies or opinions. I want to read it from maybe a few verses up. Let me start at verse 13. O Lord our God, other lords besides thee have had dominion over us, but by thee only we make mention of thy name. They are dead, they shall not live. They are deceased, they shall not rise. Therefore hast thou visited and destroyed them, and made all their memory to perish. Okay? The Bible doesn't give any scripture where it says that the living and the dead have communication. None whatsoever. None whatsoever. There are no scriptures where, I'm not sure what it's called, there's a name where of this practice where you reach out to the dead and receive messages from them about the spiritual world, get prophecies from them. Biblically, it's not there. Unfortunately, because of the mixture of tradition and scripture, there are times where we Christians get lost into certain things. Like, I heard that certain people went to Synagogue Church of All Nations after the death of Prophet T.B. Joshua and were tapping into the anointing at his grave. I heard that happened. I didn't see it happening, but I heard it happened. Other people believe that when they see a dream of their late relatives, that'll be them bringing them messages. Others believe that, you know, as a Christian, you get into the spiritual world and see this and see that. Biblically, ha-ho. And I want to tell you something as well about the dead. Their future, their eternal destination is none of our business. I know that sounds harsh. Mr. Tia Tokahala, which will happen one day if the Lord tarry. Don't go to Mr. T's grave and say, he was a great guy. He's now an angel, or the Lord has received him, or what. You don't know my relationship with God. You might think it's good, you might think it's bad. At the end of the day, you're not going to judge me. When you die and I come to your funeral, I'm not going to judge you. I think we should look for the fine line between grieving the dead and some sort of idolatry, or should I say heresy. Fine line. You can grieve. You can have memories. You can talk about the person. You can write eulogies. You can talk about how much you loved your late relative, whether it's a parent, your sibling, your friend. Oh, I loved them. This happened, that happened. But let's respect the relationship. You can't look me in the eye and say I'm going to hell. Why? Because you don't know. God is the final judge.

0: When I got the judge note, this is a good way to use judge note. You don't know, even if someone wasn't publicly a Christian, I don't think it's we have the right to say that they went to hell. You don't know anything about where they you do not know whether someone committed suicide. Let's leave eternal judgment to God. Let's not comment on it. We can hope that our loved ones went to heaven, but there's nothing we can do about it. And I want to talk about some of the traditional Christians. What is it? Orthodox? Some of them. There's no amount of words you can speak, whether praying, whether talking, trying to talk to your deceased relative. There's nothing you can do to change their address. There's nothing you can do to... You can't pray them to heaven. You can't. There's a decision that they made. And that decision, once they leave the earth, it's solved, it's settled, it's sealed, it's done. It's a done deal. The Bible says, it is given unto man to once die, and afterwards comes the judgment. If there's anything you want to do that will affect their eternity, do it while they're alive. If you want to invite them to church, if you want to pray for them, if you want to convince them to stop living recklessly, but start living godly, you can only do that while they're alive. After moto asna wat samaya, it's finish and klar. Me finish and clarify that thing. We still don't know it. Even if someone was an extreme drunkard and then they die, don't comment on where they've gone. Even if in your heart you believe they went to hell or they went to heaven, whatever, let's leave all of that alone. I'm going to repeat these words by Pastor Kabelo. I think someone is being delivered. Someone is being set free by this. Let's listen.
1: He said Jesus is the only mediator. He's the only mediator between man and God. That's why Jesus says, no one comes to the Father except through me. Except through me. There is no other way to the Father. Your grandmother is dead. Let me say this. Death is a serious thing. Losing a loved one is a serious thing. I'm not trying to trivialize people grieving. I'm not trying to trivialize people losing loved ones. But I want to set you free tonight. I want to hear people go to the graves and speak to people who cannot hear. Go to the grave, mourn your loved one, but they are not speaking to God on your behalf.
0: And I'm going to say this as well. I know it will hurt, but I got to it's not always sweet. There's medicine, which is most medicine, in fact, is not tasty to the tongue, except vitamin C tablets. Oh, I love chewing those. Anyway, and it's about the deceased once again. All of us have lost family members, or will. Okay, all of us have lost friends or loved ones or family members. All of us will attend funerals and lose someone at some point. Or it's happened already. You need to be positioned to move on. Was that relative of yours a good person? Yes. Your grandparent, your parent, your loved one, your husband, your wife, your child, your cousin, your sibling. Yes, it was a great person that you lost. Yes, we wish it didn't happen. Yes, they died prematurely. Position yourself to move on. I know it sounds cliche, but we don't talk about it enough. You need to be positioned to move on. What do I mean by move on? There is an element or a semblance of idolatry that we give out when we lose someone we really, really, really loved. And then this narrative, Yahweh, you never heal. It's a narrative out there. Oh, when someone dies, you never heal. I don't believe that you never heal. I believe it may take long to heal. I believe it could be difficult to heal. I believe no matter what it is that happens on this planet to you emotionally, no matter who dies, I believe you can heal. It may take long. I believe you're going to heal. And you may have memories about that your people that are very vivid. Vivid memories. My cousin, my loving grandmother, my grandfather. I believe the memories could always remain with you. You know, This was their favorite song. This was their favorite T-shirt. This was their favorite this or activity. But I believe it's possible to move on. Yes, sometimes those memories come with some sort of pain or, you know, tears may come. Eventually, you will heal. Believe me, you will heal. I'm speaking as someone who has lost loved ones. I have. You will heal. It may take long. You may cry. You may even occasionally be brought back to tears, maybe 5 years later, 10 years later. But I promise you, this mindset we're giving ourselves, it can border upon idolatry sometimes. It can. It can border upon idolatry. We need to be positioned to heal. Whether it's a musician, it could be a favorite artist. I mean, I know the pain of losing an artist, someone who maybe wasn't even your friend, but you know, Rata Music, they were your role model, you know, and you know, we always say, yeah, God forbid this thing happens. Guess what? Even your favorite artist is living on borrowed time. Casper Nyovest is living on borrowed time. Kirk Franklin is living on borrowed time. Whoever your favorite artist is, they're living on borrowed time. They're living on borrowed time. They're not here forever. When they pass away, and I believe some people end up idolizing artists. I believe that happened to Michael Jackson when he died. They idolized him. Oh, he's the greatest of all time, the greatest artist we've ever seen. A lot of that was idolatry. Some churches were singing "We'll Heal the World." Some were even singing "Thriller." We'll get a gang. The following Sunday after his death, I remember, I'll never forget the day he died, 2009. I forgot the date, but it was in 2009, and me and my brother had an event that day. And we were hurt by his death, and there's nothing wrong with grieving. There's nothing wrong with crying. There's nothing wrong even, feeling a depression from losing someone. It's real. It's human. But position yourself to move on, because that person, number one, they are not God. Number two, Mudimuti. Number three, if you have a relationship with God, I believe there's no funeral of anyone's that can completely destroy you and you will never heal. Hauna relationship with Mudimu. That's my opinion. I don't believe hauna a serious relationship with God and you are eternity conscious. I do not believe that anyone can die and you are absolutely permanently scarred without any chance of healing. It's impossible. I believe that's impossible. Motohara pelang. I believe that's impossible. Don't idolize anyone. Love them or respect and honor them, but don't idolize them. I always say this, and it sounds scary to some people. Your pastor, there's a day when he's going to die. Your spiritual father, if you call him that, he's going to die. High chances are you will attend the funeral. My question to you is, will your relationship with God be crippled by the death of your pastor? If the answer is yes, you have a lot of work to do. You have a lot of work to do. You have repenting to do. Why should the death of your pastor change anything? Jesus died, man. The greatest pastor to have ever lived is Jesus. He died. The gospel continued. Yes, I said it. I said it. The pastor of all pastors, he died and went to heaven and left the Holy Spirit here to help us continue the work, to comfort us, to teach us, to lead us into all truth. But he went home to sit on his throne. Well, so why can't your pastor die? What is so special about your pastor that when he dies, your relationship with God is broken permanently? Learn from your pastor, but don't worship him. There's idolatry. In some of these funerals of ours, I'm telling you, there's idolatry. And funerals are some of the places where the greatest heresy is preached. Yeah, we're going to pray that he goes to heaven. Oh, we're going to do this. Oh, you see, even when we say rest in peace, let's be honest, we will be talking to ourselves. We'll be comforting ourselves. We'll be helping ourselves. There's no amount of RIP, RIP, RIP that will change a person's eternal destination. There's no amount. None. None. You can't say RIP and then you cause me to actually find peace in my grave. Nope, nope, nope, nope, nope, nope, nope, nope. None whatsoever. None whatsoever. None. And no, there's no intercession for the dead. You can't pray for someone who has gone. At funerals, I know we do a lot of stuff. Yeah, may the Lord receive him. I think the prayers should be about us, or God comfort us, and so that we can live lives that are meaningful, because we've just seen more evidence that we're living on borrowed time. That should be what we pray for, not for God to, I don't know. hey, it's either you pray the person back to life, if you have the faith for that. Otherwise, we're here and we remain. I want us to worship. I want you to prepare to go to bed in worship. I want us to worship. I want us to worship. I'm going to be playing, right after Nara, a song by Tim Godfrey and Travis Green. I'm going to play you a song from Vertical Worship called Yes, I Will.

That's the song I promised to play you. Vertical Worship, saying yes, I will, right here on Yarona FM. Ah, the lyrics to this song. I get around already to more lights. I'm a pinak and honorates the kick, the drum, and all that. Yeah, let me get into the lyrics of this song, and I want you to notice, Jorge, it's a sermon within itself. Okay, Yes, I Will by Vertical Worship. That's the name of the song. Listen to the sermon that's behind this. I count on one thing. The same God that never fails will not fail me now. That's the intro of the first verse. And then the chorus says, Yes, I will lift you high in the lowest valley. Yes, I will bless your name. Yes, I will sing for joy when my heart is heavy. All my days, yes, I will. It's saying I'll bless your name in the lowest valley. It says I will sing for joy when my heart is heavy. Are you the same believer that you are now that your life is okay? Are you that same person when things go haywire, when things go south, when things get difficult? Can you, by any chance, the same hallelujah you sing when there's 65,000 in your bank account? Can you sing that same hallelujah when your bank account match your temperature ya COVID 36.0? The way you're committed to church when everything is going well, the church helped you get married, you're married, your relationship is great with your wife or your husband, private school and all that stuff, would you rush to church Sunday morning when everything I just mentioned is falling apart, when you know that Monday you're going for a divorce hearing with the lawyers, when things are tough, when you're sick in your body, would you rush to church just as much? Rhetorical question. I got a message here from Thoms. Hey, quite a long message. I'll try and read all of it as fast as I can. This is why I prefer voice notes. He says, remember Khadili, we were talking about the dead and the living and how the dead made their bed while they were alive, and after death they go and lay in it, whether that bed is with God or not with God. Thoms says, I heard you mention Orthodox Christianity. Orthodox Christians don't believe we can force someone into heaven or override the judgment of God. Salvation and judgment belong to God alone. When we pray for the departed, we are simply asking that the Lord may have mercy on their souls, just as we pray for the living. God remains the final judge. Okay, without finishing the rest of the message, I want to say this. Already there, before we go into the rest of your message, there's no mercy beyond the grave. I'm telling you. There's no mercy beyond the grave. I'm going to say the scripture that I quoted, and I'm going to quote it again. Because I addressed this and you clearly didn't hear me. You didn't hear me at all. You didn't hear me at all. I'm going to quote the scripture, and then I tell you where in the Bible it is. Hebrews chapter 9, 27. Hebrews chapter 9, verse 27. It is appointed unto men once to die. Then afterwards comes the judgment. Your prayers don't even pass the ceiling when you pray for me that God has mercy on me after I die. Your prayer doesn't even pass the ceiling. God doesn't answer such a prayer. Remember, mercy. We have developed a type of Christianity that is very... what's the word I'm looking for? Vicarious. There's something right and something wrong. How emela Sunday morning, and then your cousin or your relative or your sister, or your brother, or your parent says, how ya kereking oba on tapel, on tapel. That person is choosing to stay in bed, or they are drunk, or they are hungover, or they just don't want to go to church, or whatever reason. Maybe they have a good or a bad reason. Hagit. Where now you are taking time, it's 7 o'clock on Sunday morning, you had a hectic weekend, you are bathing, you're putting on your best outfit of working to go and be with your Lord and worship Him among the saints. In a sense, there's nothing wrong with it in terms of
you know, praying for someone who wasn't able to come to church, it's nothing bad about that. However, could it be that we are handing over the responsibility of our for our spiritual life or giving it to someone else? Trust me, my brother, my sister, listen to me right now. There is no prayer that God will listen to concerning a person who is no more. And think about it. If you can pray for someone who just died yesterday and you're burying them today, what's stopping you from praying for someone who died 100 years ago or God has mercy on them? What's the difference? Shaka Zulu died in the 1800s. Why can't you pray for God to have mercy on them? On him? Why are you praying for the person who's just died? What difference would there be? Would God listen to you when you tell God what? Hey, Judas Iscariot committed suicide after betraying Jesus. Please have mercy on him. 2,000 and something years later. What's the difference? You think there's time in the spiritual realm? Such that Motio Toka Hitting Mabani Busiole Moto Toka Hitting Ka 2010. You think there's a difference in their salvation, in their eternal destination? There's no difference. While a person is breathing, that's their... While you're breathing, that's your chance from... That's your grace, that's your mercy from God. You are breathing today. That's God having mercy on you. You either take the mercy or you reject it. You can't pray for someone who's gone. You can't. Anyway, let me read the rest of the message just in case. Where did I stop? It says, God remains the final judge. Christians have prayed for the departed since the earliest centuries of the church, even during the time close to the apostles. Early Christian liturgies, inscriptions, and catacombs, and writings of the ancient church all show this practice. Once again, I'm going to stop here because you may have missed what I said in the beginning of the show. There's so much tradition that we hold on to because it's old, not because it's scriptural. Things that the early church did don't define scripture. Huh? Oh, better yet, let's make life simple. Let's let scripture answer me. Or answer you, or answer us. Find me a scripture that suggests something was done for someone who's dead. Anything. Whether they... Even in the Old Testament, you couldn't give a sacrifice for someone who's dead. You couldn't go and burn something for someone who's gone. Find me one scripture that shows either Paul praying for someone who just died, Peter praying for someone who just died, Joseph praying for someone who just died, Matthew praying for someone who just died, Timothy praying for someone who just died, Titus praying for someone who just died, John the Revelator praying for someone who just died, Joseph, Luke, Thaddeus in the Bible, Andrew, Simon, anyone doing something or praying for someone who just... Find me one scripture and I'll repent. One scripture. Find me one scripture talking about someone who has died, about to see you. To do whatever, to go to heaven, or to anything at all. Find me just one. Ibile, I won't just repent. I'll give you money.

That is the sound of Anthem Lights. And they're singing Nicole Mullins' song called Redeemer. This is one of the classics of all-time gospel worldwide. I love the song, man. It's a cover. It's just a cover song. It's 11:38. This is the last, just under 20 minutes of the show. I'm having a friendly discussion with Thoms. I hope I'm saying your name properly, on the WhatsApp line. So here's the background. Chinechiri, not personally Chinechiri. Bouncing off of Pastor Kabelo's sermon, the dead have no fellowship with us, number one. Number two, I added on to that and said, when someone dies, there's nothing you can do to help them in any way, to help their soul in any way. There's nothing. There's no scripture, there's no story in the Bible of anything being done. In fact, you can use the story of the rich man and Lazarus. Lazarus was the poor man who used to try and eat crumbs from the rich man's table, and he lived a very horrible life. The rich man died, the rich man who owned everything, you know, wore purple and all that. He died, and he was in Hades, he was in hell. And there's a conversation between him and Father Abraham. To say, Father Abraham, please ask Lazarus to go and get me some water. Just a drop of water on my tongue, I'll be satisfied by that. And Father Abraham says, unfortunately, your time on earth has passed. You had, it said you fed sumptuously. You lived in luxury. You are here, you've made your bed, lay in it, basically, in summary. So already we see that just the rich man having communication with Lazarus, who was in paradise, that was difficult or nearly impossible. Let's just say it was impossible. How much more possible do you think it would be for the rich man to have talked to someone who's on earth? Then the rich man even said to Father Abraham, let me at least go back to my brothers and warn them not to come here to hell. And then Father Abraham said, you know what? They already have the scriptures. They have the law and the prophets. If they don't take the law and the prophets seriously, they're not going to take you seriously. Even if they see you coming out of your grave and you preach to them and then you come back. Okay? If you sit down and just chew on what I've said, I think we're both answered. Thoms says on the WhatsApp line, 2 Timothy, asked him to give me a scripture where someone who had died was either prayed for so they can make it to heaven or that mercy was extended to them. 2 Timothy chapter 1, verse 16, Paul prays for Onesiphorus, who many early Christians understood to have had already died. May the Lord grant unto him that he may find mercy in that day. I just read the scripture, Thoms. I read it a few verses prior. The mercy referred to there isn't salvation. Okay? Paul was just referring to the house of Onesiphorus to say, well, Onesiphorus did good into the life of Paul, so may God grant him mercy. It's like saying, may God reward you for your kind works. You understand? And there's no sign in that scripture that Onesiphorus had died. There's no sign in scripture that Onesiphorus had died. If Onesiphorus had died and Paul was saying that, number one, Paul would have made it clear in his words. Number two, there would be other stories in the Bible where someone dies and something is done for them. So give me another one, because that doesn't count. There's no way in there where it says he had already died. And, I mean, you can quote history to say the early Christians said that he had died. How do you know that's true? You understand? I challenge anyone who believes the opposite to say, no, there's something you can do for your late relative for them to go to heaven or for God to have mercy on them. If you have a scripture that says so, please tell me. +2673911066. Show me where that scripture is, and perhaps it will, because I'm always willing to change. I'm willing to, when I hear scripture that I don't know of, I'm willing to, you know, adjust my theology. I'll be closing off this show with the one last scripture that is commonly misquoted or misunderstood. And in just a second, I'll be out of your hair. The Unveiled. Mweyam Chene is the name of the song.

0: This is a Zimbabwean gospel group called The Unveiled. I believe they're still based in the UK. The song basically means, Holy Spirit, have your way. Holy Spirit, have your way. And I will add to those lyrics to say, whenever you want the Holy Spirit to have his way in your life, you simply need to give him, you need to give the Holy Spirit a portion of your lifestyle is the reinforcement of this prayer. Instead of saying, Holy Spirit, have your way, give him space in your life. Give him portions of your, you've got to give him the right, give him permission by the way you live your life. By being someone who's prayerful, show him through your actions and not just through your words. What do you want the Holy Spirit to have his way in your life? The time is exactly 11:49, and this is me signing out. It's been a fantastic show this night. And once again, the Revolution Worship in the Garden. Make sure by any means that you're at the next one. The next one, I don't know when it's coming. If I had my way, I would ask DJ Kells to start organizing. October, it's now twice a year. The Revolution Worship in the Garden. What an amazing, amazing, amazing experience. We thank God for DJ Kells. I can't wait to see more and more and more and more and more. My name is Mr. T. You can go ahead and follow me across social media. Mr. T-E-E 267, that's on TikTok. You can just follow me on TikTok. Go Facebook. That's Facebook. Follow me on TikTok at Mr. T-E-E 267. And on Instagram, it's Mr. T-E-E B-W. That's where you can find me.
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1: Way more than he wore a balaclava.
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0: Ga go monate sharp. 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
0: Kata ipona ke tshameka la Botswana.
2: Sedile maga e tshatse. My age is 10.
1: Go ne go ntse jang mo tournament in today?
2: Nna go le monate hela ke tshameka sentle.
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2: Ke nne banyana ba le babedi ebe ke lose banyana ba le 2.
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2: Go concentrate le go tshameka le bangwe sentle.
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2: Batla go winna table tennis ke nna champion.
3: My name is Arnady Bate and I'm 10 years old and I come from Maikana Club. The tournament was very hard, but I didn't manage to get through. But I think I learned something today.
1: What did you learn?
3: I learned that you can't always win, but you have to try.
1: Uh-huh. So what are you going to improve at training?
3: I'm going to improve some mistakes that I did today and make sure that I don't do those mistakes again.